0: The city of Davis and on the Davis campus, there are two outdoor 24/7 drop boxes that you can bring that mail-in ballot to and put in the drop box to know securely it has been received. So long as it's in that drop box by 8 p.m. on Election Day, June 2nd, it's on time. The third way you can do it is you can return that ballot in a drop box located inside a vote center. You don't have to wait online with all the other people who are voting there. When you come through the door, you can just say, "I have my mail-in ballot and I'd like to deposit it here." And you can put it in the box at the vote center. So there's really three ways to return it, but the deadline is 8 p.m. on Election Day, June 2nd.
1: And when people get their ballots, what are the big races right now that we're kind of looking at here in California? I know there's governor's race. What other races that are should we be looking at for voting? And how are these races run? Like I know the top two for governor are moving on. What are the standards for governor, and how did that come about? Do you know?
0: Yeah, so a couple of questions in that.
1: Yeah, actual.
0: When they do an election in June, that's a primary, and then a general later in the year, then what they are looking for is in the primaries, several of them are top two vote getter primaries. So for the governor, there are I think about 20 candidates. It takes up an entire sheet. The ones you hear about the most are the kind of, if you will, front runners. There's about eight of those right now, those that are polling over about 5% of interest by the public. There's two of those running for the Republican Party nomination, and there's six of those running for the Democratic Party nomination. But independent of what party their affiliation is, it's the top two vote getters for governor that'll show up on the November ballot. On the other ballots for administration, again, you're only voting for one person, regardless of how many come into the final election. So the other offices that are on the ballot are the superintendent of schools, the insurance commissioner, the lieutenant governor, the attorney general. I think I've hit them all.
1: I think Secretary of State was
0: Oh,
1: one.
0: and Secretary of State. Sorry. Thank you very much. Yeah, it's a long list. I knew I'd forget one. You only vote for one, but in the primary elections, it's the top two vote getters that move on.
1: Okay. And then have we always had this process of getting the top two vote getters for governor? Has this changed
0: Well,
1: recently?
0: yeah, it's generally been the case that in the primary, you are looking at the top vote getters that will go on to the general, and one of those will then go ahead and take the office. A number of years back, it was approved in California to do for both congressional races and for the governor's race, and for the state elected officials, what's called a jungle primary, where instead of being divided up based on how you register to vote for party affiliation, you're entitled to vote for a candidate in any party that's running, independent of how you're registered. And that's what's referred to as a jungle primary. In the state of California, you cannot do that for presidential candidates. If you want to pick in a primary the presidential candidate, let's say for the Green Party, you have to be a Green Party member. If it's for the Republican Party or the Democrat Party, you have to be a member. You will only get those slate of candidates for your party. But in these elections that we're looking at now that are not presidential, you get what we call a jungle primary. All of the individuals that have submitted their documents and qualify to be on the ballot by the appointed amount of time for a given office are presented to you on your ballot.
1: And then I'm sure there's going to be a lot of confusion with this, but candidates like Eric Swalwell and some other Betty Yee are still appearing on this ballot. What are you guys doing to kind of spread the word that these candidates are no longer running, even though they're on the ballot? So one might think, well, they're on here, let me just vote for them, but they're not actually running.
0: Yeah, actually, that's probably one of the more unfortunate things is that once they are on the ballot, they really can't be removed from the ballot. So if you vote for them and they have withdrawn themselves, it's not like they can turn their vote over to someone else. It's just an uncounted vote. And one of the things I think people don't necessarily realize is that there's even rules for write-in candidates. You have to be a registered write-in candidate to get a vote. So that if you look at that blank line in your ballot and you write in Mickey Mouse, it's not a vote for Mickey Mouse because Mickey Mouse didn't register with the Office of Elections and qualify to be a candidate for that office. A lot of people don't really realize that. If there are two votes on a ballot, that disqualifies the vote for that office. The machine will kick it out. Human beings take a look at it and say, yep, you crossed off, you blacked in two squares in the same. You can only vote once and you can't do that. There are some elections where you're allowed to pick more than one, but it will always clearly say that in that segment of the ballot. It will say, pick two, if that's the case. But when it says pick one, it has to be one or it's just disqualified. The other thing that's really important to realize is these ballots have multiple offices with multiple candidates. If you have a disqualification in how you've marked for a single candidate, that does not disqualify the rest of your ballot. All the other ballot votes that you have made that are correctly done will be counted. People have that question a lot. They may say, I don't know anybody else on the ballot. I just know who I want for governor. What happens if I leave the rest blank? Well, actually, your vote for governor is counted, and the blanks are just did not get filled in, but they'll still count what you accurately voted for.
1: That's a great clarification because I know some people just don't want to pick a lot of the local ones because they're just not sure. They have don't have as much media attention, so they're just not sure about who to vote for. But yeah, if you want to vote, just vote and just vote for one person, even if you don't want to vote for the other ones because that vote will still count. And then there is like for people who vote with party lines, vote all Democrat or all Republican, for superintendent of instruction, there is no party affiliation. Why is it that some offices have party affiliations that they run under and others do not?
0: Well, some people choose to identify their party affiliation, even if the office is a nonpartisan office. You're right, there are several offices. The ones that come to mind immediately are city council, where there is no party affiliation. What that simply means is that the party is not advancing a candidate that they are supporting, whether it is just in terms of supporting with promotional support or financial support. So these are offices in which there is no party affiliation associated. It does not mean that the individuals who are running don't themselves identify with one party or the other, but they don't need to put any party affiliation on the ballot if they are not associated with any particular party. And you see that a lot in something like our governor's race, the primary that's coming up. There are over 20 candidates who are running for governor. Many of them have no party affiliation.
1: Yeah, that's a great clarification because you can, although you look at like who their sponsors are, a lot of the times the like the Democratic Party, the Republican Party will endorse them. That's one way you can look at see who they're endorsed by. But what are the League of Women Voters currently doing to try to raise election participation, considering this is just a primary and typically people have bigger turnout for a lot of the national elections where presidents are being picked, hot items. How are you drawing attention to this election?
0: Yeah, that's a great question because I really want to make a point of stressing how important it is that voters participate in their primaries. So often we hear on election day in November, I don't like any of these folks. I wish there was none of these people on the ballot. And I had a chance to pick among people I felt were much more qualified. Well, it's really during the primary that you get the opportunity to put people people on the final ballot that you believe have

0: really depends on where you are a resident. You can be in the same town and on two different streets, and you may be voting for two different city council or county supervisor representatives. That's not the case for the California elections for governor. Everyone on your block or in your city is voting for that same collection of folks, but definitely for the local elections. And again, making sure that you have the right address you want your mail ballot sent to. The thing the league does that I think really gets us the most, positive feedback is holding candidate and issue forums. So what the league does is use a very prescribed set of rules to administer a forum that includes all of the candidates for a particular office. The league then goes about crafting 3 to 5 questions that specifically relate to a candidate's qualifications, why they want to serve, and what their governance priorities are. And then we usually open it up to the public. And so long as the public asks a question that can be answered by all of the candidates there, not just targeting one or another, we heard this about you or we heard that about you. No, asking policy questions and asking individual qualification questions, priorities, and asking it of all the members that are in that room running for office, we feel like we get a really fair opportunity to compare candidates head to head so people can see who they believe is going to be best able to represent their priorities and their interests if they get elected. Because that's how we get representative democracy.
1: Yeah, and then with the recent passage of Prop 50 just recently, just redistricting a lot of these already held districts that were there for quite a while. So people are now voting for people who right now may not be the representative and are new seats, all these different things. Is there confusion about why is this person who's currently representing me not on this ballot? Or like, who are these people if I've never heard of them? Is there confusion with these Prop 50 new districts going on?
0: I'm sure there is a fair amount of confusion. I wish more people really knew who their legislative representatives were, who their city council members were, and their board of supervisors, and even their school board representatives were. A lot of people don't really know that. They may be more inclined to know their congressman because many congressmen serve over multiple years. But that is a source of confusion now because typically your congressman, if they got reelected, was the same congressman that had served within the period of time between the census, so for a 10-year period. Now, after the census, they did redistricting based on population. So sometimes people lost their incumbent representative after the redistribution based on the census. But that was infrequent, a once in 10-year event, unless their representative lost a prior election. The reality is that representation is often changing. People choose to leave office. A congressional representative is really only elected for 2 years. So they may choose after just 2 years that they want to take another office or leave the Congress. And so there are changes that are made. But in this case, I think mid-decade, if you will, some people are losing the incumbent from their ballot and they're not exactly sure why.
1: Yeah, that's a great point that like even I'm in one of those congressional districts where it's changed and now I have new people and it's like oh like I could see how that would be confusing for someone, especially because if you've had someone for such a while, someone who served for a while like Doris Matsui or like Mike Thompson, you've known them and then suddenly disappear from their ballot, that would be confusing for some. And then I want to address specifically students. In this election, I know I'll be voting here in California, but I won't be moving, but my friend will be moving to Pennsylvania. So she could technically move between these two elections. How do you recommend students go about this? Do you think there's a

0: a way to make this easier to understand for students, that they can register at the new state that they're moving to, or that the registration that they're doing now, they may need to update if they want to register to vote in the other state.
1: I can't stress enough how important it is if you are in a new area, particularly if you're now in a new state, that you contact the elections office in the area where you are at and register to vote. It's important that you do know what district you're going to and what the representation is. And the best way to find that out is through your local county elections office. The League of Women Voters partners with a program called Vote 411. And Vote 411 is a national information system. If you type it in, vote411.org, you can put in your address and it will show you your ballot, and it will inform you then additional information about where your elections office is located. But I think it's important to realize that you need to verify that you are a resident of that state to vote in that state's ballot. Just like in California, when you vote in a California election, you are certifying, you are affirming that you are a citizen and that you are a resident of the state of California. It's called an attestation. That's why you sign your ballot, because you are making an attestation that you are in fact a citizen, you are in fact a resident, and you meet the qualifications by virtue of age and other qualifiers that permit you to be legal to vote. So that's what's happening in every other state, but states control their elections. And we shouldn't assume from another state what's required in the state your friend is moving to. Your friend may need to show a picture ID at the time that they vote. I don't know that for a fact, but that might be Pennsylvania's requirement. It's not the requirement in California. And we're now hearing a lot about how different states have very different requirements for submitting a ballot. But that's always been the case.
0: Yeah, that's some good advice to really check with the elections office, because it could be totally different, varying by state. And especially, that's not something you think about until you get to election time. And then sometimes you're like, oops, I better check that. But I don't think that's at the top of college students' minds. But it really should be something that they at least think about and go check with before it's too late, because sometimes they can have some restrictive things about when you can register to vote. And you don't want to cut it too close, because then you can't vote. For those who are concerned, especially right now with like social media promoting voter fraud, that kind of stuff, how do you calm people's nerves that there isn't voter fraud going on, or that like the misinformation that's being spread out there is false? Because it can, you know, you easily see AI pictures of perhaps like ballots in the river or something, and you think that's true. How are you combating this misinformation that can go around?
1: Yeah, I think this is very, very difficult, because it's very persuasive. Individuals who are trying to sow a certain level of mistrust use very, very persuasive language and very persuasive images to suggest that our election system is not secure and is not trustworthy. In fact, if you spend any amount of time actually looking at the way a ballot is processed, I think it would convince you more. I think it would convince anyone more the rigor that the election process and your individual ballot goes through. I do encourage people to go online and register for Where's My Ballot to make sure that they get an email. You can do that here in California. I think many states have this, where it will tell you that your ballot has been received and processed. Anyone who has had any difficulty, maybe they fractured a finger or something like that and their signature doesn't look quite right, has gotten a notification that you need to, quote, cure your ballot. That means that for some reason that signature didn't line up with your prior signatures on record. And they know that these really are scrutinized to make sure. There have been many cases in the past where ballots have been looked at and scrutinized for inaccuracies and duplicities. And over again, when that happens, it is found that it is extraordinarily rare for an individual to vote twice or commit fraud and misrepresent themselves. It's not that it never happens. There are people who cheat the system. But the important thing to recognize is that it is so rare that there really isn't a case that I'm aware of it changing the outcome of an election. And this was really, really challenged in the 2020 election, where there were a lot of accusations of voter fraud, machine tampering, and absolutely none of those was proven to be the case. And there were several times where there were challenges.
0: Yeah, thank you so much, Michelle, for all this information. It's so great to like get some more in-depth perspective about like the election and answering all the questions. And these are just questions that I'm sure voters will have as they're filling out their ballots. And it's an important time to have these conversations and to go check out the different resources that are available. Where's my ballot? Vote 411, all those things. And yeah, I encourage people to go and get their ballots in because it's definitely an important part of democracy and it's a great way to make your voice heard. And it's actually really simple and really secure, as you've been talking about. So yeah, thank you so much for joining me. And this is your third time on, and every time I learn so much from you.
1: Oh, thank you for saying that. I can't stress enough how important it is to participate. We really do have some real governing issues that need to be addressed, whether that has to do with financing of services or that has to do with the delivery of different elements of government. And it's really only by voter participation that our representatives know what's important to us.
0: Yeah, of course. With that, I'm going to conclude this episode. That's all for today on Next Gen Talks. A huge thank you to Michelle Famula for joining me and sharing her insights. If you missed any part of this conversation, you can find the replay on KDRT's website. 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Until next time on Next Gen Talks, I'm Jasmine Garcia. Thank you so much for listening.
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0: 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This is your host, Dr. Sheikh. Gail lives in a small town, the kind of place where everyone knows her name at the grocery store. It's 6 p.m. on a Tuesday. Her six-year-old has a spiking fever and a nasty cough. She managed to get them into the local clinic just before they closed. The doctor diagnoses her child with pneumonia and hands her a prescription for an antibiotic. But here's the catch. The only pharmacy in town shut its doors for good last month. Now, Gail is looking at an 80-mile round trip in the dark with a sick child in the back seat. And since rural pharmacies aren't usually open late, she may not even make it before the next town's pharmacy closes too. For many of the 60 million people living in rural America, this is the new reality. Today, we're talking about the critical, often overlooked role of the rural pharmacy, and why their survival is literally a matter of life and death. To understand where we are, we have to look at how the local druggist evolved. For decades, the community pharmacy was just a place to get a bottle of pills. But over the last few years, that's completely changed. Today, these pharmacies are clinical hubs. They handle vaccinations, point of care, lab testing, and help manage chronic diseases like diabetes or heart disease. In fact, patients visit their community pharmacist nearly twice as often as they see their primary care doctor. In some areas, pharmacists are the only qualified healthcare professionals for miles. During the COVID-19 pandemic, they were the ones on the front lines, delivering over 50% of the country's vaccinations. But while their role grew, their safety net started to fray. Back in 2006, the implementation of Medicare Part D changed the game, often resulting in lower reimbursement rates for independent pharmacies. Then came the rise of pharmacy benefit managers, or PMBs. These middlemen often steer patients toward their own big chain or mail order pharmacies, sometimes reimbursing local independent shops less than what it actually costs to buy the medicine. While big chains like CVS or Walgreens dominate the cities in the US, access in rural areas relies almost entirely on independent and franchise pharmacies. In rural counties, over 76% of pharmacies are independently owned. When these rural pharmacies close, they don't just leave a gap in healthcare. One pharmacy owner called their store the crux of the community. When these stores close, town sales tax revenues can drop by as much as 15%. It even makes it harder for other local businesses to hire people. Because who wants to move to a town where you can't get a prescription filled for 40 miles? And for the staff left behind, when one pharmacy closes, the remaining ones are slammed with new patients, leading to longer wait times, staff burnout, and a fear of making mistakes because they're just too busy. So at this point, we usually have a guest on Mapping Healthcare who I interview. But today, we're going to take a slight detour that will give you some context about who you'll hear from. Last month, I was one of 9 students at the Transom Story Workshop on Catalina Island. It's about an hour by ferry from mainland California. Each of us created a short audio story about someone living on the island. My piece was about Sue Ponce, who is the sole pharmacist on Catalina Island's only drugstore for almost 3 decades. You'll hear my piece in a bit, but first, I want to tell you a little bit about my experience at the workshop. This segment is titled Vox Populi, or How I Learned to Stop Worrying and Talk to Strangers. I'm going to start with a confession. I am quite comfortable talking into a microphone. I am much less comfortable talking to strangers and then pointing a microphone at them. Which brings me to Vox Populi. Vox Pop, as the cool folks in audio say, comes from the Latin Vox Populi, the voice of the people. In audio storytelling and journalism, it means you ask the same question to a whole bunch of random people, usually strangers, and then stitch their answers together so we get a chorus of voices instead of just one opinion. It's basically crowdsourced humanity in sound form. At the Transom audio storytelling workshop I attended, we were told very casually by the instructor, okay, we're going outside now. You're going to stop three strangers and record vox pops. My friends, I was terrified. Plus, as you'll figure out, I was just recovering from laryngitis, so my voice was weak and raspy. My brain right away offered an unhelpful list of worst-case scenarios. Everyone ignores me because they think I'm weird. People stare suspiciously at me, a brown woman with a scratchy voice asking them questions. Someone calls the police. Someone asks, "Who do you think you are?" Which is a question I was not prepared for right then at this point in the workshop, since I was deeply inflicted with an existential crisis. But because this was a workshop and I wanted to be an A student, I went anyway. We were each supposed to ask strangers on the streets of downtown Avalon on Catalina Island one simple question. So I chose, if you were stuck on a desert island, what three things would you take with you? A classic question, familiar, it's low stakes, what could possibly go wrong? Turns out, nothing. People love this question.
1: All right, testing, I think this is recording now. What is your name?
2: Brandy.
1: Brandy. Hi, Brandy. I'm a student in an audio storytelling workshop on Catalina Island. I want to ask you a question. If you were stranded on a desert island, what three things would you take with you?
2: Well, I'm pretty practical, so I would say water, probably a good book, and a way to make fire.
1: Ooh, okay. Good list there, Brandy. Yeah, thank you so much.
2: I know the water would obviously go quickly, but you know, you got to start yourself off with success.
1: Yeah, for sure. Well, thank you so much for your time, Brandy. Enjoy the rest of your day. You're a cute baby.
2: Thank you.
1: Hi there. I'm a student in a podcasting workshop that's being held on Catalina Island this week. And we have a this is for a student project. We're supposed to go out and talk to a random stranger and ask them a question. My question is, if you were stranded on a desert island, what three things would you take with you?
3: Water, water, and water.
1: On an island? That's true. Yeah. Yeah. And why is that?
3: Because that's what you need to survive.
1: All right. Good plan. Thank you so much. And what's your name?
3: Good luck, Carrie.
1: Thank you, Carrie. Bye. Hi there. I'm a student at the Transim Audio Podcasting Workshop on Catalina Island this week. And we're supposed to, this morning's exercise, to go out and speak to three random strangers and ask them a question.
2: Okay.
1: And my question is, if you were stranded on a desert island, what three things would you take with you?
4: My dog, food and water.
1: All right. That's good. And how old is your dog?
4: 5.
1: And what's your dog's name?
4: Zoe.
1: Zoe, and what's your name?
4: I'm Leslie.
1: All right. Thank you, Leslie, for your time. So I'm here with Leslie, and Leslie works at Diving Catalina.
4: And the kelp forest.
1: And the kelp forest.
4: The kelp forest,
1: yeah. All right. Great. Thank you so much. So you're local on Catalina? Thank you so much for your time. Bye. All right. My name's Ulfat, and I'm a student at an audio workshop here on Catalina Island this week. And we're supposed to go out and ask random strangers a question. Yeah. And my question is, if you were stuck on a desert island, what three things would you take with you?
5: I don't really know. Like, I guess my wife, my son, and a helicopter to get off. I don't know.
1: All right. Yeah. So family man, that's also cheating. Very practical.
5: Yeah.
1: That's good. All right, great. What's your name?
5: Sam.
1: Thank you so much, Sam. Enjoy your day. I'm a student at an audio workshop here on Catalina Island. We're doing a student project where we just go up to a random stranger and ask a question.
2: Oh, yeah.
1: It's for the student project. So is that okay if I ask
2: Absolutely,
1: you?
2: Absolutely, yeah.
1: All right. So what's your name?
6: My name is Sienna.
1: Hi, Sienna. So my question for you is, if you were stranded on a desert island, what three things would you take with you?
6: Oh, this is tricky. I bet this is so Gen Z of me, but I have to say my cell phone to keep me entertained. The second thing would be, this is so tricky. I would just say some chocolate. If I can have an unlimited supply of chocolate. Chocolate is my favorite snack. I would say chocolate just to keep me entertained. And then I would say, I've been meaning to read the book. Like, there's a book about the oh my gosh, what's it called? Is it called like The Last American? I forget.
1: What's it about?
6: The book that inspired the movie that brought the bison to the island. I've been meaning to read that for so long.
1: I haven't heard of that.
6: Yes, I forget what it's called. I almost want to look it up.
1: Oh, yeah,
6: I forget
1: you can look what it's
6: called.
1: That's fine.
6: Yes, let me see. I've been meaning to read this book, and I can't get away from my phone to read it. So I'm like, I don't know what it's called. Shoot, I can't find it. Okay, I don't know. I'm so bad at this. But okay, whatever
1: so
6: that
1: the book about the bisons on Catalina.
6: Yes, exactly. Yeah, okay. A book, chocolate, and then my phone to keep me company. I'm sure I'd need water and food and stuff like that, but I don't have to worry about all that. You know, I'm sure I could forage for it.
1: Yeah. Those are some nice practical things to take along.
6: Yes.
1: Thank you so much for your time. I appreciate it. And you're here at the mini golf Catalina Island. Thank you so much for your time.
6: Of course.
1: Bye.
6: Have a wonderful day.
1: Yeah, you too.
0: The first person I approached, a woman in workout clothes with a baby stroller, didn't run away. She smiled at me and she thought about it and then she answered. So once that first answer was in the can, something shifted. Asking the second person became easier. And the third person was actually fun. By the fourth or fifth, so yes, I went beyond the three required vox pops, I was thinking, am I becoming one of those people who enjoys talking to strangers? Here's the thing about vox pops. People genuinely like being asked what they think, especially about playful, imaginative, what-if questions. You're inviting them into a moment where they get to think outside the box. And the answers? Some people went practical. Water, food, a way to make fire. Some went emotional. My dog, my wife, chocolate. So let's pause for a quick public service announcement. If you are actually stuck on a desert island, like not the vibey Instagram version, but the survival version, experts agree your priorities are boring but important. Clean water or a way to purify it, a cutting tool, fire starting capability, a way to signal for rescue. Not your wife, and unfortunately not a book about bison. I looked at the book Sienna wanted to read, and it's called The Vanishing American by Zane Grey. I plan to check it out. But that's not the point of a vox pop. The point is incorrectness, it's character. In just a few seconds of audio, you learn so much. Who thinks practically? Who thinks emotionally? And when you string those voices together, something pretty cool happens. You hear how diverse, creative, and human our thinking really is. By the end of the vox pop exercise, the thing I feared most, approaching random strangers on the street, ended up being the easiest part. I wasn't performing, I wasn't explaining. I was just asking one question with curiosity and then getting out of the way. That's the power of vox pop. You stop being the storyteller and you become the listener. And at the end of the exercise, that mic felt a lot lighter once I realized I didn't have to carry the story alone. The people did it for me.

0: 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So this was something totally different for me. Transim is a nonprofit dedicated to fostering the art of audio storytelling. 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When I showed up to the Transim workshop a couple of weeks ago, I thought I was going to learn some audio technical skills. Better interviewing, cleaner recordings, a few narrative tips I could use on this podcast. What I didn't expect was to completely rethink how stories work, how listening works, and what all of that has to do with healthcare. For a week, I was a student again, not a physician with a pager, but someone sitting with an eclectic group of students, among them an LA scriptwriter, an audio artist from rural Oregon, a spoken word poet from Atlanta, learning how to listen. I realized that audio storytelling has a lot to teach healthcare. At Transim, one of the first things I learned is that audio is intimate. There are no fancy slides with graphics. There's just a voice, literally in your head. When your listener puts on their headphones or turns on their podcast in their car on their way to work, you're suddenly very close to them. That changed how I thought about storytelling, and it also changed what I thought about patient encounters. In healthcare, we rely on voices, tone, pauses, what someone says and what they leave out. Audio storytelling trains you to notice all of that. Another lesson, stories sometimes don't start where you think they will. As a clinician, I can tell you that patients rarely start their story at the clinically relevant part. So audio storytelling teaches patience. You learn to wait for the real story to reveal itself. And then there's editing. In audio storytelling, editing isn't about making someone sound smart or smooth. It's about clarity. It's about not manipulating the listener and not editing out the person behind the story. That responsibility felt familiar. As physicians, we edit patient stories all the time into notes, summaries, hospital discharge instructions. The question audio storytelling asks is, what are you leaving out and why? So why does audio storytelling matter in healthcare? Because healthcare is full of stories. Stories of illness, resilience, uncertainty. But too often, those stories are reduced to data points. Audio allows patients and clinicians to be heard as whole people. Being a student on Catalina Island, learning something I'm a relative novice at reminded me what being vulnerable feels like and what it's like to sit with feedback instead of giving it. So I left the Transim workshop with new technical skills, yes. But more than that, I left with a renewed respect for the human voice and an appreciation for story. So here's my story of a rural pharmacy and its pharmacist. The tiny pharmacy has a view of the ocean from its front door. A sign on the window says, Dramamine Motion Sickness Relief sold here. It's next to tourist souvenirs, a water bottle that says, I'd rather be a mermaid, a mug that claims, life is better in flip-flops. Leo's Drugstore on Catalina Island, California is nothing flashy, but it's one of those places where people don't just come in, grab what they need, and leave.
1: Basically, you have a lot of more one-on-one interaction with your patients. They're your neighbors, your friends, your family. They see you on the street. They approach you sometime and ask you questions. You know, sometimes the boundaries get a little blurred between work and not work.
0: In a big city, a pharmacist can feel anonymous. On an island of 4,000 people, it's personal. People know Sue Ponce, and she knows them. Sue was the pharmacist at Leo's. She retired a year and a half ago. Today, she shows me her routine for the 28 years she was Catalina Island's only pharmacist. In a pharmacy the size of a walk-in closet, there are orders to check, deliveries to track, and patients to talk to. And frequently, her role stretched even further. Without easy access to a primary care doctor, people sometimes turn to the pharmacist first for advice, for reassurance, for help deciding what to do next.
1: a lot of times for people, they come to me before they try to go to the clinic because sometimes they can't get in the clinic.
0: If you've lived in a small town, you know, community isn't just something people talk about. It's a feeling, the way people have your back. On Catalina Island, that feeling runs deeper because when you're surrounded by water, you learn to rely on each other.
1: I'm their only, you know, quasi-medical provider that they can see right away. But also, you have the same patients that you're seeing on a regular basis, and you feel the same things for them on a regular basis. So you get to know them and know their issues.
0: If you ask around, people will tell you that Sue is not just a familiar face. She's a trusted confidant, someone they count on. On an island, I see the distance, but what stands out more is the connection. For example, one time a girl and her parents came to the island, and the girl had recently been diagnosed with diabetes.
1: And she had forgotten her insulin. And I was actually off work. And they saw me on the street and they told me what happened. And I said, okay. So I went back in the pharmacy and found out what they were needing and took care of it and got her her insulin that she needed.
0: Back at Leo's drugstore, a woman with a baby comes in to pick up some medicine. Another woman asks if she should worry about her rash. Turns out she just needs some reassurance. And that's part of the job. Because on an island, healthcare happens through relationships.
1: I used to live up the street from here, where we are right now. And I was outside of my house and somebody stopped in their golf cart and started asking me a bunch of questions. I mean, I used to get questions all the time, even when I wasn't working.
0: On an island, everything, medication, supplies, need to come from somewhere else. And sometimes they don't get there on time.
1: Weather is a real concern over here. When the weather is bad, you know, especially if it's foggy over here and they can't fly. I've had times where I've had 5 days with no drug delivery.
0: When that happens, pharmacists are resourceful and find ways to get people the care they need.
1: If it's a drug that's got two different things and you don't have that, but you have each individual item and things like that, you just have to get creative.
0: When the exact medication isn't available, pharmacists sometimes have to get creative, carefully compounding or adapting what they do have. There are moments when the pressure builds, a prescription that's late, a patient who can't wait, situations where there's no easy solution.
1: And then they would expect that you could, you know, provide miracles to them.
0: 4,000 people live on Catalina Island, but its population doubles every time a cruise ship pulls in.
1: But the people that come off the cruise ship sometimes, I forgot my white pill and we're like, okay, what's the name of it? I don't know. Well, I'm sorry, I can't help you if you don't know the name of it. People would be very angry and upset and sometimes use bad language.
0: And not all of the challenges are visible. Insurance that won't cover a medication, prices that put it out of reach, times when the question isn't just what someone needs, but what they can afford.
1: Trying to navigate, you know, prior authorizations, phone calls to insurance companies, phone calls to doctors. It took up quite a bit of time from other aspects just to make sure that people got things that they needed.
0: And then there's the reality of keeping the doors open. Small pharmacies like Leo's are getting harder to sustain. Margins are thin, so the shelves don't just hold medicine. There are snacks, seasonal items, souvenirs. Those things are necessary to keep a place like this open.
1: A couple of those bosses, they knew that the pharmacy was not making the money, but that was important to them for the town, kind of, you know, to benefit the town, that the drugstore stayed viable.
0: Spend a little time on an island and you'll start to see it too. This story isn't just about one pharmacist doing her job. It's about how people in a community watch out for and take care of one another. One conversation at a time, one small act of trust at a time.
1: I would be in a group of people and they would say, oh, that's our pharmacist. She takes care of us. And that was pretty cool.
2: to feel that love back from the community.
0: Lauren Reinhardt has taken over as the new pharmacist. Now, Sue Ponce is on the other side of the counter at Leo's. When I met up with Sue this week on Catalina Island, she had recently cruised into retirement, literally. She and her husband just got back from a cruise to the Caribbean. She's back to Catalina to plan her next voyage. I guess you can take a girl out of the island, but you can't take the island out of a girl. This is Dr. Ulfat Sheikh for the Transim Story Workshop on Catalina Island. On my ferry back from the workshop, I thought about what's being done to try to keep pharmacies open for communities that need them the most. Some policy experts are pushing for a critical access pharmacy designation, like what some rural hospitals have, to provide financial protection for these essential pharmacies. Others are looking at ways to help new pharmacists deal with their student debt that often deters them from opening a store in a small town where salaries are lower. So as we wrap up, what should we take away? First, rural health depends on independent pharmacy sustainability. Policymakers talk about pharmacy deserts in cities. That's being 10 or more miles away from the nearest pharmacy. 10 miles doesn't sound like a huge problem if you have a reliable car and a free afternoon. But 10 miles is a real barrier if you rely on a bus system that doesn't run on weekends, or if you're elderly or recovering from surgery. Protecting rural pharmacies isn't just about business. It's about making sure your zip code doesn't determine your survival. Second, pharmacists are clinicians who are experts in medications. In the United States, counties with a low density of primary care physicians are 30% more likely to contain pharmacy deserts. So the areas losing their pharmacies are the exact same areas where patients already can't get a doctor's appointment. If we want to reduce the impact of the impending physician shortage, we have to let pharmacists practice to the full extent of their training. And finally, the loss of a pharmacy is an economic and social crisis. When the local drugstore vanishes, it takes away tax revenue, jobs, and a trusted health partner who knows your family history. We need to see these pharmacies as anchors of rural life that are worth saving. So the next time you pass by your local pharmacy, think about the fact that for a parent with a sick kid at 6 p.m., that isn't just a store, it's a lifeline. Thanks for tuning in. This was your host, Dr. Sheikh. 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

0: Greetings and welcome to a very, very special, spectacular, fantabulous fundraising edition of Divine Intervention here on KDRT 95.7 FM Davis, KDRT.org, all around the world. I promised you special guests. They're here. I'll introduce them in a second. We also will have a couple spins from our Goddess of the Month. If you've forgotten who that is, well, don't worry. You'll be reminded soon. We have a questionable Vinyl Vespers track that's probably terrible, but it will be fun. And we'll visit Critter Corner
1: woohoo,
0: so that we can tell you about some adorable, adoptable friends that are looking for their forever home. I'm Jess Goddess, and now it's time to tell you who the special guests are. Oh, yes, it's Doug Deep, who alternates in this seat every Friday, live, 6 to 8 p.m.
2: Greetings, Miss Goddess.
0: And it's Eddie Out, who I think has been here for 72 hours straight on the mic. Is that right?
3: Hello, hello, hello. No, only I think it's only been 71, but by the end of the show, I'll be, yeah.
0: Okay, so I want to know, I heard you and Ray Keck earlier, you had a how many million dollar goal for fundraising?
3: We 15 million, and we hit it.
0: You hit 15 million?
3: Yes.
0: You did?
3: Yes.
0: That's amazing.
3: Woo-hoo!
0: Okay, so then I'm going to have to try to outdo this, and I'm going for 30 million. KDRT.org/donate. We'll accept any amount from $10 to $30 million.
2: You can be a small part of this very large goal.
0: There you go.
2: By donating now.
0: There you go. Hey, this is not going to be a typical fundraising thing. We're not going to talk incessantly. We've got so much new music for you this evening. It's going to be absolutely fantastic. As they said, the donation URL is kdrt.org/donate. Think about that while you're listening to brand new music from the Woggles. It's a new release of B-sides and rarities. So it's not new music, but you know what I'm saying, Eddie. So,
2: stuff that hasn't been distributed widely.
0: Stuff that hasn't been.
3: Have you heard?
2: No.
0: They're coming.
3: They're coming to town.
0: Yeah. Yep.
3: August.
2: Nice.
0: Love me some Woggles. I will definitely be there. I hope we all will be. So the new album is called, oh gosh, I got to flip tabs over here.
2: That's what it's called?
0: The new album is called Stop and Take a Minute. So we're going to stop and take a minute to listen to a B-side or rarity from the Woggles' new release. The name of this track is I Roll on KDRT. It's
3: that's
0: divine.
3: What you're doing right
2: is
3: now.
2: Is that like personal pronoun and verb?
0: No,
2: or
0: like I roll, E-Y-E.
2: Like what you did to me just there.
0: Yeah,
2: yeah.
0: Exactly.
2: Okay, fair.
0: This is Divine
3: that
0: Intervention.
3: That was a good question, though.
0: On KDRT.

0: promised you new music, delivered on the new music. That was the Black Keys with She Does It Right off their brand new release called Peaches. Velvet Crush in there from way back in the mid-90s doing Hold Me Up. The Beethovens all the way back to 1966 from San Leandro, California. Doing
1: woohoo, East Bay representing.
0: East Bay, woohoo. A single called My House, and we started off with a new release from The Woggles off an album of B-sides and rarities called Stop and Take a Minute. We heard the track I Roll. 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I'm Jess Goddess, and I'm visited in the studio.
2: Visited?
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1: Okay.
0: By Doug Deep and Eddie Out, who have something to say.
1: That was very oddly expressed. 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
2: Yeah, and you know, we have a $30 million challenge that we have to reach. Note that we did not say what denomination or what currency is.
0: We'll take anything.
2: But for your donation at a certain level, there is a very nice thank you gift.
1: Yeah, the 21th anniversary.
0: Oddly expressive.
1: Yes. The 21st anniversary KDRT t-shirt. It's beautiful, man. It's black with just glowing neon green. Not a little unlike the lava lamp above Jessica S's head. Some angels have a halo over their heads. Jess Goddess has a lava lamp,
0: which is very fitting.
1: Absolutely. Anyways, it's a gorgeous t-shirt, and if you donate $75 or more, you can request one of those and we'll send it out to you.
0: I want to
1: I feel, so should I be barking right now, or do I stop barking and wait for my food?
2: You know, instead of just a single tone, it needs to be three tones. Ding, ding, ding.
0: The NBC tones.
2: Yeah, or like.
0: Yeah, okay. many, many years ago, see, now I'm going off. I worked at an NBC affiliate, and our computers, our windows, when it started up, went ding, ding, ding. It was just lovely. But that's neither here nor there. We don't care about that station. We care about KDRT, and we hope you will help us out. KDRT.org/donate. As Doug Deep and Eddie said, we've got some thank you gifts, and we also have some thank you shout outs to Michelle. Thank you for donating, and also our own Scott Schiller for tossing some money on the pile. We're getting closer to that $30 million. And since Scott donated, I will do this. John Emery, Scott Schiller, and Shorty welcome David's folk duo, Meisner and Smith, live in the studio on the next That California Sound. That's Monday, May 18th at 6 p.m. Pacific on KDRT 95.7, kdrt.org worldwide. They have some lovely harmonies, finely crafted acoustic folk. They're going to be right here in the studio, and then later in May, they will be at the Sophia in Sacramento. So more information at meisnerandsmith.com. Yes, Doug Deep?
1: I just want to jump in here and say Meisner... Come on. Meisner and Smith have been great supporters of this radio station.
0: They absolutely
1: from
0: have.
1: From the very beginning. And one of the things that I'm very grateful for here at KDRT is that we have a place for musicians to come in, play live, converse about what they're doing, their art form, and all of that. It's very special to me, and I hope you'll go to kdrt.org/donate now with that in mind.
0: Something else I'm grateful for is the opportunity to be on the air and present a Goddess of the Month. And I think it's time for that. Our Goddess of the Month this time around, May 2025, is Gloria Rios. Born in Texas, ended up in Mexico. And during the golden age of Mexican cinema, she did many films.
1: Many films.
0: I'm an actor. She did many films and also many recordings, some seminal rock and roll recordings in Spanish and otherwise, some pop covers that were kind of rocked out. And she's our Goddess of the Month for May 2026. And so I think it's just about time that we're going to hear from Gloria Rios. The only thing I have of hers is on a an excellent compilation that is called 30 Mexican Rock and Roll Classics. We're going to hear the track La Mesadora. And right now it's Gloria Rios, our goddess of the month.
3: Miss Goddess to you.
4: Okay, Miss Goddess to me.

0: That is brand new music from Ms. Emily Nene, originally from the Bay Area. She's in Nashville now. She has a new album out called Movin' Shoes. It's pretty good. Name of the track, Take My Money. We want to take your money, kdrt.org/donate, but more on that in a second. First, want to let you know you heard the Bell Stars in the center of the set doing Needle in a Haystack from 1981, a very old friend from a radio station by the Bay, KFJC, threw that on a turntable and it brought back all kinds of memories. I'd forgotten about it. We started off the set with our wonderful goddess of the month, Gloria Rios, doing La Mesadora off the album 30 Mexican Rock and Roll Classics. We will hear more from Gloria later in the program. Damn it. Here we go.
1: Damn it.
2: Is that one of the seven dirty words, though?
0: No.
3: No.
2: Oh, okay.
3: No, no, no. I can tell you what they are.
2: I can't.
3: Oh, whoops.
2: Is this Mike Live?
3: Yeah, right. Can you hear me? KDRT is definitely people-powered radio, and right now I'm sitting here in the studio with two of my favorite radio people.
0: Aww.
3: And just having a blast, and we're hoping that the love and the friendship and, of course, the great sounds are kind of like coming through the speaker, and you're
2: thinking it's like the Gong Show.
3: Jess Goddess is obnoxious with that thing in her hand. Anyways, this kind of radio could not be possible unless people supported like yourselves out there.
2: You know, so, a pre-programmed algorithm, AI algorithm, is not going to give you this quality entertainment.
3: True.
0: Okay. So the thing about an algorithm, right, is it will not. I know that it occasionally introduces you to new things, but it's not the same as somebody that is mining every site they can think of on the internet trying to find new music to share with you. It's just not.
3: Exactly.
0: It's just not.
3: New music and old music that has not seen the light of day in 50, 60, 70 years, whatever.
0: True.
3: Anyways, whether you listen to KDRT for all that unique music, or the talk shows, or the community connection, we hope that you'll show your love and make a donation now.
0: Go ahead.
2: I was just going to say, speaking of connections, I mean, we were talking about algorithms. The other thing is that each of us brings our personality into our selections,
0: for
2: right?
0: For better or worse,
2: and
0: yes.
2: For better or worse, and that's the thing, is we're mining our knowledge here, and I don't know about yours, but my neurons are all like wackied up and up in the head up here, and I'll come and think, oh, that song sounds great with this song.
0: Oh, so absolutely. And yes, this reminds me of that, and listen to I mean, I know there are algorithms, even Spotify will tell you, oh, that's the same key or that's the same,
2: but they're too logical.
0: Yeah, it is too logical. It's too logical. You know what isn't logical at all?
3: Supporting a resource like this.
0: No, that's logical.
3: Oh,
2: critters.
0: Hang on. This goes to Doug Deep for not listening and paying attention to. This is our stop talking bell in case. This is start talking, stop talking.
2: See,
0: there you go.
2: Just learned a lesson from last week with the three of us.
0: I was talking too much. But I do have something to say right now. Since we're asking people to donate, we have premiums. We've got stickers. We've got T-shirts. We have the 21st special T-shirt. But I thought it would be nice to offer a special premium to listeners of Divine Intervention.
3: Oh, something out of the ordinary.
0: Something out of the ordinary. So if you like the feature Goddess of the Month, we've had many goddesses over the past several years across all different kinds of all different styles of music. If you want to donate and would like a copy of an album by any of our former goddesses of the month, one album, minimum donation $75 at kdrt.org/donate. And then just email me at kdrtdivine@gmail.com. I'll make sure you actually donated and aren't being sneaky, and then I will get you an album by the goddess of the month of your choice.
2: Do you have a list
3: to choose from? Yeah.
2: Do you have a list of all your goddesses?
0: If somebody donates and would like to email me at kdrtdivine@gmail.com, I will be happy to provide a list to that lovely donor. So nice. There you go. First nice. Donor, $75 that emails me at KDRT Divine, or $7 million. We're still trying to get that 30
2: Got to
0: million?
2: Shoot high, yeah.
0: 30 million.
2: We're shooting high this time. Yeah.
0: So there you go. Thank you for joining me, Eddie Out and Doug Deep. I'm Jess Goddess, and this is the fundraising edition of Divine Intervention here on... Oh! It's time!
2: My favorite part of the show.
0: Oh, yes. It's time for... it's time for Critter Corner. When we try to help an unhomed critter find their loving forever home. Let's see who we've got this week. This week it's Dunk. Oh, yes, it's Dunk. He's been in foster care for about a month. To say he's thriving would be an understatement. With the help of an experienced foster, he's been learning very, very much. He's got leash manners down, public manners, confidence routine, and he is a very happy guy. He's even become a regular member at his foster's workplace, where he's been, and I quote, such a good boy, end quote.
2: Dunk he's a good boy.
0: He's a good boy.
3: way to go, Dunk.
0: Yeah. Dunk is the definition of a classic shepherd. Intelligent. He's beautiful, too. Deeply loyal, sensitive, and just a little bit of a big baby. If you're his person, he will happily come back. He will become your shadow. So for more information about Dunk, you can go to YOLO Animal Shelter on Facebook and find out all about him. You can follow that page to learn about all the critters who need help. Again, YOLO Animal Shelter on Facebook, and help out Dunk. And if you can't take Dunk home, maybe you know someone who can.
2: Is he in Dunk NK or NQUE?
0: He's a K and K, D-U-N-K.
2: So he's not French.
0: He's not French. He's not French, but he's a beautiful dog. So help him out if you can. All right. And so ends Critter Corner for this edition of Divine Intervention. Yeah. I know.
3: I think it's really cool that you do Critter Corner.
2: I love
3: Jess
2: it.
3: Got yeah. S. I mean, talk about a public service. That's you good know, stuff. That's good stuff right there.
0: Well, I would love if you two copied me. You could do what I just did easily.
3: Oh, I thought you were going to ask me to adopt a dog.
2: Then we'd be copycats.
0: I would love you'd be copycats to help dogs and cats.
3: There
0: that
3: you
0: would
3: go.
0: Be perfect.
3: There you go.
0: If you appreciate Critter Corner as a public service, I bet you know the URL, kdrt.org/donate.
3: Woof, woof, woof.
0: There you go.
3: Do it for Dunk.
0: Do it for Dunk.
2: Do it for Dunk.
0: Okie dokie. I think it's
3: hoity-toity.
0: I think it's time to get back into music. Yes, we do have more new music. In fact, is this set all new? I don't know. I can't think that far ahead. But the Bevis Frond, who has been slowly releasing singles, finally has the whole new album out. Horrorful Heights. The Bevis Frond, headed by our own Nick Solomon, who does a show every Wednesday just for KDRT. Another reason to go to kdrt.org/donate. There you go. The name of the track that we're going to hear this time around is Sink Estate, right here on
2: kdrt.org/donate.
0: There you go.

0: Hey, we got brand new music, as I said, and all of that's new stuff, all of it from across the pond. We had Robin Hitchcock with I Am This Thing, a brand new single. His new album's coming out soon. I mean, he's not in the UK now. He's in Nashville.
1: I think he's in both countries.
0: Okay. Before Robin, we heard from Reckless Eric, who just keeps churning them out, and they're always fun. yeah. The name of the album is England Screaming, pretty new. The name of the track, Playtime Is Over, from Wales. Super Furry Animals doing Choking on Your Lust off an album called Pre-Creation Percolation. Try to say that 20 times fast, but don't,
1: right
0: you
1: now?
0: Guys. No. And we started off with new music from the Bevis Frond. The album is Horrible Heights. The name of the song we heard is Sink a Stake. The Bevis Frond, our own Nick Solomon, who graces our airwaves every Wednesday evening and is reason enough to donate. But these guys have more information for you.
2: I do have to say that I want to be Nick Solomon. I want to be Nick Solomon on the air. He has such the best personality in the show. It is singular.
1: So, real sweet guy.
0: So relaxed.
1: And you know, he's only on Catered. He does not send his show to any other place. I listened last Wednesday, and he even threw a pitch break in there. It was really nice to hear him say, so donate to KDRT. You know,
0: help him out.
1: Give him a couple shillings.
0: Yeah.
2: A couple bob.
0: Great man.
1: Yeah. So one of the reasons that I love KDRT, one of the reasons I love this particular program is all the new music. I hear so many cool things. And I hear a lot of new stuff. I listen all over the place. Like you said, I scour all the sources. And I still hear things that I hear that I do not know about, I'm unaware of, and that really turned me on, man.
0: Well, thank you, Doug.
1: Yeah. So that's one of the reasons why I love KDRT. I'm sure you can come up with a few of your own out there in the listening audience. Well, give me some reasons
2: you
1: love.
2: Well, you love the new things. I love the old things.
1: Oh, yeah.
2: I mean, the goddesses of the month. I mean, you have introduced me to some really great artists that I was not aware of before.
0: Totally. I'm very flattered because for the listening audience's benefit, both of the gentlemen in the studio have far more musical knowledge than I do. So this is very flattering.
1: You might be undercutting yourself there, Miss Goddess.
0: Oh, well. Okay. Well, thank you. I'm glad you like the show. I hope other people out there like it, too. I hope they will donate at kdrt.org/donate because we've got Vinyl Vespers coming up.
1: One of my favorite parts of the show.
0: And I've got another special premium for you. 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
1: Nice.
2: Pointoforder@gmail.com, just to make sure that they don't do a gmail.net or a gmail.org or anything like that.
0: Dot those I's, cross those T's, hey, Eddie, I'm out. Yes, Doug D.
1: I'm always curious about people's choices and history and stuff. How did you get into the Vinyl Vespers sort of milieu, if you will, that kind of music? And I'm being generous calling it music, some of it, but seriously, you know, when people go to record stores, they don't usually look for the type of music that you say that you look for at record stores. Tell us about how this came about. Tell us something about yourself.
0: It's as simple as I have a warped sense of humor.
1: Yeah, and awful taste.
0: But
1: you don't, because you all have all this great new music,
0: fun.
1: Too.
0: It's fun to discover things, especially back in the day when record labels were just churning stuff out. And if the band A had a hit, they would try to find, they'd put together 10 other bands that looked and sounded just like them and stick them on a label and try to have a hit, and it was often terrible.
1: Yeah.
0: And the covers, I mean, I don't know. I again,
1: audio pablum.
0: Warped sense of humor.
1: Mm-hmm. Mm-hmm.
0: Strange taste. I don't know how else to answer that. Eddie, you also enjoy questionable vinyl, do you not?
2: I own a lot of questionable vinyl.
0: I know you do.
2: um, So a question for you, though, talking about covers.
0: Yes.
2: Which weighs heavier, a bad band name with a, you know, passable cover, or a bad photograph with a decent band name?
0: Oh, I could never choose. I mean, how I choose is, have I heard of them? No. Is the cover terrible? They're in. Have I heard of them? No. Is the cover okay? But the name is terrible and perhaps borderline offensive. They're in. But again, not being an absolute musicophile with an encyclopedia in my head, sometimes I have to look them up because I'll pick something up and go, wow, this looks really bad. And I look it up and it's some session guy who's made 8,000 albums that I wasn't aware of. And they're an excellent player, you know.
2: We right. had one of those on Vinyl Vespers not too long ago.
0: Tim Abbott.
2: Oh, Tim Abbott?
1: who are you thinking?
2: I was thinking of the Doug Randy and the Baked Potato Band.
0: Doug Randy and the Baked Potato Band.
2: With the speeded up version of Shaft.
0: Shaft
2: at 45
1: RPM. That was a good one.
0: So once again, if you enjoy Vinyl Vespers and you would like that as a special thank you gift for mm-hmm. your donation, kdrt.org/donate, and then drop me an email at kdrtdivine@gmail.com. I've been cut off by the bell, so it's time to spin. This week's, I got to reach, I have short arms. This week's fine selection is, Eternity is the band. It's just got a picture of, I don't know, the universe and a map on it. And the album's called Coming Back. And then it shows, I guess, a bunch of angels on horseback. I don't think it's the horsemen of the apocalypse.
1: It could be,
0: but they look happy and they have white wings. So I don't know, but given the titles and this cover, they're definitely of a spiritual vein.
1: And how does this translate to audio content?
0: Well,
1: we're going to find out.
0: Let's find out. We're going to hear a track that is also some advice for you. Hang on, Eddie Abbott's dying. He's got to see this album. He'll probably have more to say about it later. We're going to hear a fine track from our Vinyl Vespers feature, which is Eternity is the band. And we're going to hear the track, Put Jesus First in Your Life. Please consider that, won't you?
1: Well, Jesus after Kater.

0: Oh, yeah. Jackson 5 doing I'm the One You Need. Before the Jacksons, we heard from Tom Jones and Moose T doing Sex Bomb. And before that, we heard from Flipper from way back in 1979, their single Ha Ha Ha Ha Ha. And yeah, that's why I played Tom Jones, because when I play Flipper, then I think of Sex Bomb. And then I, yeah. And we started off the set with our Vinyl Vespers feature of this edition of Divine Intervention. The name of the band, Eternity. The name of the album, Coming Back. Put Jesus First in Your Life. If you would like to be the recipient of a Vinyl Vespers album, be the first person to donate $75 or more at kdrt.org/donate.
1: Will you sign it?
0: Sure. And then email me at kdrtdivine@gmail.com. Hang on just a second, Doug Deep. You need your announcement sound.
1: I feel so Pavlovian.
2: Exactly. I mean, I'm definitely salivating.
0: That's normal for you, though.
2: No, I mean more than that. So, again, I just wanted to reiterate that the thing I love about this show is that I hear things I have never heard before. For example, the Eternity.
1: And you hope that you will never hear it again for an eternity.
2: I hope not.
0: I have to say, though, two eternities. I would strongly recommend that you go to the interwebs and look it up, because the covers on the back cover is fantastic. With the horsemen, angels, and swords, and they see.
2: And I would like to recommend that you listen to more Flipper.
0: There you go.
1: not just the horsemen and the angels and everything, but it's being projected on a screen in a mission control screen, and the scientists or whatever down there are all panicked looking at this. Not that there's a subtext that they're trying to put across.
2: Yeah. Houston, we have a problem.
0: Oh, Lordy Lord. So I'm Jessica.

0: awesome.
1: And it's awesome.
0: It is awesome. And I bet you have something to
2: share. Is that a good thing or a bad thing?
0: You have something to share with us now, too.
2: That is true. Actually, you will get to hear me one more day this week.
1: Awesome.
2: Fill me in, man. Because tomorrow.
0: Saturday.
2: We are doing the first ever KDRT fundraiser marathon.
0: Oh, heck yeah.
2: We've got KDRT DJs from 7 a.m. till who knows when.
0: We have new folks that haven't really been on the air much before. We have old folks coming down, young folks, old folks, new
1: there
0: folks,
1: will be live music.
0: Blue folks, borrowed folks. There's going to be live music. In fact, Eddie Out and friends set up a farfisa out in the studio, so I'm very excited. I'm going to come
1: if
0: over.
1: If only someone knows how to play it.
0: I come over and play it badly. Eddie Out plays better than I do, but we're both going to take, he doesn't agree, wait till he sees me, but we're going to take turns tomorrow on the farfisa, I'm sure.
2: Actually, and then Ned brought in this keyboard that has so many sounds. I cannot navigate it. I need to have a master's in computer science in order to use this
0: I'm
2: thing.
0: Old school.
2: Same
0: Farfisa
2: here.
0: Farfisa is complicated to me. So there you go. Yeah,
1: but it was so beautiful.
2: The first DJ comes on at 7 a.m., DJ Ned, and then we go through the day until, like you said, sometime past 6, we'll be falling asleep.
0: And maybe we could have a competition going, how many donors want us to stop? How many donors want us to keep playing? But we'll ask them all to reach us at kdrt.org/donate.
1: A good time to point out that we are all volunteers. Nobody gets paid. And we bring you this music, this local news, and this other programming that you won't find anywhere else. And that's because we're specific to the town of Davis. And so that's, you know, that's a pretty darn good reason right there for you to support our efforts here at KDRT. Go to kdrt.org/donate.
2: And for $75 gift, you get
1: a t-shirt. Also, we'll get to that later, or
0: what?
1: The $75 donation.
2: She already mentioned the vinyl Vespers.
0: Are you
2: vinyl.
0: Not listening
1: no,
0: again?
1: No,
0: man,
1: no, no, no. The other thing. The other thing.
0: Oh, the big extra special super duper ride. You're going to have to keep listening for that because that's a big extra special super
1: so
0: duper.
1: Maybe
0: thank
1: you. A teaser. It's a pair of passes to X. And we'll just leave it at that for
2: right now.
1: Not
2: the band X.
1: No.
2: The variable X.
1: And then we'll get to the variable later on in the show.
0: Yes. And if you have any questions about the silly premiums, I have, again, it's kdrtdivine@gmail.com. I'll stop yakking about that. Just to say that one of them is involved, has to do with Goddess of the Month. And it's time for more Goddess of the Month. Gloria Rios from Texas made her way to Mexico, starred in a lot of films, the golden age of Mexican cinema, and also did some rocking and rolling. The sound quality on this, you're going to have to forgive me. It's just the way that it was recorded, and it's pretty scratchy, but it's really hopping. This is Gloria Rios off the compilation 30 Mexican Rock and Roll Classics. We're going to hear the track Jaziando, or maybe it's Aziando. Because the J would be silent.
1: Haziando.
0: Gloria Rios, our Goddess of the Month here on Divine Intervention for May 2026.

Scooter do, scooter do, scooter do, scooter do, scooter do, scooter do, scooter do, scooter do, scooter do, scooter do, scooter do, scooter do, scooter do, scooter do, scooter do, scooter do, scooter do, scooter do, scooter do, scooter do, scooter do, scooter do, scooter do, scooter do, scooter do, scooter do, scooter do, scooter do, scooter do, scooter do, scooter do, scooter do, scooter do, scooter do, scooter do, scooter do, scooter do, scooter do, scooter do, scooter do, scooter do, scooter do, scooter do, scooter do, scooter do, scooter do, scooter do, scooter do, scooter do, scooter do, scooter do, scooter do, scooter do, scooter do, scooter do, scooter do, scooter do, scooter do, scooter do, scooter do, scooter do, scooter do, scooter do, scooter do, scooter do, scooter do, scooter do, scooter do, scooter do, scooter do, scooter do, scooter do, scooter do, scooter do, scooter do, scoo

0: That is the latest release from Catherine Moore. That's not brand new, but pretty darn new. She's from the Bay Area. Her album's called Carve, and we heard the track I Do. Courtney Barnett off her latest Creature of Habit, doing great advice. And we started off with our Goddess of the Month for May 2026. That's the last we'll hear of her for right now. Gloria Rios doing Jazziando or Jazziando off the 30 Mexican Rock and Roll Classics. I'm Jess Goddess. I'm joined in the studio by DJ Doug Deep and DJ Eddie Out. And DJ Ned is in the background. I would like him to scream hello.
1: Hello.
0: Excellent.
1: How are you doing?
0: Doing just great.
1: Y'all look great and you sound great.
0: That's amazing.
1: I love you.
2: Isn't it great to have a live studio audience?
0: It is great to have a live studio audience.
3: You know, Ned just comes in and he lights up the room and he takes all the oxygen out.
2: I can't breathe.
3: In the best way.
0: In the best way. It's because you're laughing so hard.
3: Right. Exactly.
0: All right. We're here for a reason. It's all about the money. We're a volunteer-run station, and we need your help. KDRT.org/donate. If you like this show, I assume you do. That's why you're listening. Help us out. I want to thank some recent donors. Thank you to Robin. Thank you to Kathy. Thank you to Melissa. And thank you to Scott. Eddie
3: thank
0: out.
3: You. Thank you, everyone.
0: Thank you, everyone.
3: Thank you, Jessica S.
2: Thank you, Doug Deep.
0: Oh, Lord. Get on with it, man.
2: I was just going to say, even if you don't like the station, still donate.
0: Well, sure. If you don't like the station.
2: Or the show. No, if you like the station but don't like the show.
0: That's right.
2: Still donate.
0: That's right.
3: Why would you not like this show? Okay, now you just played something brand new from Courtney Barnett. I love
0: Pretty
3: Courtney
0: new,
3: Barnett.
0: Yeah.
3: And good advice. I've got some good advice for you right now, listener. 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
0: And does.
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3: 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We've got folk. We've got Americana. 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
3: 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Thursday mornings at 11 a.m. He plays music from all over the world, and it's like this show. It's like stuff I have never heard before, and it blows me away. So, new music, you're here. We've got it all for you.
0: Uh-oh, Ned is back. All righty.
2: Quick, play a song.
0: Quick.
1: Wait. You guys are talking about tomorrow, right?
0: We have talked about tomorrow. Would you like to give a pitch? Since DJ Ned, host of our Monday morning show, is the person who's organized our spectacular Saturday all day begathon. So he's.
1: Is that what it's called?
0: No.
4: No,
1: that's
0: sorry.
1: I don't know what
0: marathon.
1: It's called. It's called the begathon.
0: Marathon. And he has.
1: Okay, Doug doesn't like that. Do we
0: care? It's yours. You call it whatever you want to call it.
1: I was calling it just the live marathon, Saturday live marathon.
0: There you go.
1: But Ray said that was a snooze fest. So I've been kind of asking around for what to call it.
3: How about we call it the Supportathon?
1: The Supportathon.
0: How about we call it the Gimme, Gimme, Gimme, Gimme, Gimme Thon?
1: Gimme, Gimme, Gimme Thon.
0: Yeah, I like that.
1: Doug doesn't like these.
3: No,
1: he didn't.
3: No.
1: Well, okay. We'll think about it. Hopefully,
0: you know
1: we'll
0: what
1: have
0: I
1: a
0: think
1: name
0: about,
1: for
0: Doug?
1: It. Hopefully, we'll have a name for it by tomorrow morning.
0: Excellent.
1: Because that's when it starts.
0: What if somebody donates right now? Can they name it?
1: Yeah, sure. Sure.
0: All right.
1: You donate right now, you name it, and that's what we're going to call
0: it. I'm going to watch the feed, kdrt.org/donate. If you donate right now, if you're listening live at 7:34 p.m. on May 15th, if your name is not offensive, We will name the marathon.
1: Smallest
0: that.
1: Donation gets to name it.
0: $75 minimum.
1: Oh, what?
0: Okay, $10 minimum.
1: I don't. Anyways,
2: boy, you
1: yeah,
2: bargained that down. Well.
1: I hope it's going to be spectacular. I have high hopes for tomorrow. You know, we got live DJs all day long. We're going to be playing music. We're inviting people to come in. I don't have a lot of confirmations. I have a lot of maybes.
0: There's a Farfisa out there. I'm very excited, as is Eddie.
1: I'm hoping that I can grab you and you and maybe you, and we'll go rehearse a song and perform it live on the air tomorrow sometime.
0: Well, based on what Eddie outplayed earlier, I vote for Some Velvet Morning.
3: Ned, you can grab me anytime, man.
1: Yeah, no problem. I will and I do.
4: Alrighty.
2: So, Ned, you
1: have your consent.
2: You're actually, on top of being the circus ringmaster of this fest, you also have a show coming up tomorrow, too, right? You're kicking it all off.
1: I'm going to get here. I'm going to be the early bird so that nobody else has to wake up.
0: Bless you. Bless you.
1: I'll be here. I'll start around, I don't know. I usually will show up around 6 and, you know, be on the air by 7, maybe a little earlier than that. But, yeah, I'm just going to, as soon as I'm ready, I'm going to, like, go on the air, and we're just going to go all day. So make KDRT your companion for Saturday.
0: Saturday that, spectacular.
3: That has a nice ring to
0: nice
3: it.
0: Nice ring to it.
2: That could be the name.
3: A communathon.
2: Your companion. Communityathon. Your Saturday, companion. The Saturday companion.
3: Community companion. Community.
0: All right, guys. I'm calling it.
1: Thank you.
3: All right.
0: Good love to
3: see
0: you, Ned.
3: Always
0: Ned.
3: A pleasure.
0: Bye, Ned. Wow, hey. It's so crowded in here now.
3: Jessica, you run a crazy ship here. Why don't you get her back on track?
0: Back on track. All right, new music. You want new music? I got more. Dan Byrne, singer-songwriter, has a little group called The Needles Pop Group, which is very, very, very, very cool. And they have a new album out called Sometimes I'm Alive. We're going to hear the track.
2: I resemble that remark.
0: Wow. We're going to hear the track. We're going to hear the track Outsider. I'm Jessica S. here with Eddie Out and Doug Deep for Divine Intervention Fundraiser Edition on KDRT 95.7 FM Davis. 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

0: Brand new music from Kramer, who's no longer Kramer. He's Bonner Kramer and Thurston Moore.
1: Sounds like they're doing a new age thing now.
0: They came like Swallows, title track off the brand new release. Before that, another new one, Social D, Social Distortion, has a new album out called Born to Kill. And we started off with new music from Dan Byrne and the Needles pop group doing Outsider off the new album called Sometimes I'm Alive, which Eddie Out says is how he feels some of the time. Eddie Out and Doug Deep are here with me in the studios here for this edition of Divine Intervention because we are doing this.
2: So I think that last set kind of shows a lot of what we do here. You know, we've got old music, we got new music, and then we've got new music from
0: old people.
1: yeah. And seriously, old music redone by new people.
2: That's true, too.
0: Wow, full circle.
2: I know.
0: Right. You guys are fancy thinking all these connections.
1: Yeah, and that's what it's about.
2: And that's what community radio and KDRT is all about, connections. We've got connections to the community. We got connections to the various organizations here. We've got connections to each other.
1: Yeah.
2: You, our listeners, and each other here at KDRT and Davis Media Access.
0: We do indeed.
1: Yeah. So we hope that you will connect the dots and go to kdrt.org/donate and make a contribution to KDRT. Don't hit the mic.
0: I know.
1: Okay. All right. Okay.
2: That's one connection you do not want to make.
0: Sorry.
1: There you go. So most importantly, and something we haven't really touched on for a couple of minutes here, is that what are you telling me?
0: I'm telling you, you're suddenly too quiet because I think you're getting sleepy.
1: No, I'm not. Okay. Sleeping. Anyways, it's important that you know that when you make a donation, you can make a donation as a one-time thing, or it could be a monthly donation of, say, $10, $20, where you don't really miss it as much, but it helps us to plan for the year because we know that monthly is always coming. We also hope that you'll go to your employer and check and see if they have a matching donation thing wherein they match donations by their employees to their various charities and projects.
0: A matching funds program?
1: A matching funds program. Now that sounds fun, doesn't it? All right, kdrt.org/donate, and I shall pass it on now to Ms. Jessica Des.
0: I thought Eddie Out was...
1: Oh, no, he was going to do the first part. I'm doing the second part.
0: Oh, but you guys are done already?
1: Follow.
0: I'm sorry. Maybe I'm the one that's sleepy and needs a nap. Yeah. But I'm
1: and
0: not.
1: And you asked us to keep it short.
0: Okay, I'm very excited that you're here and you did an excellent job. Again, I want to thank some recent donors. Valerie, thank you for your donation. You know what? Valerie gets a...
1: Thank you, Valerie.
0: Also, Chris Musson, our very own Chris Musson, host of our Friday. What time is that on?
2: 2 o'clock.
0: 2 o'clock?
2: Yeah, 2 to 2:30.
0: 2 to 2:30, yeah. A constant grin. Thank you, Chris.
1: It is a constant grin.
0: It is.
1: It's a great show.
0: Very,
1: thank you, Chris.
0: Very poppy, fun show. Thank you, Chris, for supporting the station where you also volunteer your time.
1: Yeah.
0: So there you go. If you would like to be a donor, kdrt.org/donate. I will shut up now. And
1: be a donor, not a downer.
0: Oh, my Lord.
1: Sorry.
0: Okay. You know who else has something new out? Not you. It's the Claypool Lennon Delirium.
1: Now
0: and it's pretty fun. Just the album title alone, I would think you would donate for. The Great Parrot Ox and the Golden Egg of Empathy. Okay?
1: Yes.
0: We're going to hear the track Heart of Chrome. This is Divine Intervention on KDRT in Davis. Here it comes.

0: Just heard a brand new release from the Claypool Lennon Delirium called Heart of Chrome. That pretty much does it music-wise for this edition of Divine Intervention. I do want to send a shout-out to both Jim Buchanan and Rodriguez, who are both volunteers here at KDRT, and they have donated in support of the station. 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And I've got Doug Deep and Eddie out in the studio still, closing us out and letting you know why you should donate. And here's a hint, Bella Fleck is playing in the background, and that's bluegrass.
1: There you go. Chrome banjo, right? So yeah, one of the coolest shows here on KDRT is without a doubt the Yolo County Breakdown, hosted by Rocky Outcrop. It's a bluegrass program. He brings in people from all over the place in the bluegrass music milieu, and he has coming up next week Bela Fleck and opera singer Renee Fleming. They'll be on his show Friday, May 22nd at 10 a.m. Pacific on KDRT, kdrt.org worldwide. Bela Fleck is known as the greatest five-string banjo player of all time. He's won 19 Grammy Awards. He and Renee Fleming, who has won 5 Grammy Awards herself, as a soprano and an actress, they've teamed up on a collaboration called The Fiddle and the Drum, an album featuring mountain songs, haunting ballads, and folk hymns. 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Hear a preview on the Yolo County Breakdown Friday, May 22nd at 10 a.m. here on KDRT.
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We just heard from James Brown with Funky President from Star Time box set, Brass Construction with Changin' from the Funk box, The Meters with Funkify Your Life from the Meters anthology, and Tower of Power started off Song of Dinosaurs tonight with You've Got to Funkify's from Bump City. We're getting down and funky in the K-Dirt. It's Song of Dinosaurs.

arising from the primordial abyss we call Catered, its song of dinosaurs. My name is Professor A. We just heard Daz with Brick from the Funk Box, Marvin Gaye with Got to Give It Up, and Diana Ross with Upside Down, both those tracks taken from the Motown No. 1 Hits box set. And Donald Byrd started off that set of bones with Change Makes You Wanna Hustle from Places and Spaces. 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My name is Professor A. This is Song of Dinosaurs.

Returning on the road from the land before time, this is KDRTLP 95.7, Davis, California, where the grassroots grow and the dinosaur bones are buried. My name is Professor A. The program is entitled Song of Dinosaurs. We just heard Lonnie Linston Smith with Expansions from the Expansions album. The JBs gave us Given Up Food for Funk from the JB's anthology, and the Isley Brothers started off that set of bones with Fight the Power, taken from the Funk Box. 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And thank you. My name is Professor A. This is Song of Dinosaurs.

Yeah, you got funk, you got class. You're out on the floor moving your ass. If you got funk, you got style. You're funking in your styling all the while. If you got funk,

0: Wrapping up two hours of Song of Dinosaurs here in the Catered. 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And thank you. We just heard Mandrill with Peace and Love from the Mandrill album. Parliament with Theme from a Black Hole from Glory Hall of Stupid. Funkadelic with If You've Got Funk, You've Got Style, taken from Hardcore Jollies. Stanley Clark with Silly Putty from Journey to Love. Sly and the Family Stone brought us Loose Booty, taken from the essential Sly and the Family Stone. Roy Ayers with The Boogie Back from Change Up the Groove. Cool and the Gang with Love the Life You Live, taken from Cool and the Gang's Greatest Hits. Bootsy Collins with Stretching Out in a Rubber Band, from the album Stretching Out in a Rubber Band. The Commodores with Brick House, and Eddie Kendricks with Boogie Down, both those tracks taken from Motown's number one hits box set. Grant Green with The Final Come Down, from the Final Come Down soundtrack. Ronnie Foster with Mystic Brew from Two-Headed Freep. And Joe Thomas started off that very long set of Dinosaur Bones under cover of Sly Stone with Thank You for Letting Me Be Myself Again, taken from Joy of Cookin'. Tune in again next week for another edition of Song of Dinosaurs right here in the Catered. My name is Professor A. May your bones rest easy in the Catered.
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1: Yeah. There, I think I got that. Oh, dear. Welcome, welcome, welcome to Sounds So Sweet. 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And, if you can't get us on your radio because our tower's only about 100 watts or so, and it doesn't reach as far as we would like to reach, and there are people who still listen to KDRT in Australia, England, L.A., New York, yeah, anywhere, because we're also worldwide. 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And you are just in time on a Tuesday at 1 o'clock. Here we are. Sounds So Sweet. Jug band music. That's what it is, folks. 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And I want to tell you that we right now are in the middle of our fundraiser. 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How much is the only jug band radio show anywhere worth to you in terms of supporting? Yeah. We're not asking for your firstborn. A few bucks here or there. A car, an old car, or even you. You're listening to KDRT. That means that you are a part of KDRT already, and you can become a bigger part of KDRT by volunteering. That's what happened to me back in 2007. Somebody suggested I could play a jug band radio show on KDRT, and I thought, well, there is nothing like that anywhere, and I've got the music and I got the knowledge, So that's what I'm going to do. And so that's what I devote myself to. And I'm here to play jug band music for you. And that was the Quake City Jug Band doing jug band music for you. Let's go ahead on with something else, okay? While you're getting ready to figure out how much you can donate, we'll go ahead and play some more music for you. Here we go.
0: These days, most people think of Harlem as pretty rough and run down, but it wasn't always like that. Back in the 20s and 30s, Harlem was filled with beautiful night spots, show places like the Cotton Club and huge, elegant ballrooms like the Savoy. 'Cause Harlem was exploding with a new kind of hot music called swing and a crazy dance that went with it called the Lindy Hop. And there were great singers and fantastic tap dancers doing jazz percussion with their feet. Harlem was overflowing with music, dance, and raw talent. But in the middle of it all, sometimes some people could not pay the rent. So they came up with something called a rent party. It was great. It cost 25 cents to get in. They had food and bathtub gin. But the attraction was the great musicians who'd stop by and try to outshine each other. You might go to a rent party one night and be sitting in somebody's living room listening to Fats Waller, Willie the Lion Smith, and Art Tatum topping each other song after song till 4 or 5 in the morning. Priceless for 25 cents. Well, they had to make up some new words and bend up some old ones to describe all this crazy new scene. And here's a Fats Waller song tells you all about it.

jumping. All right, now let's see some jumping here. I want to see this whole building just lift right up off the ground and jump around. That's the kind of jumping I'm talking about. Now that cat on the harp knows how to jump. There's a cat hiding back there in the corner. He ain't jumping. 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What? 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I can't come over there now, honey. Got me some jumping to do. Every time I hear this sound, I jump straight up and I never come down.

earth, they call it Basin Street. 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In New Orleans, land of dreams, you'll never know how nice it seems, or just how much it really means.

Oh, yeah. There's a couple more songs by Quake City Jug Band. Mm-hmm. The Joint is a Jumpin', that's a fun tune. Nice job there. And Basin Street Blues. Oh, yeah. Oh. Quake City Jug Band is based over in, around Kensington area, I think, or Oakland. And nice people. They show up to our Jug Band Festival every year that they can. So we'll see if that happens again this year. We are planning to have another Jug Band Festival. Yep. It'll be, it's like, what, the 24th, 25th year? Something like that. Anyway, yeah. And this year, we're going to have it at an entirely different place, over at Lagunitas Brewery in Petaluma. That'll be, I think it's October the 3rd, so come mark your calendars, get yourselves ready, and come on by. Here's somebody I haven't heard for a while. They used to play quite a bit.

Oh, yeah. Loose Acoustic Trio there. Pinball Wizard. Oh, yeah. Jug band music can be a lot of different things. Let's see. Oh, here's a nice oldie but a goodie. See what they do with it here.

Oh, yeah. There we go. A loose acoustic trio of Johnny Appleseed. Ooh, that's appropriate for this time of year. As spring has sprung and we got, oh, we're getting all kinds of great fruit out there. Cherries and, apricots and, peaches are starting to come, if you haven't noticed. So, there we go. Gotta love it. Well, you know, that's kind of a modern version of jug band music. Ooh, could hear that tuba in the background there on Johnny Appleseed. Didn't have a jug, but he had a tuba. Oh, okay. Actually, jug band music caught on and made a big splash in the 20s. A lot of people playing good music back then. So I thought I'd dive into this collection I have from Yazoo called Before the Blues. Here we go.

Yes, yes, yes. There we have them, the Mississippi Mudsteppers with Jackson Stomp. An oldie, but a goodie. You know, whether it's old, new, or live music, local sports and talk, or national news, KDRT is here for you. 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Yeah, tune on in. Where else are you going to hear jug band music? Who else is going to play the Mississippi Mudsteppers for you? Oh, yeah, keep us going, keep us alive. Yeah, you can make a one-time gift now, or you can consider indeed a monthly donation, which helps us plan throughout the year. 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It's right there on the World Wide Web. KDRT, where the grassroots grow. What do I have here? Oh, here's an old song, a good old song, but it's being played by a kind of new band from New York. Ain't Nobody's Dirty Business, though.

0: Oh, yeah. Did you hear that, all folks? That's Ned in here.
1: Turn on microphone three.
0: Oh, microphone three.
1: Yeah, microphone three, not two.
0: Microphone three.
1: I know, it's backwards.
0: There we go.
1: Yeah, bring it up there like that. I don't know where it needs to be.
0: Oh, I can hear you now.
1: That's backwards. That one's two, and this one's three. So it's a little bit weird. Oh. I kind of feel like this should be two, and that one should be three. Don't you think?
0: Well, this is...
1: Because that one's one.
0: This is one.
1: Yeah.
0: It all depends on if you're going clockwise or counterclockwise.
1: I guess so, huh? Yeah, I guess it's clockwise, huh? No, it's counterclockwise right now.
0: Yeah.
1: Yeah.
0: Yeah.
1: Okay. Well, that's a good... Okay. Hey, Wayne.
0: Hey.
1: Sorry to interrupt. You go ahead.
0: Welcome, Ned. You said you got something to say, don't you?
1: I have lots to say about
0: yes,
1: a lot of things.
0: Yes, I know you do.
1: But I don't know. Did you want to do your back seller? I don't want to interrupt
0: we're
1: you.
0: We're doing our... I'm doing Sound So Sweet here.
1: That's right.
0: How I'm supposed to be doing it.
1: You've taken
0: but
1: over.
0: We're also doing our fundraiser.
1: Oh, that's right.
0: Yeah.
1: You've hijacked this whole afternoon because didn't you do Karen's show just a bit
0: ago?
1: Yeah,
0: I did Karen's show.
1: That's
0: didn't
1: right.
0: You
1: and now
0: that?
1: You're doing this one, and then you got the Golden Road after this, right?
0: Right. And Rod is going to be sitting in here with me on the Golden Road.
1: Good choice.
0: Yeah.
1: Yeah, so he's fairly knowledgeable about the Grateful Dead.
0: Yeah, he is.
1: You guys are going to put on a good show.
0: Oh. So we're gonna have a lot of fun here today, folks, everybody. And we're having this fun to entertain you. That's what it's all about, is making sure that you guys are hearing the music that you like and or even have no idea existed before.
1: Yeah, this jug band music that you're playing now, who is that you just played?
0: Oh, it's the Flying Fingers Jug Band.
1: That was great.
0: They're from New York. Well, here, you want to hear something else by them?
1: Yeah, I do want to hear something else by them.
0: Oh, okay.
1: Yeah, but before you hit play on it, I just want to remind everybody to go to kdrt.org/donate so that you can keep getting great jug band music from Wayne.
0: Hey, it's the only jug band music in the world
1: you're providing...
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1: You are providing a public service by making sure we got our jug band music, man.
0: Oh yeah. Yeah, that's what I'm all about.
1: Do you play the jug?
0: Yes, I play the jug.
1: You play the jug, right?
0: Yeah.
1: Yeah. Yeah. You should bring that in on Saturday.
0: Oh, okay.
1: Saturday we're doing a live marathon of live DJs right here. On this radio station, KDRT.
0: Coming in, okay. Yeah.
1: To entertain you for your weekend chores. Just leave it on KDRT all day Saturday. We're going to be here live all day doing all kinds of crazy stuff. And I'm hoping Wayne will bring his jug in so that we can jam live on the air.
0: Yeah, why not?
1: All right.
0: That sounds like a good idea to me.
1: Yeah. Uh-huh. Yeah. Yeah. I think Ray was just making fun of me because I've been calling, you know, I'm trying to rally the troops for the Saturday live thing. And he says, "What are you calling it?" And I said, "Well, I've just been calling it the Saturday Live Marathon." And he goes, yawn. He wants a catchier name than that.
0: Oh, okay. Yeah.
1: So, yeah. What do you think? You got any opinion on that, Wayne?
0: Oh.
1: What would you call it? It's going to start at 7 in the morning, and we're going to go for as long as we can, at least 12 hours. Just live DJs all day. We're going to be bringing in, it's going to be a train wreck of a show. We're going to have bands coming in, I hope, and, you know, playing live music. And we're going to have artists coming in to sing karaoke and stuff like that. And all the DJs, like, just kind of swinging by to say hi and also playing a lot of recorded music as well in our fundraising efforts. So what would you call that?
0: Well, it'll be a live music experience to help keep KDRT alive.
1: Oh, okay. So that's pretty long. Live experience to help keep KDRT alive.
0: Or we could just call it KDRT alive.
1: Keep KDRT alive. KDRT alive. I'm alive. Well, let's evolve this idea. But first.
0: Okay, here's another little jug band song just to keep us going, okay?
1: All right.
0: Since that's what we're into playing right now. Let me see.
1: Oh, wow.
2: Yeah. The Ah Blues.

Oh, let me push that button. There you go. Hey, that's right. The blues my naughty sweetie gives to me. And that and Ain't Nobody's Dirty Business are both courtesy of the Flying Fingers Jug Band from out of New York, I believe. So, oh, yeah, they go. Oh, look who's wandered in here already. My, my, my, it's getting busy here. Oh, here's something I want to play, though. Just because, A, I love the song, and I love I love Jeff Muldaur's voice.

0: Oh, my. Hey, I would be remiss if I did not mention to you that there is such a thing as the Davis Live Music Collective, and you'll hear more about that on Saturday, I'm sure. It organizes high-quality rock, pop, and folk concerts featuring touring artists and bands. 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Okay, we're going to go out here with a little bit of Sourdough Slim and Bob Armstrong from the Strawberry Music Festival in 2009, okay?
1: Before we go, can I ask you a question, Wayne?
0: Sure.
1: I missed you at Whole Earth Festival. You usually come and sit next to me, and I didn't see you.
0: I was all over the place at Whole Earth Festival.
1: Really?
0: Where do you think
1: I
0: bought this from?
1: Were you sitting at the quad stage?
0: I was over around the quad stage, yeah.
1: Because usually you're right there next to me, and I didn't see you there.
0: Usually I'm sitting there by the soundboard.
1: Ah.
0: But, yeah, no, I was with Judy, and we wandered around.
1: Oh, okay. Well, then I'm glad you made it. I thought you didn't make it.
0: Oh, hey.
1: It's a beautiful shirt you got.
0: Where do you think I bought that? Yeah.
1: Hey, what? You're about to do the Grateful Dead show. For all I know, that shirt's 40 years old.
2: The best tie-dye shirt I ever found was at the Whole Earth Festival.
1: Yeah.
2: The best.
1: Yeah, yeah. It's always the best place for that. Anyways, thanks, Wayne.
0: Well, we're going to play this, and I'll have to stop it partway through because but it's a great song. Goes back to Frankie Jackson. Fan it, folks. Fan it.
1: Yeah, and don't forget to go to kdrt.org/donate, please, for our spring fundraiser. And give what you can. I ask you with a full heart of love for everybody in Radio Land. Are you going to press play on that thing?
0: Well, yeah, I can't figure out. I've got two CDs here, and I've got them both loaded up with track 4.
1: Okay.
0: So we'll try this one.
1: All right, sounds good.

Mr. Armstrong on the National Steel Guitar. Time right now, ladies and gentlemen, for the big trumpet solo. Forgot to tell you, there's a trumpet right in the middle of this thing.

0: Oh, yeah. There we go. Sourdough Slim and...
1: Oh, thank you, music lovers.
0: Robert Armstrong.
1: Well, my mama's in
0: where are you going to hear music like this? Huh?
1: Get out the
0: oh, yeah. Okay. We'll talk to you more about that later.

0: 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You have attuned to KDRT 95.7 Davis. My name is Kid A. Thanks for listening.
1: Attention, everyone. The unpleasant noise you are about to hear coming from your radio is not a mistake. 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

0: so I looked up at my friend Terry and said, "Did you hear that? Didn't you hear someone scream?" He said no.
1: You're going to love this. Just love it.
2: There's no earthly way of knowing
3: He's singing.
2: Which direction we are going.

1760. I, Baron Frankenstein, was sentenced to death on the guillotine.

Good evening, you are tuned to the Night Train Cocktail Lounge, riding the rails back into the past, kicking up the dust into the dusk, listening to sounds from back when. I'm your host, Brian Manley. Appreciate you tuning in again and taking another journey down the tracks, seeing where they lead us. And if you're new, welcome. Let me catch you up on what we've been listening to. That we ended that with Chocolate Snow, doing such a good track, A Day in the Life. We had Francois Hardy in there from the In English album from 1966, doing a song called However Much, and that just got remastered, reissued, all that. We had George Zamfir on the pan flute, doing a song called The Lonely Shepherd, 1977. Harry Brewer and his quintet was in there with the Bumblebee Bolero from the 1957 album Mallet Magic. We had the Poppies with If She Cries. David Gates started everything off from 1976 with Took the Last Train from his album Goodbye Girl. Again, this is the Night Train Cocktail Lounge. Bopping the train tracks into the sunset. I'm going to get back into the music with a band that started in Louisville. This is the Nightlighters here on the Night Train Cocktail Lounge.

Hey, you're still listening to the Night Train Cocktail Lounge. I'm Brian Manley. We just heard from Delma Lockney doing Avoyelles. How do you say it? Parish name? Some Cajun music. The Afro Cult Foundation was before that with The Quest from Nigeria, 1970s. And we started everything off with the Nightlighters from Louisville doing The Heckler, 1970, off their self-titled album. Again, this is the Night Train Cocktail Lounge. We're going to get back into the music here in the Night Train Cocktail Lounge with John Prime.

0: Joseph Nicht's Waldorf Astoria Dance Orchestra performing Feather Your Nest ended that set. The Buckinghams in there with a track called Susan. Sending that one out to my brother. John Prine started everything off with Donald and Lydia from the 1971 self-titled debut album. That wraps up the Night Train Cocktail Lounge. Thanks for tuning in. Appreciate you being here.
1: Hi, friends. This is Rocky Outcrop from the Yolo County Breakdown. All of us here at KDRT volunteer our time to bring you music, news, and other programming you just won't find anywhere else. 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

0: I'm Dr. Anthony Lizerwitz, and this is Climate Connections. This weekend, spectators will gather on the shore of Lake Riley in Eden Prairie, Minnesota, for the 34th Annual Solar Boat Regatta. In this competition, middle and high school students race solar-powered vessels they designed and built themselves.
1: We'll have a speed race, and then a slalom race, and then an endurance race, which is the students going around a set of buoys for an hour, and whoever gets the most laps, you know, wins that part of the race.
0: Mark Weber is with the Minnesota Renewable Energy Society, which runs the event. He says some teams convert kayaks or canoes. Others build their boats from scratch, out of fiberglass or even plywood kept afloat by milk cartons. He says the teams often get creative. One past entry was built from a jet ski, and another looked like a fireboat.
1: And so they would go and squirt water out of it and had a little hose and sirens on it.
0: All the vessels are powered by electric motors, with energy generated by solar panels on board. So he says the event gives students hands-on experience with renewable energy, electrical wiring, and boat design. And in the process, they get to have a lot of fun. Climate Connections is produced by the Yale Center for Environmental Communication. To learn more about climate change, visit climateconnections.org.

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Thank you. Yeah. 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

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Or should I say anybody out there from up north, North Davis? 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Wave us in the house. This goes out to my friend Kenny Franklin Valentine, Woodland High School, class of 1987. 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We wrote a song about it. One, two, one, two.

So, anybody go down to Costco off 102? Right on the other side there is the, we like to call it the YOLO Hilton. It's where they keep people like Kenny. So I was looking Kenny up on Facebook. I could not find him anywhere. 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She sent me down to the YOLO Hilton so I could get his rap sheet. This is what my friend did. I'm serious. My God. 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

That's right, again.

midnight, talking about the evening news with his wife. The baby wakes up and starts to cry.

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2: 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But it seems like you're high up above the water and you jump off the cliff and you ploosh into the water.
1: Yeah, there we go.
0: I don't know. 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

Kennedy on the saxophone. Also, please welcome, you know this guy, he's a Davisite, also an honorary member of the Mumbo Gumbo family. This is Ron Cowden joining us today on guitar.

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0: of doing nothing. Just hanging out with all of you and feeling really connected to my community. Really grateful for my townspeople and the people beyond, and all of us are all together now. And we care about each other and we love each other. And when our hearts are broke, remember, love is thicker than smoke.
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Thank you very much. Thanks a lot. The song was written by Woody Paul, King of the Cowboy Fiddlers, in a band called Riders in the Sky.

thongs, sport coat jackets, a chance to discover an old memory. 3 4 1/4, a black and white portrait taken of Jennifer Johnson and me. 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

0: am vengeance. 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

Fellows Hall Thursday Night Music Series. Oh, shit. All right. Evidently, we have some people who have a work day tomorrow. Oh, ha.

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0: This is so different from playing at Ludi's on Main Street in Woodland.
1: Yeah.
0: Way more people, they're all kind of facing our way instead of facing their burger or ribs.
2: No, this is messing with my head.
0: Yeah, yeah.
2: Now, where's the ice machine? We
0: exactly.
2: want to hear that ice machine. It just doesn't feel right.
0: It's nice to be here. Oh yeah, I got a great patio. Good beer.
3: Good ribs.
0: Ludi's. Main Street Wood. The ultimate gig.

0: 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You know what time it is.
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2: I am dying by inches for not having anybody to talk to about insects.
3: That's knowledge right there. 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
1: Marvelous sense of freedom.
2: What do Cupid, Justin Timberlake, and malaria have in common?
3: We do clown. I ain't gonna lie. We're walking out. We clown people. I'm not gonna lie. I'm sorry. I'm not perfect here.
1: Yes, public access is important.
2: Davis, California.
3: 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Davis, California.
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0: Again, thank you all so, so, so much.
1: Well, they took some honey from a tree, dressed it up and they go.

Betty on the saxophone. Also, please welcome, you know this guy, he's a Davis site, also an honorary member of the Mumbo Gumbo family. This is Ron Cowden joining us today on guitar.

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newspeak, where ignorance is strength, and invisible people fill them all, so many you can't count them all. Freedom is slavery, is written on the workhouse gates. The thought police are alt-right, and use alt-facts to offset any dissonance. Brutality is bliss, at demonstrations where unalt protesters get their heads bashed in. Ideas are simply stated. Voodoo economics becomes unblocked flow. Basic belief in God is practiced by those who know. Truth isn't truth, an alt-right lawyer claimed, so it's an alt-right fact.

I'm a student of newspeak, and I must get on track. Right values, right facts. Unknowing is ignorance, not right. Unknowing is strength, correct. Strength is within us, not right. Strength is learning to fight. Oh, right.

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Ladies and gentlemen, I'm not the kind of woman to put her business in the streets, but you know, sometimes when you get lonely, you got to beg for the love you need, and I'm not above it. Sometimes I'm below it. I don't want to talk about that. Okay, well, for those of you out of practice begging, let me help you out. I need a little sugar in my boat. I need a little hot dog on my roll. You've been acting different, Daddy. Oh, come on, you know you're a little...

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Oh, I see you've had those days too. I want you to let you know I'm begging.

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0: Thank you.
2: You have heard of group after group who worshipfully sing for Satan. They know he is real. God tells us he's not willing that any should perish. And that includes Mick Jagger and Alice Cooper and all of the rock singers. But they have a choice to make. What about you? What do you choose?
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1: I say, dear chap, have you donated yet? 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

0: fucking luck.
1: Under a hybrid. 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Lord. Lord. Lord. Lord. Lord. Lord. Lord. Lord. Lord. Lord. Lord. Lord. Lord. Lord. Lord. Lord. Lord. Lord. Lord. Lord. Lord. Lord. Lord. Lord. Lord. Lord. Lord. Lord. Lord. Lord. Lord. Lord. Lord. Lord. Lord. Lord. Lord. Lord. Lord. Lord. Lord. Lord. Lord. Lord. Lord. Lord. Lord. Lord. Lord. Lord. Lord. Lord. Lord. Lord. Lord. Lord. Lord. Lord. Lord. Lord. Lord. Lord. Lord. Lord. Lord. Lord. Lord. Lord. Lord. Lord. Lord. Lord. Lord. Lord. Lord. Lord. Lord. Lord. Lord. Lord. Lord. Lord. Lord. Lord. Lord. Lord. Lord. Lord. Lord. Lord. Lord. Lord. Lord. Lord.

Good morning. It's Saturday, May 16th, and this is Miles Davis.

bow, bow, bow. You're listening to KDRT 95.7 FM Davis in California and KDRT.org worldwide. Oh my God. I just turned my head that way and I got a whiplash. Oh, pinched a nerve. Ow. Yeah, welcome to Saturday, everybody. My name is Ned. I'm going to be sitting behind the board here for the next couple of hours. Our plan is to have live DJs all day long in our final push to ask you to please donate to our fundraiser. Good morning. Give me money.

0: Yeah, we'll get into... Yeah, I'll get into fundraising in a little bit. Start off by just listening to some music this morning. As I said, we're going to have live DJs all day. We're going to be playing music. We're going to be goofing off. We invite you, if you want to come down to the studio and say hi, feel free. We're just going to be hanging out all day. I don't know. It has all the potential to be a wild time or just kind of guys sitting in the studio listening to music. But this is a community radio station. We are here to serve the Davis community. And if you're part of the community, we want you to be a part of this station. So yeah, come by and say hi. What's the address of this place? It's on 5th Street, next to the Redwood Barn Nursery. It's one big building. Half of it is a company called Bowman, and then the other half is Davis Media Access. And, yeah, I don't know. We spent all day yesterday setting up a band in the TV studio. I don't even know if a band is going to come by today and use that equipment. But if they do, we'll put it on the radio. Just, you know, we've been pushing donations all week. We've been asking you to contribute to KDRT because we can't operate. I mean, you know, to run this station, I don't know, it's something like $80,000 a year on the low end. I don't know exactly how much it costs. But it's a nice little chunk of change every year. And that doesn't even include Davis Media Access, the wonderful organization that goes out around town and makes sure that all the events are documented for posterity. So, you know, and we have, you know, there's grants and things like that, but we really do rely on contributions from the community to help us keep this thing running. So, if you please, go to kdrt.org/donate. Every little bit helps. Oh, that's all I'm going to say about that for right now. We'll be talking about that all day long. I invite you to just leave KDRT on all day long. It ought to be an interesting day. A lot of music. People coming by to say hi. I think Sheena Piston of the band Nasty Pussy might be by later in the afternoon to sing us a song. I got the karaoke machine set up too. If anybody wants to come in and just show us their talent, their vocal talents, we'll find a song for you to karaoke to. I think that'd be fun. And of course, Frank Fox has threatened to bring his saxophone in. I can't wait to see what that is. Oh yeah, and Jess of Divine Intervention and Eddie Out of Audio Ecotone. They've promised to come in to show off their keyboarding talents on some Nancy Sinatra song. I don't know what that's going to be either, but I'm supposed to be a part of it. So, you know, here's the idea is that people could come in here, go into the other room and learn themselves a song, then come into the studio and perform it for all of us. I don't know. I'm sure that'll happen at least a couple of times today. I don't know how many times. Depends on who has the courage. Come on, people. Anyway, I'm going to shut up for a while. It's early in the morning still. I'm going to ease into the day and play the Oh Brother, Where Art Thou soundtrack for a while I go get the food set up in the other room. There is catering. Me and my big ideas. I had this big idea, see, that I'd open up the studio on a Saturday and we'd have a wild party all day long. I have a feeling that it's going to just be a bunch of DJs sitting at studios playing music. But who cares? Because the music's good. 95.7 KDRT, Davis, California.
1: One evening as the sun went down and the jungle fire was burning, down the track came a hobo hiking, and he said, "Boys, I'm not turning. I'm headed for a land that's far away, beside the crystal fountain."

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We've been listening to the soundtrack for Oh Brother, Where Art Thou, the Coen Brothers movie. I don't have enough light in here. I can't read what I played. Big Rock Candy Mountain kicked it off with Harry McClintock. Norman Blake played You Are My Sunshine. Alison Krauss did Down to the River to Pray. Soggy Bottom Boys did I Am a Man of Constant Sorrow. And then Chris Thomas King did Hard Time Killing Floor Blues. You're tuned to 95.7 KDRT in Davis, California. 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The views expressed on the... I don't even know what I'm calling this. It's the KDRT Live Marathon, the Community-a-thon, the Beg-a-thon. I know Doug doesn't like that one. Although when Jesse said it, it made me laugh. Welcome to the Beg-a-thon! The reason I say that is because we're here today. We're at the end of our fundraiser week. If you've been listening, you know that all week long we've been trying to, you know, inspire people to give big to our cause. Because this is a really unique situation we got here, people. It really is, man. Oh, I also want to let everybody know, just really quickly, as an aside, all the volunteers who may or may not be listening, RD Catch is just totally fried. Not working. Nothing's being recorded right now. Anything that's being recorded, I'm recording personally on my own computer, which means I'm not recording this show because I'm using my computer to put on this show. So this is a one-off, man. If you're listening live today, Saturday, May 16th, you're in for a day that you'll never be able to hear again. All of this is going straight out into the universe. It's going flying through outer space, heading towards oblivion, never to be heard from again. I can hang with that. But those donations, we don't want those heading to oblivion, never to be heard from again. We want them to be made directly to us, please. So. And when I say this is a unique situation we have here, it really is. There's not a lot of radio stations around the country like this one. Community powered, low power. This is a 100-watt radio station. Like, literally... Unless you're listening on the internet, you can't pick it up anywhere outside of Davis. Once you hit the causeway, it starts disappearing. If you go the other direction, I don't know, it's around somewhere around Road 95, it starts disappearing. And, you know, and then that's when I turn it on to KDVS. I listen to KDRT in my car in town. Or at my house in town. And as soon as I get outside the area, then I turn on KDVS. Anyway, yeah, I mean, stations like this around the country are shutting down. In Sacramento, they had a station like this. I forget what the call letters were. But they had to shut down because there just wasn't enough funding. So KDRT has been forced.

fortunate that generous listeners such as yourself, just help keep it running. We're going to be doing a lot of things this year. Davis Music Fest is coming up in June. We're going to be broadcasting live from Sudwerk, I think, on one night. And the other, I think Armadillo Records, I think, on the other night. Pride Festival's coming up. We'll be broadcasting live all day from there. You know. And whatever else we come up with. But also, I don't know. I just think about this radio station and how awesome it is. And just the very idea that it could be ever be under threat of shutting down just drives me insane, man. It's because this place is so great. It's so great. I can't believe this little radio station even exists in this community here. And anyone out there, if you want to be a part of it, you should just come down and try and figure it out. It's not hard to get a radio show here. You know, there's a process, and you'll be taking on a commitment, but it's way fun. I don't know. Like I said, I was here all day yesterday setting up a band in the TV studio back there, so that we would be prepared in case a band comes in. I don't have any bands coming in. There's no bands coming in, but we're ready in case they do. Sort of. Ray has to be here. Ray got called away. I don't have my button machine set up. I'd give him applause right now. Ray is the man. And, he's the guy who runs the cameras and helps me get the sound system sorted out in the TV studio. And, he got an unexpected commitment today. So we can't even do the band on the radio all day. But he'll come in a little bit later. And we'll figure something out. One way or another, we're using that equipment and we're going to put it on the radio. I don't care if I have to grab four random people on the street who don't even know how to play. We'll use the thought system. Just have confidence that you can play and you will be able to play these keyboards like a virtuoso. Anyway, if you're a community member and you want to come down and say hi, feel free. We're hanging out today. It's a live marathon. Live DJs all day, going to be sitting in this studio, playing music, talking to anybody who comes in. We'll interrupt at any time for anything that we think, I don't know, is radio worthy. I don't know. Dr. Jetin, she told me she's going to come in, hang out for a little while with me. I'm hoping she does it during my shift. I'm going to be doing the 7 to 9 shift behind the board. I'll be hanging out, but I'm only in charge of paying attention for those 2 hours. So she said she'd try and get here around 8. But she said she might come in the afternoon, so it kind of depends on her how her day is going. But I think I can confidently say that Dr. Jetin, who does the show Heart to Heart that ended, actually, she's not doing new shows. She's been doing it for a lot of years, and she's retired from doing new shows. We're still playing some of the old shows. I don't know, though. The way these things generally go is a couple of times a year, we rework the schedule because new shows want to come in, and a show like shows that are only doing replays will probably fall off eventually and be replaced by a new show. It's called onboarding. Anyways, Saturday morning, I'll shut up. How about that? How does that grab you? How does me shutting up grab you? And just getting back to playing some music, please go to kdrt.org and consider making a donation to this worthy cause. There's many reasons to love KDRT.
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Anyways, happy Saturday, everybody. Please hang out with KDRT today, because we're going to be playing music all day.

right. That's Mumbo Gumbo with Come Home Carmelita off their, I don't know, I think it was their debut album from back in the early 90s.

Before Come Home Carmelita, we had Carnival of Venice, as performed by Mark Inouye of Davis, California. I remember Mark when I remember Mark Inouye when he was just this teeny tiny itty bitty child, and now he's like first trumpet with the San Francisco Symphony. Before that, it was Danny Elfman with It Only Makes Me Laugh. This, of course, is Danny Elfman with the main title music to Beetlejuice.

0: I love Danny Elfman. Pretty sure he's working on a new album. He hasn't really said much about it, but he's alluded to it. Before Danny Elfman, it was B-52s with Planet Claire.
1: Ba-ba-ba-ba-ba-ba-ba-ba-ba-ba-ba-ba-ba-ba-ba-ba-ba-ba-ba-ba-ba-ba-ba-ba-ba-ba-ba-ba-ba-ba-ba-ba-ba-ba-ba-ba-ba-ba-ba-ba-ba-ba-ba-ba-ba-ba-ba-ba-ba-ba-ba-ba-ba-ba-ba-ba-ba-ba-ba-ba-ba-ba-ba-ba-ba-ba-ba-ba-ba-ba-ba-ba-ba-ba-ba-ba-ba-ba-ba-ba-ba-ba-ba-ba-ba-ba-ba-ba-ba-ba-ba-ba-ba-ba-ba-ba-ba-ba-ba-ba-ba-ba-ba-ba-ba-ba-ba-ba-ba-ba-ba-ba-ba-ba-ba-ba-ba-ba-ba-ba-ba-ba-ba-ba-ba-ba

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Welcome to the big, huge, super fantastic Happy Wish Marathon. Live marathon, all morning long, all day long. I'm sitting here live in the studio on this Saturday morning, May 16th. And there's going to be live DJs here all day long, playing music. I wish we had a phone in here. We're working on it. And working on it means that everybody keeps talking about it. But, I don't know. It's complicated because, you know, like, one of the things I love about this radio station is that, you know, this board here, it's like an analog board. But this phone system is a digital phone system. Just makes it more complicated than just plugging it in. Anyways, we won't dwell on the fact that we can't have phone calls right now. We're working on it. Maybe if we had a little bit more financing, we might be able to sort that one out. Not saying, I'm just saying. So, I do invite you to understand that KDRT is celebrating 21 plus years of grassroots radio. 21 years, man. 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We got a thank you gift in your honor, or in honor of the 21-year anniversary. It's a neon green on black 21st anniversary tee that has become very popular. Got stickers and stuff too, so go to kdrt.org/donate in support today. Help us keep this thing going, man. My name's Ned. I'm going to be live until about 9, although I will be here most of the day. We're going to be going all day into the evening, so I invite you to just keep your radio on KDRT while you're doing whatever it is you're doing on a Saturday. Chilling, doing chores, doing yard work, driving around like a landman, whatever your cup of tea happens to be. Maybe I'll play a song. I have my guitar. Bodo. Anyway, yeah. I've been strumming along. Maybe I'll perform a song for you in a little bit. Wouldn't that be great? On my cool guitar. I don't even know what kind of guitar this is. It's a brandless guitar. This is the guitar that my parents bought me that was my first ever guitar. So it's got to be a piece of crap. In fact, my brother-in-law, Phil, took it to Watermelon Music to have them redo the, what do you call the things, the gear? I don't even know anything about guitars, man. What do you call, you know, where you, the twisty things, where you tune, the tuning knobs. And they told him, and the thing is that the bridge is like coming up. He asked him about fixing it, and they said it'd cost you less money to buy a different guitar than to have us fix this piece of junk. But the thing is that I love it. This is my favorite guitar. I've had it for over 40 years. So I'm not going to get rid of it. I'll spend $1,000 fixing my $9 guitar. Anyway, that's for later. How about I get into some more music? Stop yammering and yapping.
see if this comes up. But I got to do this. If it's going to come up, there, let's try that. Oh, hey, listen to that. Nice little mellow tune. 95.7 KDRT, Davis, California. Happy Saturday, everybody.

0: I am so, so excited right now. And so upset that I don't have my applause machine in here. I should totally hook that up. Guess who has come to join me is Dr. Gitan for the morning. Good morning, Dr. G.
1: Bonjour, mon cher ami.
0: Bonjour. How are you doing?
1: I'm doing fine. I'm on this side today, and it's a very different experience.
0: I have some music for you that I want to hear what this sounds like. My wife gave me this disc to play, because the other day, I don't know if you heard, I did your show the other day.
1: Oh, you did?
0: Yeah.
1: Bonjour, France.
0: Bonjour, France. Let me put some... Oh.
1: Oh.
0: Does this bring you back home? Yeah, I did your show the other day. We couldn't find this CD. I took your show because it was a replay.
1: Yes.
0: And I did it for the fundraiser. And I tried to do you justice. I played meditative music and I read excerpts from your book. It was great. But Marta said she had told me about this CD. You should bring this one. And we couldn't find it. So I didn't get to play this CD. On that day. But
1: so are you playing it now?
0: I'm playing it right now while we talk.
1: It's lovely.
0: It is lovely. Yes. How are you this morning?
1: I am just fine, thank you, and I'm so glad to be here.
0: Yeah, it's good to see you.
1: I like radios. Radio stations, small radio stations. I get excited. I get delighted. I get charmed to the max.
0: Yeah.
1: Whether I'm sitting on this side or that side.
0: Yeah. Yeah, but it's a little easier on that side, huh?
1: Yeah, well, yes, because I can leave it up to you.
0: Yeah, you did a talk show. You did that talk show, Heart to Heart.
1: Yes.
0: For how many years?
1: I don't know, but it's that many. I don't have enough fingers to count on.
0: Didn't you? When you started doing a show here at KDRT, because I know you were doing radio before that.
1: Yes, I was.
0: Let's go through the whole thing. Since you're here, before we get into it, I do want to mention that we're here live today, Saturday, May 16th. We're going to have live DJs all day playing music. With guests popping in and out, Dr. G, I told her, hey, we're going to be doing this thing. You should come by. So she just swung by right now. So we're going to spend a little time with Dr. Gitan and listen to some music for the final push of our fundraiser. You can donate cash. You can donate your car. You can even donate your time. If you want more details, go to kdrt.org for support. We'll be pushing that all day long.
1: Of course.
0: Which you used to do as well.
1: Yeah.
0: Okay, well, let's back up then. So how did you start? I mean, because it's been a lot of years that you've been doing radio, even before this, right?
1: Yes, indeed.
0: Yeah. But you want to like just kind of fill us in, tell us a story?
1: Once upon a time, a long time ago, I was invited as a guest by Paul Gonzalez on WFLA. WFLA is not even in this part of the world.
0: Yeah.
1: And I was there as a guest, and I was there a few times. And then I was on someone's television program also. I was invited as a guest.
0: Uh-huh.
1: And what's nice as a guest is that one can say whatever one wants and then stop.
0: Right. Right. A guest says something and then they stop and then they're looking at you. And then you're sitting there as the host saying, well, this is radio. Got to keep it going. All right.
1: However, on WFLA, there was a man who was the director of programs.
0: Yeah.
1: Dick Norman was his name.
0: Uh-huh.
1: And that's because he was killed so... surprisingly.
0: What are you talking about?
1: Dick Norman, the director of programs at WFLA, was pulling out of a coffee shop kind of place.
0: Uh-huh.
1: He was on his way to the studio, I think, and somebody just hit him on the driver's side. And he died.
0: That's sad.
1: So he's the one who used to come in the studio and say, "Hi there, Dr. G." And he made that up, and it stuck with me.
0: And oh, so you're saying that's where the name, quote, Dr. G came from.
1: Yes, yeah. It did. And every time I hear someone say, "Dr. G," there's a part of me that just is touched.
0: Yeah.
1: And I want to cry. And it's because it brings Dick Norman back to life.
0: Uh-huh.
1: And he'll never know that he did this for me, but he used to say, "Hi there, Dr. G." And he was a big guy and sturdy. And when he said, "Hi there, Dr. G," I looked at him and said, "Okay, yes." And I used to be a guest on that station. And then the director of programs, Dick Norman, said something to me about, "We'd like you to have your own program." And I said, "Okay." And I thought, I don't know how to do this, but I'll figure it out. And we used to have callers, and it was a lot easier than when I have to come up with I like this music.
0: Yes. Oh, yeah, you enjoying that? Here, let's dance for a minute. Here, give me your hand. Let us dance. You really got it going on, Dr. G.
1: Yeah.
0: Yeah. Oh, look at you go. Woo! What did people call you other than Dr. G? How did they get it wrong? How do people? Because it's. Am I saying it right when I say gitan?
1: Gitan.
0: Gitan.
1: It's French is my first language.
0: Yeah.
1: And so gitan is a French word.
0: Gitan.
1: And even though it has an E at the end, uh-huh. It's not pronounced.
0: What would people, like if they read it, would they say gitain or something like that?
1: Adults tend to say whatever comes to their mind, and it's never...
0: Never the same.
1: Never the same.
0: Dr. Gitani.
1: Yes, and children always get it right. Always.
0: Oh, really? Gitan.
1: Yes, very, very good, darling.
0: Emphasis on the G.
1: Yes.
0: But a soft G, like your, like G. G. G. G. Gitan. G.
1: Because in French, G and J are different, and I have to think about it because is it a G or is it a J? Is it a J or is it a G? I don't know.
0: That's why we just call you Dr. G.
1: Yes.
0: Thank God he came up with that.
1: Well, I'm very thankful to Dick Norman because he's the one who created that name and spoke it and said it very many times. And it just pleased me immensely because it came from someone else.
0: Yeah.
1: And I like that. Now, I have a cell phone, which I've turned off, of course.
0: Yeah.
1: Just to reassure you.
0: I don't care. Today's very loose. We're doing whatever. Cool. Take a call. I don't care.
1: I don't take care. I don't take calls.
0: I could at any time just stand up and leave this room and go somewhere else, and then you'll just be stuck there figuring it out on your own.
1: But I will tell you this, that yeah. If you ever call me on my cell phone,
0: yeah.
1: It is wiser to say, "Hey, G," or "Gitan." No, not "Gitan," because "Gitan" gets transformed into something else.
0: And oh.
1: I've been called so many things that I don't have enough fingers to count the number, but none of them are correct.
0: Right.
1: And so if you say Dr. G or G, that works.
0: I'm on it. Dr. G. Okay, getting back. How did you start doing a radio show here at KDRT?
1: Well, I read in the newspaper, the Enterprise, the Davis Enterprise, that somebody was getting a radio station started right here in Davis. And I thought, well, I've done radio a long time.
0: Uh-huh.
1: And maybe I can be of help.
0: You had moved to Davis by then.
1: Yes, I had.
0: Just living here.
1: But I had just moved in and they just got started, and that's how I ended up on WKDRT.
0: So it was right at the beginning then.
1: Yeah.
0: So you've been doing it because you did a show for a while and then took a break for a while and then came back and did it again. And so you've done that a couple of times, but you've been on and off on this radio station for the entire time, basically all 20 years.
1: Well, the most of the greatest part of time. Yes. And it's changed from a radio station that took calls because when I started, I hate to tell you this, but when I started, I had a piece of glass, and I saw the engineer on the other side of the glass, and he talked with me, to me, on my left ear, and he said, "Hi there, Dr. G, that was great." And I don't know that it was necessarily all that great, but I wasn't alone. And I really liked that he talked to me.
0: Yeah. Well, back then, it was, you know, I mean, this is a different, I mean, now we're 20 years later in the 21st century where where the financing for radio stations like this, you know, there's not as much in the way of, you know, financing for public entities like this. The public broadcasting companies and stuff are being, you know, stripped of financing in a lot of ways.
1: Yes, I understand that.
0: Yeah.
1: But what I want to say to you is that that's how, because you asked how I got started. I got started when there was a piece of glass and an engineer on the other side.
0: No, I understand that. I'm just wanted to use this as an opportunity to talk about the fundraiser.
1: Oh, okay.
0: Remember back when you used to have an engineer on the other side? Well, that's when we had more funding. So if you want to get back to that, then maybe you out there could give us a hand. There are many reasons to love KDRT, from music in the mornings to specialty music to the local public affairs shows. And we miss your show, Doctor.
1: Thank you.
0: Just so you know. You know, there's a lot of people who have been serviced by your show over the years. And anyway, you know, we do other things here. Monthly mixers out at Armadillo Music. We do live broadcasts. We're getting ready to do Davis Music Fest, along with also Pride Festival, among others. And if you want to support our work in community events like these, please support our fundraiser going on right now. I guess later I should talk. We have some tickets, too. There's some passes to Bluegrass Festival.
1: Oh, I like bluegrass.
0: Yeah, that Rocky Outcrop is going to be giving away on his show. I got to find that. I don't have it in front of me. I don't know. Hey, yeah.
1: Well, I've gone through different timings in radio.
0: Yes.
1: But I've always kept that aliveness that I delight in being. I don't care if I'm a guest or if I'm on the other side like you are today.
0: Right.
1: But I'm producing. But there's something about small radio stations, and when I heard that KDRT was going to need some help to keep going, I wanted it to keep going with or without me.
0: Sure, sure, sure. Well, look, why don't we do this? Let's take a little break here. I'm gonna play a song. Oh, this is some Bob Weir. We'll come back. You're going to hang out for a little bit, right?
1: Sure.
0: Okay.
1: I'll be glad to.

0: You want the funk, you gotta have the funk. Ooh, get down, Dr. G. Have the funk, we need the funk.
1: Who's this, George Clinton, I think? I think it is. This is not really the kind of music that you listen to, right?
2: No, not usually.
1: Yeah. You brought something in. Here, I should put, this is instrumental music, right?
2: Instrumental, yes.
1: There, I'll just... we want the funk. There's a hole. This is... Who's this? David. We'll get the... It's from a CD called The Healing Garden.

0: That's pretty good. David.
1: I've used that particular CD when I teach Tai Chi.
0: Tai Chi.
1: Tai Chi.
0: That's not Tai Chi?
1: It's the same thing, but my teacher says it's pronounced Tai Chi.
0: Really?
1: And you move the chi. So if he's more Chinese than I am, by the way. His Chinese is his background and his way of speaking. And so he teaches calligraphy a whole lot, and I've taken tons of any number of trainings from him, and I like him very much. And so in his name, I say Tai Chi.
0: And you teach.
1: And we move the chi, and I teach.
0: Move the chi with the Tai Chi.
1: And Tai Chi is more than just a movement.
0: Uh-huh.
1: It's a set of metaphors, and it's a way of life. And it's a way of loving. So this music, it's like 1, 2, 3.
0: Yes.

0: You take your time.
1: It's all about controlled movements, right?
0: It's movement that comes from the center.
1: Uh-huh.
0: From your heart and your dantian.
1: Dantian?
0: Dantian is like the first of the three centers in the human body. And it's,
1: what's the third? The mind?
0: The thinking mind.
1: Okay.
0: And this is the one that gets most attention. And so people say, well, let me see what I think about that. Instead of how do I feel about that? And what does my intuition say? And intuition is so different from a point of view, an opinion.
1: Yeah.
0: It's a different story. Listen to your heart and then listen to your dantian. So that's the first dantian, the first center, the second center. And this is only the third. And when you use your mind, all three minds, you really have got something going.

0: Garden. The Healing Garden.
1: I like his music because it invites movement from the center. Mm-hmm. And also, it doesn't have any words which can be sidetracking. Mm-hmm. Because somebody either hears the words or doesn't hear the word, and then that's when one has to watch.
0: I totally agree with you there. You know, I put on these records. What I like to do when I'm doing my morning show is I go to the KDRT library and find something in the jazz. You know, I'm trying to find music without singing, and I'll put it on. And I'll be fine. And then suddenly a song will start and there'll be some person singing along and it'll just totally distract me. I just can't focus. I have to change the song. Say, this background music isn't working for me.
1: Well, even when you cannot hear the sound, when there are words, you are responding to the sound because there's a part of the human person who is hearing the words. And one has to be selective. And so I like music that just is music.
0: Yeah.
1: And that's enough for me.
0: Yeah.
1: I like classical music. I like music of the world. And I like David's music a lot because it invites movement.
0: What about, like, you know, bass thumping music that, you know, I was in Jamaica.
1: Uh-huh.
0: Right? And we were there around Christmas time. Let me just see if I find this here. That's it. We were there around Christmas time. And Christmas is very big in Jamaica.
1: Yeah.
0: And there was a party going on next door. We didn't go and stay at, like, in the tourist center.
1: Yes.
0: We went to the other side of the island and rented an Airbnb. So we were kind of away from the tourists. We were with the people of Jamaica. And they were having a party next door that we were invited to. That we were told we could go over and check it out. So the guy who was kind of our chaperone, you know, he took us over to go to this party. And they were playing music that I've never heard music that loud in my life.
1: I see.
0: You know, it just, like, I took one look at my wife when we walked in, and I could see she was getting physically ill because the music was so loud.
1: Yes.
0: So we hung out, we had a beer, and then we left, right? And the next day, I talked to our tour guide, and I said, you know, we were at this party last night, and, you know, this music was just so loud and everything, and nobody in the place was dancing. And his response was, they were dancing on the inside, man. And I knew exactly what he meant because the music, it's like it was getting inside me and kind of like, you know, moving my insides for me.
1: I see.
0: You know, I don't know what you think about that. Here, what do you think about this kind of music here, huh? Is this the one I want?

0: Yeah, this is what they were listening to at a Whole Earth Festival. There's somebody on stage with that. That's what's going on there these days. Not so much this. Oh, listen. Oh, what's that? He's a guitar player.
1: David?
0: Yeah.
1: Yes, he is a guitar player.
0: Okay.
1: And I love watching people play the guitar because they know how to make sounds vibrate. And I like that.
0: I like watching people play the laptop computer. Because then you can get this. I hit play.
2: Do.
0: So funny. You know.
1: There's nothing wrong with that music, by the way. It's just that if that's all, the only thing you know, you want to move fast.
0: Yeah.
1: And people speak fast nowadays, and it's very difficult to understand what they're saying.
0: I appreciate you saying that. I appreciate you saying that. That's the thing, though. This is what the young people are listening to. But the young people are always listening to that rock and roll mumbo jumbo. You know what I'm saying?
1: And yet, I do some photography as well, and I photograph nature as it is. I don't change anything. There are no purple goats in any of my pictures because I haven't met a purple goat yet. But it's about my eye. How do I see both my eyes, of course. How do I see this picture, and what do I want to create, but I don't want to change anything in nature? And the young people today who are listening to they call it a cell phone, but it's really a computer.
0: Yeah.
1: And I am impressed with what has been done with technology, but at the same time, that's not all there is. We need to relate to each other. And when we relate to each other, we need to slow down, otherwise nobody knows what we're talking about.
0: Yes.
1: And people say, yeah, but it doesn't mean that they understood what you said.
0: It's true. But, you know, also, I'm a guy who gets kind of like ADD sometimes.
1: Yes.
0: You know, people will be talking to me, and I'll start thinking about something else. And then all of a sudden I'll realize I have no idea what that person just said. Does that ever happen to you?
1: Hopefully not.
0: Yeah, I get distracted by my own thoughts often because I got a lot on my mind. Well, and sometimes people say something, I just like, I need you to tell me again. You have to say it again. I missed it.
1: Well, at least you have that capacity to say, please say that again, because I didn't hear you.
0: Yeah.
1: But I
0: don't always do that. I have to assess the importance of the information. If that's important information, you better tell me again. If you're just yapping, then, yeah. You know what I mean?
1: Well, the thing is that sometimes we don't know what we're saying, and they don't know what we're saying either. Yeah. So nobody knows for the sure what anybody's saying.
0: It's all the blind leading the blind.
1: Yes.
0: Anyway, I would like to mention that today, Saturday, what's today, the 16th? Today is Saturday the 16th, and we're live here in the KDRT studio. My name's Ned. I'm sitting at the board till around 9 o'clock. I'm sitting with Dr. G., who used to host the program Heart to Heart, recently has taken a retirement from that to take a break from this aspect of it, because it's a lot of work, and you've been doing it for a lot of years.
1: Yes.
0: So it's a much, much deserved respite. But we're live. We're going to have live DJs all day today, just hanging out, playing music, and doing whatever we do. Hopefully we'll get some live musicians in here performing for us. Some members of the community. It's kind of an open door policy. I got the door unlocked out there in the front, so you just come on in and say, hi, I'm here. Can I be on the radio with you guys? And we'll go, yeah, come on in. You know, something like that.
1: Well, that's why I chose to come early in the day.
0: Yeah.
1: Thinking...
0: Plus, I think that you're a perfect guest for this early in the morning. Everybody's still just kind of getting moving, so it's been nice having you sit here with me. But again, the reason why we're doing it is because we're at the end of our fundraiser week.
1: Yes.
0: We're celebrating 21 plus years of grassroots radio here at KDRT. 2 decades made possible by support from listeners such as yourself. So please.
1: And it's a good cause to support. And I listen to radio mostly in my car. And these mm-hmm. days, I limit how much driving I do.
0: Yeah.
1: I've been known to say I go to through Davis, and on a good day, on a very good day.
0: Hey, Scott. Scott's here. Sorry, I didn't mean to interrupt you. On a good day.
1: On a very good day, I might go all the way to Woodland.
0: Just to keep listening?
1: Just to keep driving.
0: Oh, okay.
1: But I used to drive much more than I do now.
0: Yeah, yeah. Well, anyway, you can donate. You know, visit kdrt.org/donate. 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What was the other one I wanted to mention? I forgot to mention this earlier. I brought it up, but I didn't get to it because I haven't gotten to it. It's very exciting. Rocky Outcrop has things going on. 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Got to get that donation in by Monday. One email will be chosen, and Rocky is going to announce the lucky winner, the lucky donor, on May 29th on the Yolo County Breakdown. That's for the Father's Day Bluegrass Festival, which is sponsored by the California Bluegrass Association. They've had that at the Nevada County Fairgrounds in Grass Valley since 1976.
1: Wow.
0: That was the bicentennial. Do you remember 1976?
1: I would like to think that I remember that far back.
0: Were you in Davis in 1976?
1: No, I was not.
0: I remember seeing, I think 1976 was when Bob Bowen first wore his Uncle Sam costume at 4th of July. I could be wrong about that, but I think that's when Uncle Sam came to be at 4th of July in the park. Anyways. This year's lineup at the Father's Day Bluegrass Festival includes the Bluegrass Cardinals, Sam Grisman Project, Poe Ramblin' Boys, Broken Compass Bluegrass, and many more. So thank you to the CBA for your generous contribution. If you want more festival information, go to californiabluegrass.org. And again, to donate, kdrt.org/donate. Oh, hey, yeah. Oh, my God. Have we been off the air the whole time?
3: The light wasn't on. You got to turn the light on.
0: Oh, no. We have an on-air light. Forgot to turn it on. I don't know what I was thinking. What else did I want to mention about Rocky before we move on here? Rocky also is having an awesome guest on Friday. Next Friday. What is it? May 22nd, 10 a.m., Yolo County Breakdown. Bella Fleck, along with opera singer Renee Fleming. Bella Fleck is known as the greatest five-string banjo player of all time and has won 19 Grammys. How many Grammys have you won, Dr. G? Well, that's a big zero. He and Renee Fleming, a five-time Grammy-winning soprano and actress, have teamed up on a collaboration called The Fiddle and the Drum, an album featuring mountain songs, haunting ballads, and folk hymns. Sounds cool. It's going to be released soon. And anyways, yeah, Bella Fleck with Renee Fleming on the Yolo County Breakdown next Friday at 10 a.m. That should be pretty cool. I guess that's all the main announcements I have to make.
1: Do
0: you have anything you want to add?
1: Actually, it's important to make announcements because this station, KDRT, only survives by virtue of people making donations and being part of KDRT.
0: Yes.
1: And I know that it's usually referred to as K-Dirt, but I'm the only one, I think, who says KDRT, and I used to have a program, and people do shows, so there.
0: K-Dirt. K-Dirt. I do both. I usually say KDRT. I can't help myself. I'm old school radio.
1: Yes.
0: Where I can't help but say the letters. Yeah, I also say KDRT more than I say K-Dirt. But I try and get K-Dirt in because I love that. I love it. K-Dirt. You don't love it. It's too dirty.
1: Well,
0: it brings visions of what, mud under your fingernails?
1: It talks about dirt and...
0: It's supposed to be getting your hands in the dirt, like gardening.
1: Like gardening, it
0: sounds
1: good.
0: Yes, the grassroots growing.
1: And that sounds good.
0: You're just looking at it wrong. Anyways.
1: Well, I need to be on my way.
0: Yes. I'm so glad you... Thank you so much for coming by this morning. I didn't know if I'd see you early in the morning like this, but I'm so glad you did. It's been nice hanging out with you, Doc.
1: Well, thank you very much. I came particularly in the morning just because I thought there would be fewer people, and it's very nice to be on this side.
0: Yes.
1: To be asked questions.
0: You saw me running around going, oh my God, I got to take care of all this stuff. I'm going to play a song by Clan Daikin, who were sorely missed at the Whole Earth Festival this year. Oops, they play every year. But I don't know, for some reason they weren't there this year. I'm not really sure.
1: I hear you.
0: I didn't find out what happened, but... Anyways, thanks. I'm Scott Schiller is here. He's going to be man in the helm for the next couple of hours. I don't know what we're going to do in the next couple of hours. I'll be around too. So, again, if you feel like stopping by, come on by and say hello. We'd be happy to talk to anybody on the radio today. We're doing a live marathon all day long. So, make KDRT your companion for the day.
1: Yes, indeed.
0: Thanks, Dr. G.
1: Au revoir.
0: I'll talk to you later.

0: All right, Scott Schiller, KDRT 95.7, Davis, and KDRT.org worldwide, sitting in now for the marathon. I've never actually run a marathon. I know Ned has. He looks like he's really in good. Oh, he's running one right now in the studio.
1: That's right.
0: This is something to see. It's
1: I'm here,
0: it's
1: man. I'm here.
0: It's a.
1: What it, is this?
0: Yeah, you can
1: two.
0: Use that
1: I'm
0: one.
1: On two.
0: Oh, well, hang on. There
1: Check.
0: We go.
1: Check. Is that me?
0: Yeah.
1: Hello.
0: This will be interesting because I'm usually the sidekick. I'm not usually the main dude. So this is going to be, if the studio survives this, it'll be something worth talking about.
1: I know. My favorite part of this so far was that you came in and just weren't sure how to get a CD going.
0: No, that's true.
1: You never used the CD player before?
0: Well, I filled in for, I think, Peter, and I did only vinyl. And I didn't do vinyl when I was growing up. So I was like, what is this object? what's this? Pointy part that goes on the record.
1: So. And those things, they're so light touch.
0: Oh,
1: I'm like
0: yeah.
1: sitting there trying to put it down. My hand's trembling. It's all. Bup, bup, bup, bup, bup, bup.
0: So you've done, you've been in DJ for a long time, right?
1: Sort of. I mean, I've been in radio for a long time, but I was a producer of morning shows in corporate radio. You know, I did a lot of that.
0: Okay.
1: I wasn't the guy sitting in front of the microphone, manning the board, and I wasn't like a music director or anything like that.
0: So,
1: of course, I've been doing this here now for, what, almost 7 years?
0: I was going to say, so you've had a lot of experience here.
1: Mm-hmm.
0: I think this is my fourth time sitting in the seat. The first time was with Doug when he taught me.
1: Yeah.
0: And Doug Deep, and he said, here, just sit down. I'm like, oh, we're doing this right now? He's like, yeah, you're going to go ahead. It's like,
1: just got to go, man. It's live.
0: Have you ever taken flying lessons?
1: Never taken flying lessons.
0: I did that when I was probably 18.
1: Uh-huh.
0: And, you know, we take off, and I've got the yoke. And we're coming into land, and I keep expecting the instructor to say, okay, I'll take over now. I was like, nope. I landed the first time. So it's kind of like
1: wow.
0: that. It's like I'm flying right now.
1: You landed the first time you went out?
0: Yes.
1: Wow. That's like diving in the deep end.
0: They always say as long as you have the same number of landings as takeoffs, you're good.
1: Not in that order.
0: What are we doing here today? Why are we here?
1: We're here because it's fundraiser time. Yeah, we're at the end of our fundraiser. This is the final weekend, so we're doing a final push today. All the DJs have graciously offered to come in so we could bring live entertainment all day long.
0: What a bunch of guys and girls.
1: That's right.
0: You know, I started here maybe about a year ago and didn't know what to expect, and it's just been fantastic. I mean, everyone's welcomed me, and it's just a fraternity here. It's so much fun.
1: Yeah, yeah. I mean, it was after COVID, I guess, you know, when COVID came around, all the social aspect of the KDRT world kind of, you know, faded a little bit because there was all the, you know, all the COVID regulations. And it's taken a little time to kind of get it going again.
0: It's funny you say that because I did sound last night at Sudwork for Jessica Malone.
1: Yeah.
0: You know Jessica?
1: Yeah.
0: And she was saying the same thing. After COVID, things had changed a little bit.
1: Yeah, yeah.
0: So
1: we're trying to, you know, bring back the super community. You know,
0: right.
1: It's always been about the community here, you know, at the station and at Davis Media Access. But we're trying to bring it back just so that everybody's more involved in it. You know what I mean? So that we're all kind of...
0: This is a good idea, man. It's like...
1: I hope so.
0: I see the everything's set up out there for live music. I walked in and there's a drum kit sitting there.
1: Yeah. I don't know if we're going to, you know, we may have set it up for no reason at this point.
0: Anybody out there wants
1: but
0: to come in?
1: It's ready to go in case somebody just walks in and says, let's jam. We're ready to have a jam session. If some musicians want to come over, you know, it's been good anyway, even setting it up anyway, just because the thing about KDRT and Davis Media Access is that this place is really a learning lab for the community. And we've been learning how to get the sound system set up properly so that we can, you know, have bands and broadcast them live over the air. And we have this new mixer that there's been a learning curve on.
0: Yeah.
1: So part of it is just getting it set up so that we could try the system and make sure we kind of keep understanding how it works so we don't find ourselves in a situation where, you know, it's not working when we need it to. So
0: got
1: to
0: keep learning.
1: No regrets on setting it up, even if we don't get a band today. But I really hope we get somebody in here to jam with us because I'm ready.
0: Sure.
1: I'll play drums. I'll play guitar. I'll play bass, whatever.
0: I think Dr. G's eyeing the drum kit. You going to go out there and play? No.
1: Come on, Dr. G. I have the djembe. You can play the hand drum. You can do that. Yeah, maybe we'll do a jam later.
0: Yeah. We're talking her into it, I think. So what I thought I'd do today is I'm going to play only music from bands I've seen in person.
1: Oh, nice. Yeah. I like that.
0: Yeah, and I had to go through the recesses of my brain, which is a you don't want to go there.
1: In person.
0: Oh yeah, and so I'm actually going like larger bands for the most part. Not. I mean, I've seen a ton of local bands. I wanted to do some of the you know, like stadium shows. I've seen some of the arena stuff. What was the first concert you saw?
1: The one that I always point to was I went and saw Beatlemania.
0: Oh.
1: I was because I was only, maybe 12 or 13. So it was the first, it was at that ice rink in Santa Rosa, the Charles M. Schulz. They have an ice rink with Snoopy and Charlie Brown, peanuts all over it.
0: Huh.
1: Yeah, they had a band set up in there, and these guys from Brazil who were staying at our house wanted to go see Beatlemania because they were big Beatles fans. So they took me with them, and they were just amazed at how everybody just stayed sitting in their seats.
0: That's
1: what it was like at Beatlemania.
0: Oh, man.
1: But the band was pretty cool. But the band that I really point to that I feel like was my real first concert was seeing Fishbone at the Stone in San Francisco.
0: Oh, see, that's cool. Everyone's got a cooler one than me. So my first one, Rick Springfield.
1: Ah, that's what? That's cool.
0: It's kind of cool. It's sort of retro cool.
1: I guess, yeah. And, it's kind of dorky, but also cool.
0: Right. I didn't even want to go. My sister wanted to go. She was 14. I was 16, so I could drive. So I drove her to the Madison Dane County Coliseum, and we watched in the very last row.
1: Nice.
0: But so I thought we'd kick off with a little Rick Springfield.
1: Great.
0: Don't Talk to Strangers.
1: Gotta love it.
0: KDRT 95.7. Hopefully.
1: See here, I'll show you, Dr.

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We'll get back to Rick Springfield.

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1: It should have been me.

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0: I wish the phones worked, because we could go on right now and we could say, hey, does anybody know why Apple Music is not connecting to, I don't know, it was just working on my computer. Of course, I wasn't using Apple Music, but
1: yeah, and I used it.
0: And we know the computer is working because we got audio out of the computer.
1: Right.
0: So there's something in the communication. I'm looking it up, seeing if I can find it out. So
1: something about the fruit.
0: Something's going on with the electronics around here. So yeah, just Scott's scrambling to find CDs.
2: Where's our script?
0: There, yeah, your computer's on top of the script, man.
1: our seven listeners are gonna be so upset with us. I think this is a good time to say why we're here today. All of us here at KDRT volunteer our time to bring you music, local news, and other programming you won't find anywhere else. 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I'm self-employed, so basically I'm it for matching gifts.
2: That's it?
1: Yeah.
2: Well, that's cool.
1: My wife. I did donate so I can get the cool t-shirt. The black with green lettering t-shirt.
0: Yes. It's coveted. I see people wearing that, and they're just too cool for school. Do you like my t-shirt? Ray K gave it to me.
1: What is that? Oh, it's a Lawrence Welk playing the accordion. Man, that is fantastic.
0: My new Lawrence Welk baby blue t-shirt.
1: Yeah, I'm envious of that.
0: Ray, I wouldn't wear baby blue for anybody, but I'm wearing it for you, man.
1: So today, my plan is, or was, to play only music from bands I've seen in person. Actually, I did see Ray Charles. I saw him at a beer fest. And my memory of that was that I had kidney stones, and I was on, what's the painkiller med?
2: What, Percocet or Oxycote?
1: Oh, Oxy. Yeah, I was on Oxy during that show, so it was particularly fun. Thank you, Ray.
0: Yeah, that's good.
1: I was a little blind myself.
0: Hi-yo!
1: Oh, no. Okay, man, it was inappropriate. So next, I thought I'd play a little another band. Actually, it wasn't on my list, but I was going through our CD collection here, and I found Old Crow Medicine Show. We're going to play some Alabama High Test here on KDRT 95.7 FM and KDRT.org worldwide. Hopefully. That's not it.
2: Oh, I'm sorry. Playing CD 1.
3: So if you want to have fun in this man's land, let Lincoln and Jackson
0: this
3: start
0: is fun.
3: Shaking hands.
1: This is so crazy.
0: This is the train wreck I was hoping for, man.
1: I'm going to open this up. I forgot which CD player I put it in.
0: Well, just pick one. Which one are we listening to?
3: I didn't know what I was getting into.
1: I think that's Ray Charles again.
3: But I'd pop Lincoln and Jackson,
1: try this
3: too.
1: One.
3: I didn't mind seeing them fade out of sight.
1: There we go.

0: Yeah, that started playing again. Hey, we're having a good time here at the KDRT Marathon. And just like a regular marathon, your brain gets a little lightheaded. And
1: you should see Scott just jamming around his poor computer. I don't know. We're having problems with this computer. And all of a sudden, he had to start pulling CDs to keep things going. But you did a good job, man. I've enjoyed what you've been playing.
0: Yeah, it was just the most fun was watching Dr. G look at us like I don't know. Yeah. Like we were monkeys in a lab, and she was just like sitting back with her her clipboard and taking
1: She's going to be really happy because she was just waiting for us to solve the problem. And finally, she gave up. She's leaving. But we just solved the problem.
0: She walked away muttering to herself.
1: She's still here. We fixed it, Dr. G. Just forget the CD players. Let's get to the computer.
0: All right, let's
1: You're
0: do
1: all
0: it.
1: Set up with what you've brought in, man.
0: So I want to what do you call it? Back sell? What do you call it? Back announce, right?
1: You want to back announce the ones back that you announce. That you did?
0: So what do you call it? Talk bed?
1: The what?
0: I feel like such an idiot.
1: Talk
0: today.
1: Bed?
0: Yeah, the talk bed music that plays on in the background while you're talking.
1: Oh, sure, sure. Yeah, the music bed.
0: We're doing the Brooklyn Funk Essentials today. I'm mostly playing bop hop out of the Cool and Steady and Easy. I've never actually seen these guys, though, so I'm kind of lying about all the music that I've...
1: I can't hear them because I don't have my headphones on.
0: Oh, there we go. Is it playing?
1: I don't know what's playing. Oh. Liar.
0: All right, well, it's not playing right now. We've also played a little Old Crow Medicine Show, Alabama High Test. Did some Ray Charles, who I actually did see at a...
1: Yeah, if you hit play over there.
0: Yeah, there we go.
1: Is that what you're trying to do?
0: That's what I was trying to do.
1: And now it's...
0: Oh, there it is.
1: Is that the one?
0: That's the one.
1: There we go. And Scott's not used to sitting at the helm.
0: I'm not.
1: He's not a very good Lieutenant Sulu.
0: Oh, no, but I'm the best wingman you'll ever see, man.
1: Oh, yeah, definitely. If you're sitting in this chair, you're great.
0: If you're in Vegas, you want to meet some girls, I'm your dude, yeah. I can't meet them, but I can set you up.
1: Okay, well, that's good to know for a guy who's been married over 30 years.
0: Well, see, you had a wingman then. But if somebody else out there needs a wingman, come by the studio. We'll get you on air.
1: That's right. Come on down. I got the door unlocked. You can come inside on this beautiful Saturday. We're going to be here all day. The DJs doing live programming on this beautiful day and trying to raise money at the end of our fundraiser.
0: Yeah, please do donate if you're able to. We rely on your donations. We're not paid. At least I'm not paid.
1: I'm employed. I'm paid a little bit.
0: Yeah,
1: but
0: not nearly enough for all you do around here, man.
1: No, not at all.
0: I don't know if you know, we've been having some technical issues with the automated system here, and basically Ned is our automated system now.
1: Yeah, it's even worse than you think. It's even worse than you think because our recording system has like literally stopped working just the past couple of days. So the only recording happening right now is the one that I'm doing at home. It's not part of this off the radio, like a cassette. Like I'm recording it on cassette this morning.
0: Well, that sounds fun. Thank you, Ned.
1: Yeah, no problem.
0: And then, so in addition to the hard costs of like actually having the building here, all the programming fees, everything we pay to ASCAP and everything, we also have some employees here, and we also sometimes need to get some consultants in here to help us with the bugs running around.
1: Yeah, I mean, there's a lot to pay for to keep the lights on.
0: And we're a small station.
1: Very small.
0: And
1: community, grassroots.
0: Yeah.
1: All volunteer.
0: So I guess what I'm saying is please send us money.
1: Yeah, if you can, anything. You know, $5 is good.
0: Yeah.
1: If you can afford $5, then go for it. If you can afford more, that's even better. We're all still waiting for that billionaire to give us like $150,000.
0: That's nothing to a billionaire.
1: Well, yeah, that's what I mean.
0: It's like a cup of coffee.
1: That's what I mean. All that's right. What we're waiting for. We don't know any. If you know a billionaire,
0: call them
1: right up.
0: We also heard from some Dale Watson. I did see him last year at Yolo County, whatever there. At the fairgrounds there.
1: So you're still playing people you've seen.
0: Yes.
1: They're just not the stadium concerts that you've been planning on doing.
0: No. We played some Nickel Slots.
1: Nice.
0: They're actually playing tonight at Roostdollar.
1: Oh, really?
0: Yeah. So
1: all right.
0: Run out there and see those dudes. They're friends of mine. But yeah, so now let's get into some what I was talking about earlier.
1: Stadium rock.
0: Yeah. My very first concert, Rick Springfield. So enjoy this, people out there in radio
1: land. Please work.
0: Please work.
1: Here we go. Come on, Rick. Where are you? How come I don't hear you?
0: It's coming. There it is.
1: Oh, there we go.
0: Important information. Don't talk to strangers. KDRT 95.7.

0: 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Oh, we can't say in Davis. It's just Davis. Some weird FCC regulation. You can't say in.
1: On or near?
0: About.
2: You're just supposed to say the call letters and the market it serves.
0: All right. Thank you, sir. Understood, sir. KDRT.org worldwide. We're in here doing a marathon today. My daughter should be joining us soon, and her friend, 16-year-old, and I told her to put together a playlist, so we'll see how that goes. I said, no explicit lyrics. I know you kids like to play the explicit stuff. We just heard Jimmy Buffett, probably the performer I've seen most outside of, like, local stuff. I've seen him maybe 10 times. Yeah, that was Pirate Looks at 40 before that. Melissa Etheridge, I saw her with my sister in Madison, Wisconsin. And I remember about that show was that she was so mad everyone else was singing along. Like, people sing at concerts. Chill. That was similar features. And before that,
3: just the men.
0: Ouch. Before that, Rick Springfield, Don't Talk to Strangers. We got Ray Kay sitting in here now. It's like we flip-flopped. I was sitting over there a couple days ago.
3: Good morning. I hope this was worth getting up at the crack of noon for.
0: Well, it was worth it because you brought donuts in. I saw that.
3: Hit
0: good
3: it.
0: Man. I like that because...
3: We got to plug Fluffy.
0: Yeah. Oh, I love Fluffy. They've got... I mean, are they the only donut shop in town now? Are they?
3: No, we got Pink Dozen still.
0: Oh, yeah.
3: By Nugget.
0: I'm a Fluffy man. You gotta choose. You can't flip-flop between your donuts. You gotta make it wholly yours. I don't know what that... Sorry, that was bad. Catered alert. DJ Rocky Outcrop wraps up KDRT's spring fundraiser with a special thank you gift for one lucky donor, a pair of full festival passes to the Father's Day Bluegrass Festival in Grass Valley. For a chance at those tickets, just make a donation of $75 or more via kdrt.org/donate. Then send an email expressing your interest to info@kdrt.org no later than Monday, May 25th. That's this Monday, isn't it?
3: That is.
0: See, I'm paying attention.
3: Yeah.
0: One email will be chosen at random, and Rocky will announce the lucky donor on May 29th on the Yolo County Breakdown, which is a fantastic show. You should tune into that.
3: And that's quite a special gift there.
0: It is. What's happening here? Oh, okay. I see what's going on. Let's keep the... So today, Ray, I'm playing only music from...
3: I heard you.
0: Well...
3: I do listen to this station.
0: You do? Well, somebody does. Thank you.
3: Woke up to hear our buddy Ned playing Oh Brother this morning.
0: Yeah.
3: About 7 o'clock.
0: It's the greatest bluegrass song out there, Ray.
3: Yeah, we had a little discussion about that earlier. I question whether that particular song is bluegrass.
0: I also
3: plenty
0: asked,
3: of good bluegrass on that soundtrack. But
0: I did ask Ned his first concert. What was yours?
3: Mine, Malo with Sweat Hog at Winterland, 1972.
0: Am I having a stroke? I don't know. I understood like nothing of that.
3: Malo was a Chicano band in San Francisco that had one hit called Suavecito back in about 71, and they had a familial connection with Santana.
0: Oh.
3: And Winterland was fairly new then. Bill Graham, that was his main venue in San Francisco for a number of years, the golden years for me.
0: Nice.
3: Yeah, oh. I saw a lot of shows there.
0: Once again, cooler than mine, which was Rick Springfield.
3: Yeah, that's not that cool.
2: I missed it. Who was yours?
3: Malo.
2: Malo. I don't even know what that is.
0: You saw them in a marsh. They were marsh Malo.
3: I will have to play some later.
0: All right, do that. Right now I'm going to play a band that I saw down at the Jazz Fest in New Orleans. My wife was down there at a conference, and I got to tag along, and instead of sitting in some stuffy conference room, I got to see Allman Brothers.
3: Man, that's on my bucket list.
0: Here's Blue Sky from Eat a Peach. Whoa, maybe we'll start from the beginning. Should we do that? That would be... There we go.

0: faded in.
1: Yeah.
0: Oh, I should have brought my bongos in here to play along.
2: Yeah. That outro goes on forever, so sorry, Allman Brothers. But, you know.
0: There's business to take care of.
2: Exactly. Speaking of which, you're listening to KDRT 95.7 FM Davis and KDRT.org worldwide. We've got a guest in here now, don't we, Ned?
0: Yeah, man. Lois Richter has arrived.
3: I can't be a guest.
0: Well,
3: I mean, this
0: true.
3: Is my station, man. Well,
0: yeah, what are you then? She's come home, finally.
3: I'm one of the producers.
0: Yes. Yeah. Lois Richter, she does That's Life, which airs on, is it Tuesdays?
3: And Thursdays at noon.
0: I'm sorry.
3: That's Life is my show. That's Tuesdays at noon.
0: Yes.
3: Davis Garden Show with Don Shore.
0: That's the other
3: one.
0: Yes.
3: And that airs on Thursdays at noon. It's supposed to be Saturday at 9, but I didn't hear it this morning. I'll have to check on that.
0: That's because we have hijacked the radio station this morning.
3: Oh, you did.
0: All the replays have been hijacked. Sorry.
3: So who's this?
0: That's how you knew,
3: huh? Who's this other voice over here? You haven't introduced yourself yet.
0: Oh, my name's Ned. Yes, my name's Ned, and I do the Monday morning show.
3: Uh-huh.
0: I do the Monday morning show from 7 to 9. When's your show on? It's Mondays also, right?
2: This is
0: right?
2: Scott Schiller. I don't think I've actually said my name the entire broadcast.
0: Yeah, you're
2: either.
0: Supposed to. Well, we got all flustered at the beginning because of the computer equipment.
2: I do That California Sound, Mondays 6 to 8. We like to call it a Monday mid-evening morning show. It's kind of like a morning zoo here.
0: Yeah.
2: We have me, we have Chuck, and we also have Shorty in here. And it's a good time.
0: Yeah.
3: Good.
0: Yeah. I enjoy your show.
2: Because
0: it does remind me of the morning zoo flavor, which is what I came up with, came up through or whatever. That's, but plus you guys, his show gets a lot of guests. You get a lot of, like almost every week you have a new band come in or some group or musician or artist or something.
2: We just had dog party.
3: In the studio or on the phone?
2: No, in the studio.
3: Cool.
2: We've had, I think, 4 musicians in here at once.
0: Yeah.
2: Tight.
0: Yeah. I'm pretty impressed. You got to hook up with Ray. You got to hook up with Ray because he would.
2: I'm a married man.
0: Ray would gladly come in on a Monday evening to do video of a band while they were performing. He would. You just got to arrange it.
2: Okay.
0: Yeah.
2: Yeah. We
0: so
2: can
0: you
2: do
0: should
2: that.
0: Hook up
3: and
0: with
3: then
0: him.
3: The video can be played on KDRT or on
0: the video.
3: KD's, you know.
0: I think the video gets put up on the DCTV? Like the YouTube page and then through the Davis. Yeah. There's Ray's Ray's starting this this feature called. In the Dirt is what he's calling it. In the Dirt, which is supposed to be bands coming into the studio and performing live while, you know.
3: So we're doing a joint DCTV and KDRT together. And we've done that before, but usually it isn't just videoed. It's live.
2: Hmm.
3: Which is kind of,
0: That was a long time ago. That's actually what we're going to be working towards. I don't know if the video will be live. It'll be like, we'll broadcast the audio live over the radio station, and then Ray will package up the video under this moniker, In the Dirt, and then load it to the TV station and the internet and that kind of thing,
3: cool.
0: I think is how it works. So.
3: That sounds cool. How long has he been doing that? Is that just
0: brand new? It's pretty brand new, yeah.
3: Uh-huh.
0: I mean,
3: uh-huh.
0: There was a big remodel done here.
2: Oh, yeah.
0: And then there was COVID and then the remodel. So a lot of stuff that this place used to do kind of fell off.
3: Mm-hmm.
0: And it's all kind of coming back now, slowly but surely. So that's kind of where we're at.
3: Uh-huh. Uh-huh. So how long have you been at this station, Ned? I know you've been at other stations.
0: It's been about 6 years or so. I think I started doing it with Clyde, like right when it was 2020.
3: Right.
0: Because that's what happened, was Clyde, COVID happened, and I was the only one who was set up to produce shows from home. And I had been doing his show for 2 weeks while he was on vacation. Those were the first shows that I did. So then I came back and did a third show produced from home. And then I did a fourth show produced from home. And then I got Clyde on the phone, and we just started doing them from home. And then,
3: cool.
0: You know, because you used to do it live in the studio as well.
3: Oh, yes. Everything was live in the studio.
0: And how long ago was that? Because you've been here how many years?
3: When did the station start?
0: 21 years ago.
3: 21 years.
0: So you've been doing it the whole time?
3: Yeah, I think it was like 3 months in when we actually formally got our application in.
0: All right.
3: You know, if anybody is out there listening wants to do a show, what you have to do is you have to apply. And so write to info at kdrt.org, and they will get you hooked up with who you need to apply with.
2: And if I can do it, anyone can do it.
0: Because he can barely do it.
3: Well,
0: look,
3: you know,
0: at him.
2: That's what my wife says.
3: It is very hard to run the board, and I see they have a new board.
2: Oh, this is
3: goodness.
2: New?
0: Oh, my goodness.
2: This looks like it's from the original Enterprise.
0: Yeah, it's from the 90s. This is
3: this is the first time I've been into the new studio. And
0: yeah,
3: that's because I've
0: COVID.
3: Been doing everything from home.
0: And it was because of COVID, right? Because you used to come into the studio.
3: Right. And then when that happened and the station closed down, Don and I did not want to stop doing our show.
0: Yeah.
3: And so we figured out a way to do it. What we do is we get on a Zoom call with each other and record that. And then he edits it up. It takes the audio out and edits it up, and then we have a show.
0: Yeah.
3: So
0: it's very
3: big.
0: One
3: of
0: the most popular shows on the station, man.
3: Yeah.
0: Man.
3: And then his jazz show. Now that's the
0: Jazz
3: most
0: After
3: popular
0: Dark. That's a very good show. That's Tuesday nights also.
3: And that, you know, that's got an international audience. It's
2: nice.
3: Amazing. Amazing. Mm. Yeah. Well, anyway, so I've been here for a long time and I've done a bunch of things. I used to do DCTV before the radio station got started.
0: That's right.
2: Oh, wow.
3: So
0: back in the day.
3: Back in the day. 1992.
0: Were you part of it? Were you part of it back when they first had the trailer out on 2nd Street?
3: No.
0: No.
3: No, that was... And then a couple of years, it moved. And I didn't get into it till 92, when it was in this building. And there was a bunch of us who took training. In fact, we called ourselves the Leap Day Productions because that year was a leap year and our class ended on February 29th.
2: Oh, yeah. How cool.
3: So how cool, yeah. But anyway, so I did that for quite a while.
0: Yeah.
3: I think the last thing I recorded in the station was probably 2003.
0: Well, look
3: like
0: at
3: that.
0: This place now. You should come do
3: it's
0: live shows
3: different.
0: Again. You should try it.
3: Well,
0: if you need help, I'll come and help you.
3: I wouldn't mind coming and doing a TV show again. I had so
0: well, then
3: much
0: we gotta talk,
3: fun.
0: Yeah, we got to talk with Ray about that.
3: But, you know, I'm getting older, and I don't have as much energy
0: as
3: I used to. And I tell people that, and they say, oh, poor Lois, what are you doing? And I say, well, I've got this Davis Garden show with Don, and I've got That's Life. And then I've got I've got a new international panel that we talk about technology and how it affects our lives. And they're looking at me like, and this is low energy? And I'm going, well, compared to what I used to do.
0: Yeah, you should see what I used to do.
3: So anyway, but it's good to be here and it's good to be with you. And you know, this station has been doing really, really well because we have so many people that are supporting us. He keeps pointing to the clipboard.
2: No,
3: I'm supposed to read something. You think I'm going to read something like that?
0: All right,
3: I'm
0: you're going to. Sorry. I was just basically signaling this is a good transition for
3: talking.
0: The pitch. All right, well then go for it, man.
3: I'm going to do
0: a real live
3: pitch.
0: I don't know what I'm doing over here.
3: So we've been sustained by people who have been donating money, time, effort. People who come in and do shows like these guys sitting here with me. And then people who can't do a show, but they want to support us. And so they send us money. We get money from amazing people in amazing places. And if you want to help support the station, well, send us money. What
0: yes.
3: can I say?
0: Yes.
3: The easiest way is to go to the website, kdrt.org/donate. And there is a place there that you can donate money. It will say Davis Media Access. Do not be confused. Davis Media Access is the overarching company, which is now, it's a nonprofit that controls both the radio side and the television side.
0: Also YOLO Local.
3: Uh-huh.
0: You know, that's the new thing. The new initiative is the YOLO Local initiative that is bringing all the different local media together to have better coverage for the community.
3: Yeah. But when you go to the website, Davis Media Access, it will be us.
0: Yes.
3: All of us.
0: Yes. Well, I'm really
3: all right.
0: glad. I'm really
3: so
0: glad. Nah,
3: clipboard,
0: you don't have to. You don't
3: and
0: have to.
3: If you've got all these things and a column A and column B, and one person reads from column A. And if you listen to our show at the Davis Garden Show, you will hear that because Don and I did a bunch of these.
0: Yeah.
3: And so the column A, column B thing is.
0: Well, thank you for coming in and being a part of the party here. You know, we're kind of eating.
3: This is the party of the first part.
0: Scott has an actual guest scheduled that we're interrupting right now because that's how important you are.
2: My daughter got up before noon on a Saturday, so she's out there with her friend.
0: She's going to help pick music for the next hour. So, but thank you so much for coming, Lois.
2: But Lois,
0: it's good
2: I do
0: to talk
2: want
0: to
2: ask. I've been asking everybody what their first concert was. Do you remember your first concert?
0: Oh, yeah.
3: My first concert?
2: Yeah.
0: The first one.
3: You mean
0: that I recorded or that you attended? As a kid or whatever.
3: Okay, so my first concert would have been one that I helped produce, and it was Kate Wolf.
2: Oh.
0: Nice.
3: Back in the 70s.
2: Dang. That's a good one.
3: And I was the distributor for women's music here in Davis back in the 70s.
2: Fantastic.
3: And so,
0: distributor for women's music?
3: Yeah.
0: What does that mean? Women's.
3: How old are you? Were you here in the 70s?
0: I was like five.
3: No, okay. So...
0: Was there a thing called women's music?
3: Pre-feminism.
0: No. Was there a thing?
3: I'm telling you.
0: Okay, go.
3: Pre-feminism, there was mostly men in music.
0: Yes.
3: It was very rare to have a woman, and only certain kinds of songs were okay.
0: Okay.
3: Well, when the women's movement came around in the 70s, and there were people going, why are we doing this with these guys? Why don't we just do our own thing?
0: Mm-hmm.
3: And so women's music became a thing, and there was a whole lot of musicians, women, who were talking about real life things, about real women's lives.
0: Right.
3: And it was a very interesting time, and the records that they produced were not really acceptable for most of the record stores. So we had our own distribution.
0: Wow.
3: Thing. And Margie Adam, who lived here in town, she was one of the folks. She's a pianist and a singer. I don't know if you know her music, but she's really, really good.
0: Mm-hmm.
3: Kate Wolf, a bunch of folks. Anyway, so women's music was a thing, and because I had Davis Women Books, I had a bookstore, and so I had music in the bookstore, and so I became the distributor for the area.
0: Okay.
2: Great. Wow.
0: Nice.
2: Yeah.
0: Well, thank you for filling me in on that. I've never heard of this.
3: We could have discussions about just about anything.
0: Yeah.
2: Yeah, you are fascinating, Lois. Wow, I'm learning a lot.
3: Yeah, sometime invite me back and we'll talk about fighting forest fires.
0: That's right. She fights forest fires, too.
3: I don't anymore.
0: In addition to putting on TV shows.
3: All right. Well, it was good to talk to you, and I'll let you get back to your daughter.
2: Yeah, she's coming in. I'm going to play a little Buddy Guy, and then we'll get my daughter in here and her friend, and we'll see what the young folks are listening to these days.
3: All right.
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0: 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We're here during the marathon, the Saturday marathon. I hope you brought plenty of snacks to power us through. I've got some special guests in the studio right now. My daughter, Layla. Say hello.
1: Hi.
0: And her friend, Sophia.
2: Hello.
0: Who's basically our daughter also because she's at our house so much. I think I've fed Sophia more than I've fed myself.
2: Probably.
0: No, we're happy to have her. What are you ladies doing here?
2: I was invited by my
0: dad. Oh, you just didn't walk in off the street?
2: No, not this time.
0: No, I put out a call to my family saying, who wants to be on the radio? And Layla volunteered herself and Sophia.
2: Mm-hmm.
0: Happy to have them. Happy to have you guys are younger than about 40 years, everybody else in the studio. So thanks for coming in.
3: I hope so.
0: And we're going to play some music that the kids are listening to nowadays.
2: Yep.
0: Sophia, how important is music to you?
2: Music is so important to me. It's like a form of expression, and it can really go so far for everyone.
0: Nice. That's good. Layla, how about you?
3: I think that music is awesome because it just is really great. And
0: nice.
3: It's inspiring, and I put it on my car speakers really loud.
0: Yeah. I know, because sometimes you get in your car, I'm like, what the heck was happening in here?
3: Well, that's why you stay out of my car.
0: Ouch.
3: Yeah, that's for me.
0: Hey, you guys want to read a little script? Yeah, we're trying to raise some money here. Let's see what your chops are like.
2: Okay. You could donate your cash, your car, or even support or even your time for more details. 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
0: So I asked them to bring in some song list. What did you guys pick out first?
3: Hold On, We're Going Home by Drake.
0: I've heard of him.
3: Yeah, he just dropped a new album.
0: All right, let's hear it.
3: Okay.
0: Oh, there we go.

0: 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We just listened to, why don't you guys back announce, who did we just hear?
1: We're Going Home by Drake.
2: And Purple. Better Together by Jack Johnson. Jack Johnson.
0: I've heard of both of them, so you guys aren't getting too obscure here. You're playing stuff that I actually know. What are you guys going to be doing this summer? School's almost out.
2: I unfortunately probably have summer school, so...
3: Me too.
2: Yeah, we'll be in there together.
3: Oh, well, nice. Mine's online because I'm a loser.
2: Okay.
3: So I'm going online, and then I have work, hopefully. And then...
0: Do a little summer job?
3: Yeah. Teaching little kids gymnastics.
0: Mm. Oh, nice.
3: I know. I'm really excited.
0: It's important to teach the future.
3: They haven't replied to my email yet, so I'm hoping they will.
0: We're here with Layla and Sophia. Layla's my daughter. Sophia's my almost daughter.
3: Yep.
0: You guys have any trips coming up? I guess I would know about Layla.
3: Yeah.
2: Well, I'm not going anywhere. No. Looking forward to a concert at the end of the summer, but that's all.
0: Well, there are worse places than staying in Davis for the summer. Talk a little bit. I have to queue up the next song.
3: Hey, Sophia.
2: Hey. What are we doing today? Oh, wait. You know what was yesterday?
3: What was yesterday?
2: Davis Community Day.
3: Oh, on Pokemon Go?
2: And let me plug someone, the hot dogger.
3: Oh.
2: Real good.
3: If you go to her, go talk to Zoe Hotto and say, Zoe Hotto, please give me a free hot dog.
2: Yes.
0: The hot dogger was at Celebrate Davis?
2: Yeah,
0: oh, nice.
3: I said Pokemon Go.

0: Oh my god. Yeah, so go see Zoe Haromitali and tell her, give me a free hot dog, and she might.
1: And one times out of 50, she might do it.
0: Yeah.
1: So,
0: so you have to be the 50th customer.
2: I know Ivan, who's the owner of the hot dog. Oh, I'm not sure he'd sanction this. Then again, he might. Boss. He's a cool guy.
1: Yeah, he is a cool guy. He gives us free hot dogs.
2: Oh, does he? All right.
1: Maybe we shouldn't say that online. But
2: no, that's fine. I mean, if he wants to give out free hot dogs, that's on him, dude.
0: But you have to give Zoe an $100 tip.
2: Yeah. Do you guys call them glizzies?
0: No.
2: That's
0: Zoe
2: kind of
0: does.
2: A new thing, calling hot dogs glizzies.
0: I don't know how new you're talking, but
2: I'm anti-glizzy. Okay. Oh, how about tube steak? You like tube steak?
0: Where are you getting these options?
1: How about
0: hot dog?
1: Yeah.
2: Not a
1: hot link?
2: That's fine. Frankfurters?
1: Frankfurters?
0: No? Bro, all right. If you go there, the Thai one...
1: Don't get it.
0: Yeah.
1: I'm sorry.
0: It sounded really awesome, and it was, like, green.
1: It was green.
0: My friend, like...
2: I think I've gotten that one. Actually, didn't that one win an award, though?
1: Yeah, it did.
2: Okay.
0: For what?
2: For taste? I don't know. All right, what do we have next playing on the radio?
0: The Beach by Giveon.
2: All right. It's Giveon.
0: Giveon.
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3: Giveon. I don't know if it was fireworks or gunshots, but the bird is in the air.

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0: KDRT 95.7 FM, Davis, KDRT.org. Let's turn that down so it's not so confusing in this world. A lot of confusion.
1: Yeah.
0: Too much confusion for a Saturday.
1: Too much.
0: Layla's still waking up. Uh-oh. Sophia looks all bright-eyed and bushy-tailed. They are here helping me raise some money. It's our fundraiser. Fundraiser. KDRT survives on your donations and your donations alone. And rather than going out on the corner with a tin cup and asking, which we're not above doing, we thought we'd have a better shot at raising some money with you kind people out there on the radio waves. What did we just hear there, Layla?
2: We just heard Poison by Brent Faiyaz.
0: And prior to that, who remembers?
3: Oh my gosh. The Beach by Giveon?
0: That was the first one. And after that, it's Saturday. That means it's the... Saturday and Sunday are considered the...
2: Oh, the weekend.
0: Yeah. Dancing in the Flames. Is that right?
2: By the Weekend, yes.
0: Yeah. So we're listening to some young music for a change instead of my old man music.
2: Yep.
0: What's funny is I was at the... I climb at Rocknasium, and there was a good playlist playing. I asked the guy at the front desk, hey, what is this? Can I get this playlist? He's like, sure. And he gave it to me on Spotify, and he actually labeled it old man music.
2: Oh.
0: So I thought that was a little... disrespectful, but you know, I own up to it.
2: He was waiting for you to come and ask. What if he edited it right there?
0: Layla, you want to say something about our family? You want to tell a little bit about let the people get to know us a little better out there in the world?
2: Well, I don't know if I'd start with the last picnic day. The last picnic day, my brother was unfortunately shot in the foot.
0: Yeah, he was one of the ones I got that shot at picnic day.
2: He was the only one, I'm pretty sure.
0: No, there were two other ones. I think somebody got shot in the face.
2: Dad, that
3: somebody
2: was not
3: got shot in like their like leg.
2: Like their thigh.
0: Well. I don't know.
2: I don't know where
3: in their face.
2: Propaganda. Yeah, and
0: but he's fine.
2: Yeah, he was fine after like 2 weeks.
0: Yeah, the bullet went straight through his foot.
2: Mm-hmm. No damage. That's
0: your twin.
2: Yep,
0: Carson.
2: That's my twin.
0: Who's your older brother?
2: Ryan.
0: What can you tell us about him?
2: I would love to shout out my brother's detailing business.
0: No, we're not going to do that. What is happening
2: kidding.
0: Here?
2: Just kidding. Don't
0: She's going rogue, folks.
2: Don't listen to me.
4: Take a business card.
2: Oh, okay. I'll give you one. He works two jobs.
0: Did he tell you to say that?
2: No.
0: Oh, okay.
3: I did.
0: Sophia.
2: Yeah.
0: Play by the rules.
2: He cleans my car. He's almost 19 in how long? That's in 4 + 2. So 6 days, Ryan is 19.
3: Happy birthday, Ryan.
2: Yay. For his 18th birthday, we bought him 18 scratch-off tickets. He won nothing. That was so embarrassing.
3: Do you have a mom?
2: I do have a mom. She is wonderful most of the time. Sometimes she's really mean, and sometimes she yells at me. But it's okay, because then she apologizes. What about you, Sophia?
3: Well, I have a mom and a dad and some siblings.
2: Okay.
3: It's a pretty normal family.
2: Okay.
3: Yeah.
2: You technically have two families.
3: I do, yeah.
2: Sophia comes on all of her vacations.
3: Yeah, I do. And Layla comes on all of mine.
2: Yep, we went to Santa Cruz for her mother for Mother's Day.
3: Yeah, it was beautiful. Yep.
0: Well, it's a special relationship. Thank you, girls, for coming in here today.
2: Yes, anytime.
0: We're going to play a special request now by Eddie Out. We were talking about the first concerts. Layla, what was the first concert you saw?
2: The Weeknd and Playboi Carti. Timeless tour.
0: Nice. Sophie, have you gone to a concert?
3: I have never been to one.
0: Oh, sad.
2: It's so embarrassing.
0: Well, we'll try to remedy that soon.
2: Oh, my God.
0: Ned's shouting something in the background. I don't know what that is.
5: She said you said you've never been to one? You got to do something about
3: I
5: that.
3: I know.
0: Here is Queen. Special request by Eddie Out. Don't Stop Me Now. 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

0: 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What was that sound, Layla?
1: My sickness.
0: Her sickness. What did we just hear?
1: All I Want Is You by Miguel and J. Cole.
0: And prior to that, you remember?
1: Well, that was your friend's song.
0: Yeah.
2: Oh,
1: by Queen.
0: Eddie Out wanted a song for his first concert. Mm-mm. Don't Stop Me Now. I love that song so much.
1: Sophia does too. I remember one time I was sleeping over and I woke up and she was like cleaning the house listening to that.
2: Nice.
0: Don't really?
2: The way to do it.
1: No, that didn't happen.
0: You're full surprises, Sophia. Look at you.
2: Thanks.
0: Not just a pretty face, but also.
2: Aww.
0: I don't know.
2: No. Same to you.
0: We're almost at the end of our time, sadly enough. Do you guys want to do a little pitch from the script?
2: Oh, of course.
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0: Thank you so much for coming in today. Help me out.
1: Yep.
0: I appreciate it. And, we're always looking for programmers. So if you guys want to come in, DJ, there's room for you.
2: We have a friend for that.
0: All right. We'll talk about it.
1: Okay.
0: We're going to go out with the last concert I saw, which was Cake at Channel 24 in Sacramento. It's Never There on 95.7 FM. It's been fun. Maybe I'll sit in with Ray K again.
1: Okay.
0: Here we go.
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0: Welcome back to KDRT FM in Davis, California. I'm Ray Kay here helping out with the KDRT Marathon Fundraiser. Hey, let me turn Ned on. He's sitting here.
1: What are you doing? I have things to say.
0: Well, you had your 2 hours.
1: I gave a lot of mine to Dr. G.
0: And here comes Schiller trying to hog in here, too. You had your 2 hours, too.
2: There's never enough time for a Schiller.
0: Hey, let me back announce before I forget. We started out the show with It's All Over But the Shouting from J.D. McPherson. And then we heard another one called Head Over Heels by the same guy. And between that, we heard Jane's Addiction, of all people, doing Thank You, Boys. And we heard the Rascals, or Young Rascals, depending on your perspective. I've Been Lonely Too Long from sometime in the 60s. That's about it.
2: Why do you say,
1: were they really called the Young Rascals at one point? Or are you just making jokes about being old?
0: Yeah, somebody else had the name Rascals, but then the Young Rascals became so well-known and popular that they just said, screw you, we're taking the name.
1: Oh, really?
0: Yeah.
1: Oh.
0: I'm about to attempt a jump over to the iPad from my laptop, and I don't know what's going to happen.
1: How are you doing it? Are you doing it via Bluetooth?
0: I am.
1: The Bluetooth channel?
0: You know what's odd is Spotify lets you play one device at a time. So my guess is that no matter what, if I hit the song, it's going to play on something.
1: Oh, so it might end up playing on that other one over there is what you're saying.
0: Right.
1: Hey, before you start playing a song, can I read one of these things?
0: Absolutely.
1: You know? I mean, that's why we're here. We came all the way down here on a Saturday.
2: Not for the donuts?
0: Maybe that's why you're here.
1: Oh, okay.
2: or the eggs, inexplicable eggs out there on the table. Why are there raw eggs on the table?
1: Sarah has chickens.
2: Oh, okay.
1: So she periodically brings in eggs for people to take home. So
2: oh, okay.
1: She
2: nice.
1: brought in a dozen eggs in two half dozen cases or boxes, and I took one of them home and ate a couple yesterday. They were delicious.
0: Does she ever bring in chickens?
1: No. I think she might be looking for home for some of her chickens, though. I'm not sure on that.
0: Yeah, I've been down that road.
1: Anyway.
0: Hey, ask for some money.
1: Can I have some money?
0: I am. I'm going to make another donation today. After seeing the list of all the donors yesterday, I feel a little shame.
1: I know.
0: So
1: it's like it's like Autumn sends out this list of all these people and thanks a couple of people personally. And I'm just like, oh, man, I better get myself on that list.
0: I know. I'm thinking, where the hell did Eddie Out get all that money? Something ain't right.
1: Hey, you know, there are so many reasons to love KDRT.
0: Oh, I know.
1: Music in the mornings, especially that Monday morning show. I really like that show.
0: That's a good one.
1: That's a funny guy doing that show.
0: Monday in general is a really good day for radio around here.
2: I can't deny that.
1: It is true. Who else is on? Sonic Rehab. Andrew's on Mondays.
0: That's right.
1: Yeah. And Gil, doing Crossing Continents. Got international music, too. Boy, what a great lineup on Mondays. Anyway, music in the mornings, specialty music, local public affairs shows, monthly mixers, live broadcasts. We're going to be out at the Davis Music Festival.
2: Mm-hmm.
1: Where are we going to be doing it?
2: I think you're going to be at Sudwork on Friday night, right?
0: That is right.
2: And maybe at Armadillo?
0: No, it's Saturday.
2: Yeah, on Saturday also.
0: Yeah.
1: No, I heard we were going to be out two nights, or is it one night in two places? I can't remember.
2: We don't have
1: those catered alert yet.
0: There's a poster right behind Schiller, but it doesn't say anything about venue on it. So
1: no, we're going to do a Sudwork night and an Armadillo night, I think.
0: Yeah, I think that's the extent of KDRT's coverage.
2: What's funny is I'm on the board of Davis Music Fest.
1: Yeah,
2: and I work here.
1: Yeah,
2: or I'm a volunteer here, and I still have no idea what's happening. So.
1: That's hilarious, Scott.
2: Yeah,
0: maybe
2: it's par for the course today.
0: Kyle, if you're out there, call in. Let us know.
1: Except we don't have a phone, so you can't
0: call Schiller.
1: anyway, we're going to be out at Dave Music Fest. The other one is Pride. Pride Fest is coming up. We're going to be broadcasting live from there to support our work here at KDRT and Davis Media Access. 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And hey, you know, you can stretch your gift even further. Maybe go to your boss. A lot of companies will match your donation in the name of trying to make you like them better.
0: I'm retired.
1: Oh, well, then
0: I'll ask my wife.
1: Yeah,
2: that's your boss.
1: Maybe your wife will match your donation.
0: if we're lucky. Yeah.
1: Yeah, I'll ask my mom.
0: She's got standards when it comes to who she donates to, so we'll see.
1: How much did your daughter donate, Scott?
2: She donated her time.
1: Oh, okay. That's right.
2: Any money that she donates is my money anyway.
1: So. Right.
0: She donated more than my daughter did.
1: She donated with my dad's credit card. Anyways, that's what's going on here. We're going to have live DJs all day long playing music and goofing off. I want to do a drum circle with you guys.
0: Sounds good. I think we're going to need a little bit of recreational herb before we.
2: Yeah, I was going to say, is that a euphemism?
1: We better make sure that the Whole Earth Festival Karma Patrol or Chaos Control people don't hear us doing it. They might get mad.
0: That's right. Appropriation and all. Hey, if you're not getting the hint, we are appealing to you to show your support during our spring fundraiser, and today is the last day. 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
1: Yeah, where's that other KDRT alert? That catered alert. There's one. I don't know. Maybe you don't. Maybe you just want to get some music. But later on, we got some tickets to a bluegrass festival.
0: Hey, I'm gonna try and play this Mahlo song since Schiller was doing first concerts. Mahlo was my first one at Winterland in 1971.
1: Winterland.
0: Like here we go.
1: Maybe. Here we maybe go. He says, as he's.
2: Oh, by the way, Doug says we are broadcasting live from Sudwork on Friday and Armadillo on Saturday. So thank you, Doug Deep.
1: Thank you, Doug. Hey, look, somebody's listening.
0: That's it.

0: Oh, here we go.
1: It's getting tribal.
0: You're listening to the Fundraising Marathon here at KDRT 95.7 FM in Davis. 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We just heard a couple songs there. First one was Malo with Suavecito from 1971. That was the first concert I attended at Winterland in San Francisco back in the day. And we heard Dr. John with Jimmy Smith doing Only in It for the Money. Speaking of money.
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0: She's already turned us down.

0: have anything good.
1: You don't. Well, I know. Well, I beg to differ. I generally find Ray's show, Dashboard Diaries, to be one of the more enjoyable shows, music-wise, on this station.
0: That's very kind of you.
1: Yeah, yeah. I wish you weren't so married to your script. This dude That's will like sit there just freaking out. We're all sitting here just like rambling and shooting. He's just like holding his script. Okay, can I get to the reading so I don't mess up?
0: Welcome back to Dashboard Diaries.
1: No, you do a great job, man. And I appreciate all your work on it. See, that's one thing that people don't consider when they're listening to the music that's on this station. All the work people put in to get it lined up.
0: Exactly.
1: How much time do you spend on show prep?
2: Me?
1: Yeah.
2: Oh, it's usually like twice as long as the show, I would say.
1: That's so. It?
2: Well.
1: Your show's what, 1 hour?
2: But no, it's 2 hours.
1: Oh, so you spend about 4 hours? I guess that's,
2: yeah.
1: That's pretty good.
2: And there's three of us, so we kind of spread the load around a little bit.
1: Right, right. What about you, Ray? To do your two-hour show, how much time?
0: Probably about the same. I probably spend about 4 hours putting a show together. I do graphics for the, you know, for the front page of the
1: right, right.
0: And stuff
1: you got
0: like
1: to get
0: that,
1: your sticker
0: too.
1: Order in and all that.
0: I quit making stickers for a while because I have a huge backlog. If anybody wants any stickers, just let us know.
2: How many different? You had like five different designs or something?
0: Right now?
1: It felt like he's got them all up there in the corner.
2: Oh,
1: one, two, three, four, five, six, seven, eight, nine. Yeah, because it felt like for a couple of months, like every week, there was a new stack of Dashboard Diary stickers.
0: I've got about a dozen.
2: They are way
0: designs.
2: Cool.
1: Yeah. And he doesn't even really order them. He gets the free samples. He goes, yeah. He gets the free samples, then moves on to the next free sample.
2: Like credit cards.
1: Yeah.
2: You do the 30-month no interest.
1: But, you know, it's worth it because Ray does that great show. A lot of good shows on this radio station. A lot of them.
0: A whole lot.
1: It's people-powered radio run by volunteers and supported by listeners like you. There are many reasons why I volunteer here.
0: Hey, are you reading a script?
1: It says, including my love of... And then in parentheses, ad-lib your loves.
2: I was wondering what you're going to do there.
0: Like frogs.
1: Yeah. There are many reasons why I volunteer, including my love...
2: Of the free eggs.
1: Right. Of the free eggs from Sarah. Whether you listen to Katie... No, what do I love about it? I just... You know, here's what... You know what I love about it?
2: Hmm.
1: I love that for some reason I get to come in here every Monday morning and for 2 hours I get to paint on a blank canvas whatever I want and nobody tells me what I can and can't do, really. I mean, there's some FCC regulations I have to adhere to, but other than that, I could just kind of create whatever art I... Did you guys get to hear any of Jim Buchanan's show the other night?
0: No.
2: Not the latest one. I need to.
1: Oh, it's so funny, because at each break, he had this record on, and it was just train sounds, and he had it cranked in the background, so we were sitting there talking, and then the train would come by. And since we'd have to shut up because we couldn't hear each other talk, it was pretty funny.
2: I love Jim so much.
1: Yeah. Yeah. It was pretty good.
2: That might be why what I love about the station is just the personalities, you know? I love the free flow of it all, but also meeting you guys and meet the other DJs and everybody else involved with the station. It's been fantastic. I love it.
0: Yeah, it's pretty amazing. I mean, just totally different approaches. I mean, some people take it really seriously. Some people are here to have fun. But, you know, it just takes all these different kinds of personalities to create this gumbo that we have here.
1: It's quite a ragtag operation we got going here.
2: It's almost like a community.
0: Almost like a community, yeah.
1: Great. Stanley's on the air tonight.
0: But Scott, like you, I've been involved.
1: Here comes Joe.
0: just about a year now. And it really, I feel like I fell in with, you know, people that I have a ton in common with. And
1: yeah.
0: It's like a family almost.
1: You feel that way already?
0: Already.
1: Already?
0: Mm-hmm.
1: It is like a family. You should have heard me and Ray yelling at each other yesterday. Hey, Joe, how's it going, man? My buddy Joe just showed up. He's going to join the drum circle when we get to that.
0: All right. Well, we've been listening.

0: to Donald Fagen in the background here. I think I'll...
1: Going to put something on?
0: Yeah, something loud.
1: While we get situated for the drum circle with Joe, yeah, play something. I also want to remind everybody that you can donate to the cause at kdrt.org/donate. If you just go to the website, there's a button up top that says support or something like that. Or a navigation. I don't think we got our act together enough to get an actual button. So, anyways, please support community radio. Back to you, Ray.

0: interrupting our drum circle flow, man.
1: Hey, we gotta earn some money here.
0: Okay. You insist.
1: Welcome back to KDRT-FM in Davis, California.
0: I want to drum, man. Let's drum.
1: We will drum.
0: You promise?
1: Yeah.
0: Okay. Sorry, I don't mean to interrupt your flow.
1: why don't you pitch for some money over there?
0: Oh, let's
1: In the meantime, I'll let you know that we just heard the Tiki Bar is open.
0: Yeah.
1: From John Hiatt. And next we heard Dance in the Moonlight from the Mavericks, and then Back in Your Arms Again, also from the Mavericks. Oh, good stuff. I love those guys.
0: You also heard the live DJ Marathon Drum Corps.
1: Yep, that's right.
0: Featuring Ray on the maracas. And Joe on the bongos. Yeah, you need a little work there, Joe.
2: Yeah, you know, it's been years since I've seen a bongo.
0: It's been years since I hit a bongo.
1: Nothing wrong with this drum circle. A couple of beers wouldn't fix.
0: That's right. Oh, look, Bill Buchanan is walking by.
1: Uh-oh.
0: Yes, he may be coming in for a little drum circle fun, too.
1: I think we're going to have to straighten our act out a little bit here.
0: Yeah, Joe, he's not really a volunteer here, but you're an avid listener of KDRT.
2: I am.
0: Yeah. Hey, Bill.
3: Hey.
1: Bill Buchanan.
0: Oh, Joe looks starstruck. This is Bill Buchanan,
2: yes,
0: Joe.
2: Davisville.
0: The famous Bill. This is a fan of KDRT. My buddy Joe.
3: Cool.
0: He was just going to explain himself.
2: Oh. Well,
0: and then you came walking in.
2: You know, I've learned so much about Davis.
1: Hey, Bill, why don't you pitch for us?
2: Just being here.
0: Hold on. Don't interrupt Joe.
3: Don't interrupt our fan.
0: Yes, he's here. He's a donor to the cause. He's a supporter of KDRT. Joe.
1: And he's heard of Dashboard Diaries.
0: Do this one, Joe. Do this one. This one here. That one there. I want to see what your ad lib is.
2: Okay.
0: Let's see what Joe's ad lib is.
2: Oh, my. Okay. KDRT is people-powered radio run by volunteers and supported by listeners like you. There are many reasons why I volunteer here, including my love of Davisville and Dashboard Diaries and the Monday Morning Show.
0: Wow, those are your three favorite shows.
2: And the Garden Show.
1: I like this guy.
0: Yeah.
2: And Jazz After Dark. I could go on. Whether you listen to KDRT for the unique music, the talk, or the community connection, we hope you'll show your love today.
0: That's it?
1: That's
0: all you got to say?
2: Well, please help us keep KDRT's grassroots growing strong.
0: There you go. You're supposed to read one from one side and one from the other.
2: Oh, okay. You can donate your cash, your car, or even your time.
0: There you go.
2: More details, head to kdrt.org/support.
0: Yay!
1: Hey!
0: That's excellent, Joey Jojo.
4: That's right, yeah. You see, and you were revealing our keen organizational abilities when it came to today.
0: Hey, man, I think this is pretty organized.
4: Actually, I think it's very organized, and I think it's loose, too, which is kind of the best.
0: Yes.
4: So,
0: yeah, before you say something, I just wanted to say thanks to Doug and Jessica, who are the, you know, spearheaders of getting stuff like these scripts in here so that we can have things to read. Anyway, yeah, Bill, what brings you by?
4: Well, what brings anybody by here,
0: right.
4: Ned?
0: Good time on a Saturday.
4: No, it's a beautiful day out there, and I don't know, I think this is a fun thing, and I got to thinking more about it. What's happening today here in the studio?
0: Yeah.
4: It just kind of catches that KDRT vibe. And, you know, in the world, that can just sound like more hype, right? Like,
0: right.
4: Hey, here's another great thing down here. Sign up now.
0: That's right.
4: Give us your data.
0: It's huge.
4: But it's just fun.
1: I can't,
4: and it's real. It's a sincere pumpkin patch, to paraphrase Charles Schulz.
1: I can't see KDRT happening in any other place but Davis. It is a very Davis kind of place.
4: It is. You know, and we can expand it to more people, too. That's actually part of the fun thing. For all that, the station's been here 20 years. I think it's kind of still a secret. And it's partly just because in California you get a lot of turnover. Maybe less so in a place like Davis. People tend to come here and, you know, they get stuck to the Velcro and they think, no, I got to stay. But the point is, this vibe could reach into more of the community, I think, than it does. So that's one of the things I'd say, you know, as we can look for our next 20 years, is let's get more people in here.
0: I would like to echo your sentiments there, and I think that we're at the beginning of like that sort of growth right now, because we've been kind of, you know, Davis Media Access has been kind of closed down for a little while due to the COVID outbreak, and just getting things back up after that to where it was before, you know, has been a bit of a monumental effort. But TV studio is back up and running. The radio studio is coming together, and you know, we're ready to do more things, and we want more community involvement. You know, this is a learning lab. If you want to come down and learn how to do a radio show, we'll teach you how to do a radio show. We'll give you all the tools you need, and then you can actually do one. If you want to get involved with the TV station, so all kinds of stuff going on with the TV station, and we're just at the beginning of it. It's election time, so there's a lot of issues that we're, you know, putting up on the internet so that people can be informed about things like that. And but it goes beyond that, you know. It's kind of like I said before, we have such a lot of open blank canvases that we can do anything we want with. You just got to get involved and communicate with the people. That's why they call it the communications business. So anyway, yeah, that's there.
2: I get my daily news really from KDRT quite a bit. In the mornings, I'll listen to Democracy Now! At 9, mm-hmm. which is a great way to get uncensored news. And that's, I think, where community radio like KDRT really come in, because the news outlets nowadays are kind of drying up, especially those that are supported by funding. But the mainstream ones seem to be all pandering to special interests. And it's this kind of community radio that's contributed by volunteers and by excellent journalists on their own that are able to get the word out, and the local word too, as to what's going on around town in the community. And that kind of news just doesn't really exist in the mainstream.
0: Yeah, I mean, one of the things that happens with corporate consolidation of the media is that local communities, what do they call it, news deserts or something like that? Yeah, it's like there's just a lot of community information that doesn't get out there, because all the news is about whatever Donald Trump did today. So, you know, did you want to say something, add something?
4: Well, yeah, I will. A couple thoughts there. First of all, you know, I do Davisville here at the station, mm-hmm. and I have worked as a journalist, professional journalist, most of my life. I worked in tech communications at UC Davis for a while, learned more about tech. But I will say that all the journalist jobs I've hit, I mean, I've been editor of the Sacramento Business Journal, I was editor in Fairfield, a reporter, writer. I still do freelance writing. In fact, if you read SF Gate and you read about passenger trains, it's a recently story, it's probably one I wrote. But point, what I want to say about KDRT, what I want to say about KDRT though, is that I have freedom here to make Davisville the best I can each time. You know, there's no community of like elders or overlords or someone saying, well, you know, we wish you wouldn't really touch that topic. You do have to be careful. You got to be fair, right? I mean, I actually am not a real fan of like ideological journalism as much as I am just basic, what's the story, you know? And I try to do that with Davisville. I get people in and say, well, tell me what you're doing and why are you doing it? And I try to ask questions that I think an informed listener would want to ask. You know, if you had a chance to sit here, like my show coming up this coming Monday is with Alex Ackamore, who's a local architect, and Richard McCann. And Richard's been on the show once before. We were talking about doing climate plans that people might actually want to follow, mm-hmm. as opposed to just something on paper that might sound great, but then you try to apply it and people say, yeah, no, I'm not going to do that. It costs too much. I just get them in here and say, what are you thinking about? And they have this plan, among others, that they want to, they're talking about maybe Davis could grow along certain transit corridors, and then they tell you what that means, what they mean by terms of density, not super apartment houses, but more like townhomes and along Anderson, and how they would do it over decades. You can like the idea or not, as you like, but it's a really interesting idea, and on Davisville, I can just deal with that for half an hour. And if people don't want to hear the show, they just don't listen. That's easy. There's no money involved. No one's making any money anywhere, so no one's going to be able to come in and say, well, we're going to pull your advertising here because... No, there's
0: the
4: none
0: best
4: to...
0: part!
4: There's none to pull, you know? Yeah. And so it's been the freest in many ways. It's all volunteer. I mean, I put a lot of time to the show. All of us down here do, I think. And I do it happily, though, because I feel like I can get something out there that maybe is useful for people in Davis, and you know, and it's on me, and it's on the guests. I mean, if the guests are good, that really makes the show good. But it's on me to try to make it the best I can each time, and I just have the freedom to do that down here. I will say the mainstream media overall, I don't want people to overlook. There's some green shoots there. If you look at Abridged, which PBS puts out for this area, the Sacramento Bee has hired a reporter for this area who's really writing some good stories. Mm-hmm. So I think we're coming up a little off the bottom there. I think people are realizing. And also consolidation. I mean, the consolidation these days, yeah, there's a few big media companies. They have a fraction of the audience they used to have. The consolidator these days is the algorithm.
3: Right.
4: And that's another thing to like about KDRT is we're all human down here. And so, you know, wow. If you're going to hear Ned's show...
3: Speak for yourself, man.
4: Well, Ned, I don't want to get presumptuous, but, you know, if you hear any of these shows, you're going to hear what the person wants to play. And
3: it's
4: if you,
3: true.
4: You know, if you don't like it, you can get a hold of us.
3: Well, we're working on that.
4: Yeah, put up a firewall? Yeah.
0: We've had phone problems around here. It's high on the list. Getting in touch with us may be a little bit elusive.
3: We're at the farmer's market then, or at the, you know, wherever you are around town.
0: Yeah. You can also go to kdrt.org and just email us to info@davismedia.com. I don't know what it is. It's there.
1: Director
0: There's
1: complaints
0: contact.
1: To Ned's site.
3: Head of complaint
0: yeah.
3: department.
0: Yeah. The views expressed on Dashboard Diaries do not represent the views of Davis Media Access or KDRT. Anyways, yeah, I want to let you know that I appreciate your show. I think what you do is a terrific service for the community of Davis, because there's not a lot of shows like yours.
4: No, it's a lot of work, and people have to be willing to talk to me, and I appreciate that they are. Because, you know, we ask people to come in and say, and they don't really know how the show is going to go. Well, okay, I've been doing the show a while. They probably, if they listen, have a pretty good idea. But the point is, you know, I might ask them something awkward and uncomfortable. And the fact that they're willing to come in and talk about it anyway means they're taking the audience seriously. They're taking the interest in their subject seriously enough. And so, I mean, I've had, and the Freeform, I mean, I could go on about this. I don't want to get tiresome, but I will tell you one of the most interesting shows I ever did was with a young woman, I'm forgetting her name right now, years ago. And I was over at Armadillo Music, and there was a flyer. You know, they used to have posters on the wall, musicians looking for musicians. And this person had put up a poster that said, punk rock musicians wanted, no pervs, weirdos, or drug addicts. If you think Green Day is punk, I don't even want to talk to you. And I just loved the attitude behind it, and then there was a name. Uh-huh. And so I contacted her. I figured it was a phone or email, and I said, I've got this show. I hadn't been doing it very long at that point. And I said, will you come on and talk about this? And here's the universal subject, and this is why I love to get a chance to talk to people for a little while. She was really burning with a desire to create good music, uh-huh. You know. But the larger question, if you don't care, or if you think, oh, I don't care about punk, or I don't care, whatever. Yeah, but what happens if you love something and you're not sure if it loves you back? She's at that stage. She was trying to get it started. Uh-huh. So it's kind of a universal story there.
3: Right.
4: And she was great. She came in and she talked about it and what she was trying to do. And this is a sidebar I'll say, too. She came in with her boyfriend, which I thought was, you know, that's smart. She doesn't know KDRT. But he didn't join the interview. I said, well, you can if you want to. And he was also a musician, and I asked him, so are you in, I forget, maybe I asked her, is he in your band? And he both said, no way. Because she was very driven. She had a sound she wanted for her band and didn't want to cross the proton streams, right? You know,
3: right.
4: Relationship and music and all that. Well, yeah. I could only do that here.
0: Yeah.
4: You know, I mean, no one came in and said, you know, why? This is a no-name musician. Why are you talking to this person? Why? Because she's human and she's here. And she had a story. And she put a flyer on the wall at Armadillo.
3: Yeah.
4: And there's tons of stories like that out there. And that's what I mean by expanding it, too.
3: Yeah.
4: So.
0: Yeah.
3: Well, get no argument from me, man.
5: Well, one of my favorite
0: that's
5: local
0: a first.
5: Stories that you do periodically is your update with Derek Bang.
3: Oh.
5: I look forward to those. Derek, I used to live down the street from him. He helped me tune up our solar water heating system when we first moved in. He was the only guy on the block that understood how it worked.
3: I believe it. Derek, you know, is a master of, like, household apparati.
5: Yes, indeed.
3: Because of his Christmas decorations.
0: Ah, yes.
3: Yeah, that's him. Yeah, no, Derek, that show we do every year, we look forward to it. And I've started now. I'll collect ideas all year long. We started off doing that show. I would just say, what's the top movies for the end of the year? And we've kind of turned it into sometimes more about just a meditation about movies.
0: Yeah.
3: Like, how are they doing and things like that. And, you know, Derek's actually, he's a natural for this. He's got a great radio voice, and he does all that stuff with Peanuts. He's been on stage.
0: Derek Bang is a bad. Did you ever go to one of his murder mysteries?
3: No, I didn't.
0: I don't know if he did it more than once.
3: At the Game Preserve when he had the story?
0: No, he did it at the Veterans Memorial Center. Okay. Like turned the whole building into a murder mystery. They had a banquet, and he left clues all throughout the building, and everybody had to walk around and try and figure out the murder.
3: That sounds so Derek.
0: Yeah. It was really funny. It ended up being the guy got murdered. One of the things was that there was a big puddle of water inside the refrigerator. It turns out the guy got murdered by an ice club that melted.
3: Did Derek write that, do you know?
0: Yeah, I think he wrote the whole thing. Yeah, it was back in the, I don't know, early 90s maybe.
3: He's a pretty impressive guy. Well, good, I'm glad you enjoy those shows.
5: Yeah.
3: You know, they're fun to do.
5: They're wonderful. And also the one that you did with him, specifically, I think, around the music of Vince Guaraldi.
3: Yes.
5: And that's how I found out about those periodic releases that the brothers had been doing.
4: The Mendelssohns, yeah.
5: Yes, and those board tapes. I was able to locate them, and I've listened to all of the ones that are out there, and that's been a really great gift. Thank you so much for... I wouldn't have known if I hadn't listened to your show, actually.
4: Well, but now, you know, this is another example of community network and news, because it's like, I knew Derek because I used to work for the McNaughton Papers in Fairfield. He worked for the one here in town. And even back at the Game Preserve, I went to his store a couple times. So when the McNaughtons laid him off 15 years ago, I said, would you come in and tell me about all that? And he did. And we talked about movies. And he wrote a book about Guaraldi. Mm-hmm. So I talked to him about that. And then he was able to get the Mendelssohn brothers to come here to KDRT a few years ago when they were re-releasing the Christmas record.
5: Yes, yes.
4: And so I had them in the room. And they're, I forget which Sean, I think, is. He's just irrepressibly fun. They're both great people in my experience. But and then I had Derek in there. We were talking about the Mendelssohns here at KDRT. Davis Connection, of course, is that Derek is... probably the living expert on writing about Guaraldi's music. He's literally written the book and updated it. So I'm glad you enjoyed it. And again, that's another example. I mean, I could just do that show here. No one came along and said, well, you know, that isn't really the sound we're after.
5: Right.
4: You know, jazz isn't the sound we want. We want top 40.
5: You didn't mention Acme products enough in that last episode.
0: Hey Ray, how's it going?
4: Yes, we totally took over, didn't we?
0: Hijacked your show.
1: This is just the perfect way to try to convey what KDRT is all about and what we're doing here with this fundraiser. So, thanks for that. It's just incredible. Yeah. Please visit kdrt.org/donate and give.
4: Yes, yeah. Actually, I mean, we don't spend a lot of money down here.
1: No, it's a pretty shoestring operation. But
4: it is. But I'll tell you what, the money that does come in, you know, lets all this stuff happen. I mean, I don't know the budget. I don't know the details. But there's overhead.
0: It costs a pretty penny for all the, you know, all the overhead.
4: That's right.
0: You know, we don't spend a lot day to day. But, you know, I mean, it's a pretty hefty sum that we got to come up with each year to keep the radio station running.
4: Yeah, exactly. And so, you know, we really appreciate getting that from the public. And, you know, we can talk about Davisville. You can talk about any number of shows down here. I mean, talking about Jazz After Dark, or, you know, Ned's show, or, you know, it's just so many of them.
0: Yeah.
4: And new ones lately, a lot of really good new ones too. And that's what you're supporting, folks.
1: Yes, please make a one-time gift now, or even consider a monthly donation. That really helps us plan throughout the year. Go to kdrt.org/donate today.
0: Do we got to do more drum circle?
1: Maybe later, Ned.
0: What?
4: Do you want...
5: more cowbell.
1: All right, till next time.

0: Oh, this is three.
1: Okay. All right. Well, so this is Bill Buchanan again, Davisville. And I, one of the things, of course, doing a public affairs show is I don't get to play music. I don't do a music show down here like all these other cool people. But I brought in a song that I thought would be fun to play today. As one of my favorite musicians. In fact, he's played here in town a couple times. I got to credit the late Bill Wagman for helping to have a concert happen. He's got him Gene Parsons. He was a later member of the Byrds. And I'm going to play a song. It's pretty obscure of his, but it's called Sweet Desert Childhood. I can tell you a little bit about the story first, what just he said about it. He said it's the easiest song he ever wrote. Of course, that isn't necessarily a sign of quality, I realize, but you be the judge. And he talks about it's where he grew up. And he said his job was to go out to some land that the family had out in the high California desert, and he'd water things, things like that. So they had this big water tank, and he used to love to sit in that water tank, and he'd play and practice guitar. And anyway, early in the morning, before it got too hot, I'd grab my banjo and guitar and climb to the tank. It was a natural echo chamber. Playing and singing inside that old tank was an experience I would not exchange for $1 million. This is his song, Sweet Desert Childhood. He's playing with two guys from the original Flying Burrito Brothers with him, Chris Etheridge and Sneaky Pete Kleino, recorded in 76.
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0: Welcome back to the KDRT Fundraising Marathon. We're having a blast here, 95.7 FM in Davis. I got a very special guest here in the studio with me today. My mentor, best DJ on the station, the great Rodriguez.
1: Hey folks, what's happening? You tuned into the dirt, are you? On a Saturday afternoon? Right on. Yeah, you know, old Ray K came onto the scene here, what, about 8 months ago? Nine? Give or take. Get my slide rule out. I'll figure it out.
0: I did my first show with Peter as a guest in May of 25.
1: There you go. And off to the races he's gone. And he also got to go from the measly one-hour slot to a full-blown two-hour, 1,000-petaled lotus opening spot where you can really spread your wings, Ray K.
0: I still haven't decided if that was a good move or not, but an hour is not enough.
1: No, you kind of wet your whistle. You go, man, I only had a little more time. But you got to be committed with a two-hour show. You got to bring enough material to make it happen. It's a dedication. And you know why it's a dedication? Because we're playing sounds, public affairs, and music for those out there in radio and to tune in to 95.7 LPFM to have a good old time, no matter which show that you're talking about. And you know, at the dirt, the other thing that's really cool, we love that you listen local, because that's our whole bag, is the Davis musical community and I guess the greater Tri-County region. 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
1: 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I don't know if anybody bought it or not.
0: Yeah, the good old days. 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
1: You know, folks, and the other cool thing about this, as Ray could probably attest at this point, being here for a couple decades now, I have met some of the coolest and kindest and the best folks you could ever hope to call your friends. 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And of all the shows I've done here, Ray, probably maybe two or three, I just didn't want to come in. And that's because of heavy-duty stuff going on in my life. 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
0: Yeah.
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0: I'll tell you, every time I do a show, I go home on cloud nine. I love doing it.
1: Isn't it a good place to be?
0: Yeah.
1: See, so keep Ray and I happy. Throw some money your way.
0: And for God's sake, keep the air conditioning working.
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I haven't back announced in a while, so I'm going to let you know what we heard over about the last half hour. Heard True Loves with On the Spot. And then we heard Harper O'Neill out of Nashville doing No Longer Mine. And then Bill Buchanan brought in some Gene Parsons that we heard Sweet Desert Childhood. We followed that up with My Baby's Lovin' by Delbert McClinton. And we heard a couple tunes from Southern Culture on the Skids. First Nitty Gritty, and then Liquored Up and Lacquered Down. Played some disco-era En Vogue with My Love. And we just heard Tower of Power with Knock Yourself Out. I'm about to play out with one more song. I haven't decided what it is yet, but up next we're going to have the irreplaceable Rodriguez for a couple hours from 1 till 3, spinning tunes and appealing to your better nature. So until then, we'll see you Thursday on Dashboard Diaries.

All right, Bobby Ace Weir from his album entitled Ace, recorded back about, 1972 or so. And Ray Kay and I were just chit-chatting about that album a little bit. He wanted it to be a solo record, and he got it going, and he knew eventually the Dead would be involved. It wasn't just going to be a solo record per se. And he said, I was kind of working out like Tom Sawyer, where I, you know, sort of whitewashed on the fence, and all of a sudden they started coming by. Jerry'd come by, and Phil'd come by, and, come on, man, let me play on your record. Next thing you know, you had a Grateful Dead record called Ace by Bobby Weir. All right, this is Rodriguez, and ordinarily you can find me live on the dirt on Tuesday mornings from 7 a.m. to 9 a.m., and the radio replays are on Saturdays from 3 to 5, but not today, because we're just letting it fly, kind of doing a little KDRT fundraiser marathon, and a whole bunch of great disc jockeys and public affairs folks are coming through and pitching in for pitching for our spring fundraiser. That's right. And as I've mentioned a couple of times, you got some money in your pocket, just jing-a-ling-a-ling it, and toss a little bit our way so we can have a good time together. So I've got all kinds of wacky stuff today. Since we really didn't have to be on script, per se, then we're going to kind of cut loose. I've got a bunch of kooky stuff to play. I've got some real rock and roll, some true paint peeler stuff. We don't want an all-day mellow affair. We want to whip things up a little bit, too. And I have a special guest that's going to be coming in just a minute or two. And she's what they call Le Grand Fromage. That's right. The big cheese in French. And we're going to talk about someone that's very near and dear to our hearts that went back to the very roots of the grassroots station KDRT. So I think what we're going to do to start things off is we're going to go way back to the days of Laurel and Hardy and soundtracks for early, early movies and by a guy named Roy Shield. And if you get a chance, do your homework on him. He did a lot of soundtracks for the early, early film. And then we're going to get into some good old stuff from Louisiana, and then I'm going to be joined in the studio with Autumn Labbé Renault. So keep it tuned right here to the dirt and get ready to push that donate button at kdrt.org.

0: All righty, folks. We heard Little Richard right on. You know, the first time I ever played Little Richard for my kids, they spun around the room in wild dancing. I said, okay, these guys are going to be all right. All right, this is Rodriguez, and you're tuning to KDRT here in Davis. And I've got a special guest with me for our Spring Grazer Marathon Saturday, the one, the only, Le Grand Fromage, Autumn Labbé Renault.
1: Hey, Rod. How goes it?
0: Well, better now that I'm back in the studio. You know how this goes. Life could be just a tattered mess of tangled, what do they call them, hangers. And you come in here, play some music, public affairs, walk out, everything's cool.
1: You know, I came in here and I started snapping pictures. And that's because I wish listeners could see what I'm seeing right now. I'm sitting across from Rod, and behind him are these wildly colorful bulletin boards full of all kinds of just musical paraphernalia and flyers and stickers and fun stuff.
0: Looks like a real studio.
1: Yeah,
0: it?
1: It's really, it really has a very, very fun vibe in here these days.
0: You know what a lot of this stuff represents, because it's gone up in about the last three or four months, is the life experiences that so many of our programmers have. Mm-hmm. You know, yeah. We've been around the world, literally and figuratively, and you know, music and public affairs here in the dirt are just so near and dear to our heart. And that's why we're asking you folks out there listening in for our Saturday edition of the Spring Fundraiser Marathon to go to our website, kdrt.org, and click on the donate button and see if we can keep this groove thing going. Well, one of the reasons why Autumn's here today is she wanted to come by and say hi, and it's really good to see her on a Saturday in the building. But there's also another underlying thing going on that she and I just kind of cooked up. And it's in honor of a fellow named the Eclectic Dinosaur, Lee Renault, Autumn's dad.
1: Yeah, that was my dad. And today is May 16th. That was his birthday. And he spent the last 9 years of his life doing radio here at KDRT. And he loved to thank me for giving him something to do in his dotage, his words. And earlier, Rod and I were talking about what a fantastic ambassador he was for KDRT. He had these business cards, and he used to walk up to strangers and ask them if they liked music and what kind of music, and then he'd tell them all about K-Dirt, and man, he worked it. He knew how to work it.
0: He was so enthusiastic about music, folks, you cannot even believe it. Every once in a while, he and I would pair up, and we'd do a little co-action, a little cross-pollination, and after it was done, I'd be like, hi. You know, because Lee had a good contact, and if you mentioned anything that he had a whiff of having done in his life, you'd hear all about it, and it was just so beautiful.
1: You'd get the whole backstory. Yeah.
0: So his love of music was so profound, and even more so the fact that he did almost everything by vinyl or cassette, CD later on. And he was never an internet guy, you know. Yeah. He didn't pull all his stuff from the internet. But probably the best quote about your dad, Autumn, was from Doug Kelly. And Doug said, you had to be careful when you're talking to Lee about what kind of music that you liked. Because if you told him you liked Merle Haggard, the next time you saw him, you'd have a stack of CDs all pre-burned, written just for you.
1: Yeah. I don't know if you remember at Lee's celebration of life, I got up to speak. And the first thing I did is I looked around the room, and I asked people to raise their hands if Lee had ever given them a CD. And 80% of the hands in the room were raised. So
0: Good stuff. So
1: it's a great way to remember him. And it's a great day to remember him on, too.
0: His birthday. Yeah. And we got a little fundraiser action going on. And Autumn's in the house. So things are cool. So what I brought from my archives at Rancho Mosa Yanko were a couple of CDs that your dad burned, and every once in a while I pull them out because I love to hear his voice again on the dirt. Back from the early days, he was one of our first DJs for sure.
1: Yeah.
0: So I've got a couple little things I want to play, and I just wanted to share Autumn's recollections of her dad and the wonderful, real, true grassroots and history that we've had going here for decades now. 21 years, right?
1: It'd be 22 in September, but there we are in our 21st year.
0: Right
1: indeed.
0: On. Okay, so here we go. Let's hear the Eclectic Dinosaur hosting his show. And this is one of my favorites. I hope you dig this as much as I do. Keep it tuned right here to the dirt.
2: 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This is Lou Renault, your Eclectic Dinosaur, coming to you on K-Dirt 101.5 FM, low power, Davis, California, as usual. And it's fine Tuesday afternoon. 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They're located at the corner of Anderson and Cavell, and their phone number is 758-4560. This is Lee Rinaldi, Eclectic Dinosaur, and today we're going to back to a few guys that were big in the 40s and 50s, actually two guys. Joe Turner was big in more ways than one. He was a large man, and his stuff will be kind of going back and forth between blues and rock and roll and right on that fence. And we get to Muddy Waters, that'll be stand-up, straight-out blues. So we're going to start with Joe with Carina Carina, Shake, Rattle, and Roll, Chains of Love, Feeling Happy, Well, All Right, and The Chicken and the Hawk. Anniversary to Kay Dirt, born on September 24th, 2004. The radio station is 3 years old this month. Let's hope it keeps on going for quite a few more years. And thank you for listening to K-Dirt 101.5, low power FM. Thank you for listening to the Eclectic Dinosaur Show. We're on live Tuesday 3 to 4, repeats Sunday 11 to noon, repeats Monday 9 to 10 in the morning. Next week, we're going to do a show of nonsense songs of the 40s and 50s. We'll close out with Glad All Over, I Was There When Rock and Roll Was Born, Pink Pedal Pushers, Rockin' at the Record Hop, Jive After Five, and probably fade out on Where the Rio de Rosa Flows. Good afternoon. This is Lou Rinaldi, Eclectic Dinosaur, coming to you on KDRT 101.5 FM, low power, Davis, California. 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Telephone is 753-7543. Today we're doing a little of Mr. Carl Perkins and some of his rockabilly. Carl's song, Blue Suede Shoes, was offered to Elvis. Elvis said, Carl is my friend. He should release his song before I do. Carl came up on Sun Records with Elvis, Roy Orbison, Johnny Cash, and Jerry Lee Lewis, to name a few. Carl and his band were in a serious automobile accident, and he lost years on a recording and concert tour. And we'll start off with Sister Twister, Hambone, All Mama's Children with NRBQ, Just Coastin', Restless, and Blue Suede Shoes.
1: Oh, man.
0: So there you have it, folks. The one and only Eclectic Dinosaur, Lee Renault, and all his glory. And I treasure these discs, Autumn. It's just amazing. Pull them out, get to hear his voice again. It's just a treat for me. And if you listen, folks, that was way back when we were at 101.5. Yeah, before we shifted over to 95.7. That was quite an ordeal. We were the little station that could, and then we did it.
1: We did. Yeah, we all pulled together. So I have a fun Lee story, and it's kind of an object lesson for anyone who's a parent these days. All right, here it is. So my dad, as we, you know, as established, he listened to everything. And I mean everything. He'd even listened to Led Zeppelin. Like, he would listen to an opera. And when I was a teenager, I was having orthodontic work done, and the orthodontist was like a 20-minute drive, and he always made me a deal. You know, my music one way, his music the other way. And I got to choose.
0: That's a pretty good
1: which
0: deal.
1: Way. It was a great deal. And so I would listen to, you know, his country and his R&B and whatever, early rock. And I grew up on with the great radio station KROQ down in Southern California. And it was all new wave and dark wave and post-punk and all of
0: right
1: that.
0: Right up your alley during those times.
1: And
0: huh?
1: So, you know, he didn't love my music, but here's the lesson. He never belittled it. He listened to it with good grace. He occasionally said, that wasn't bad, or I like that. And as a mom of three adult kids and a son who likes to date, we like to go on day trips together, we kind of do the same thing. We share listening to different music. He's turned me on to bands I like. I've turned him on to bands. So the lesson is, be patient, even if you don't like your kids' music. Be open to it, and it's going to be the basis of a great relationship moving forward when they're older. It was for Lee and me, and it is for me and Nash.
0: You know, that's what they used to call cultural transmission.
1: Yeah.
0: You know, before things were recorded,
1: yeah,
0: all those wonderful traits of a family were passed down by example and words,
1: right,
0: and deeds. And having the wonderful opportunity to know Lee for as little as I did, every time I was with him, I learned something. So here on his birthday at KDRT, one of the first jocks that was on the airwaves here, Lee Renault, happy birthday, buddy, May 16th. And Autumn, so glad you came in and got a chance to share a little action with us on your pop.
1: Thanks so much for letting me sit in with you, Brad. Appreciate
0: all right, folks, we're going to got some more good stuff coming up here, so keep it tuned right here. Keep it pegged to KDRT.
3: Now let me see. Well, it's a little piece. Now from here it looks like everybody's. Let's press one more.

0: Sarah, how'd they like you in Hollywood?
1: Well, now Frankie and the boys had done real good.
0: What'd you do to get sent back home?
1: I done a little too much of the crazy ham bone. Ham bone, the crazy beat, ham bone. He knock you off your feet, ham bone. Well, let's step aside, let ham bone take a little guitar ride.

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Now I got all the home security I need. He's a bargain. Well, I got a dog in this fight. I got troops on the ground. His name is Old Spade Cooley, and he's the meanest dog in town. But if you think I'm fooling, try busting in through the door. He'll tear you a whole brand new one

0: Hey. I understand that they frisked everybody to make sure you didn't bring any unauthorized booze into the place tonight. So this is for you. I'm going to have a little drink of wine. I don't need it, but I'm going to have it for you guys that couldn't sneak a bottle in. And a little for the microphone. Sound men love that. Gives them something to transcend later, you know.
1: Oh, there's a microphone he has all through the wine end, too.
0: You think that's... I'm sorry, I didn't mean to get crude. This is... Sometimes people punch the people. They're sitting next to them and say, what kind of act is this? It's not an act. This is it. For our closer... Wait a minute, I have a list. Well, that's a really nice song. That's a really good song. This is really as together as I've ever been on. For all of you younger people, I'm trying to set a bad example. Do not act like I'm acting. Do not drink 18 bottles of wine. And for those of you that think that I'm an ass, that's okay because you have something to get vent your aggressions on. You know what I mean? It's okay. Everything is all right. Is that the right beat? Those guys at Local 47, Musicians Union, call me Hammer Hands. That hurt me for a while. I guess I'm just too sensitive. Well, I'll tell you one damn thing. I'm out of wine, man. I can't sing anymore. You got any white wine? All right, man. That dude, you got a job as long as you want to work, doesn't it? This is not too serious, is it? And I dream in the morning. She brings me water.

touch that woman in old Mexico. And I dream in the morning she brings me water, and I dream in the evening she brings me wine.

0: Thank you.
1: All righty, folks, this is Rodriguez. You're tuned in to KDRT in Davis, California. 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
1: Lois Richter is in the house and joining with us and telling you all about the real thing and what we're trying to do in this wild, fun week that we've been having. This last 5 or 6 days have been some of the best stuff on the air ever here.
3: Mm-hmm. And I've had a great time.
1: One of the cool things about it is that everybody's kind of come out of the woodwork. There's combinations of people and teams that you wouldn't expect, mm-hmm. and everyone's getting together for a good cause. Now, Lois, if I'm not mistaken, you are one of the very few people that hosted two shows at one time.
2: Well,
1: there's
2: I still
1: Davis
2: do.
1: Garden, and then
2: the Davis Garden Show with Don Shore, so we co-host that.
1: Right, right.
2: And then he has his own show called Jazz After Dark, and I have my own show called That's Life.
1: Okay, so you're going to keep doing that, huh?
2: Yeah.
1: Good.
2: Right now, I have few health issues, and so Ned is playing some reruns from previous times.
1: Okay.
2: But hey, I've been doing the show for 20 years. There's a plenty.

0: of reruns out there. So
1: she's one of the multi-decade DJs here.
0: Yeah. I wanted to tell you about California Poppies. Now, most people know California Poppies are orange, that beautiful orange color.
2: Mm-hmm. Yeah. Yes.
0: Well, there's also yellow ones, and there's cream-colored ones, and there's even salmon pink ones, and they're all California Poppies. And I think that's the variety that makes them so interesting. And on our station, we have the variety of all these different producers doing things that are, well, very different. So if you listen to my show, you may go, nah. But if you listen to a music show and make, oh, yeah, that's nice. Keep listening, because we're all different, and we're all different colors and sizes and shapes and philosophies, and, well, back to you.
1: Well, the thing is also, a lot of folks don't know, but as Lois points out, there's all kinds of stuff to be had. You know what? We're on 24 hours a day, too.
2: Yeah. It's true.
1: So you get up in the middle of the night, and you're going like, man, I just can't sleep, and a cup of warm milk ain't doing the trick, and a shot of your favorite bourbon isn't going to do the trick. Well, what happens, you can turn on the radio. Relax and kick back, kind of
0: there'll
1: re-center
0: be something,
1: yourself.
0: Something we don't know what, but something. And if you have a favorite show and you missed it, you know, you had that dentist appointment Tuesday at noon, you just couldn't listen to that. So, like, hey, come down to the radio station on your computer, kdrt.org, and you will find archives. Now, the music show's only archives for 2 weeks.
1: That's true.
2: Yes.
0: But the rest of them archive forever. So you can go back to the Davis Garden Show or That's Life, and you can find 20 years worth of radio show. Well, actually, that's not quite true, because we didn't start archiving on the station.
2: They go back to
0: right then.
2: They go back to about
1: 2009.
2: Maybe, yeah. Do they go back that far?
1: Yeah.
2: Mm-hmm. Yeah, okay. So,
1: mm-hmm.
2: When I was 16 years.
1: I can still go back and look at those playlists.
2: Yep. Yeah.
1: Unless you dumped them.
2: They go back pretty far.
0: Yeah.
2: And even the music ones still kind of exist. You can't listen to them publicly. But in the archive, if you ever wanted to like do a replay of it,
0: then we can replay it and
2: reset the 2 weeks.
0: Yeah, and the person who made it can always go and listen to all of them. So if you missed out on something and you go, you know, Rod, didn't you do some Cuban show like 5 years ago?
1: Probably.
0: Maybe Rod could go and find it and put it up and you could listen to it again.
2: I would like to make one disclaimer that currently, today, May 16th, 2026, we are suffering through some technical problems.
0: But we
1: don't.
2: All I'm saying is, if you go and you don't see your show there from recent times, then just hang in there. We're working on it.
0: There's an easy thing to do. If you like a show, go to the webpage for that particular show, click that little button that says RSS,
2: yes,
0: and get it downloading to your computer as a podcast.
2: There.
0: You will never lose a darn thing.
2: Ah.
0: Yeah.
2: I've never done that. I should do that.
0: Yes, you should.
2: Oh, so there's like an RSS feed link
0: for every
2: on
0: single
2: every show.
0: Yep.
2: Nice to know.
1: You know,
2: I don't know everything that's going on the website. I don't even know. I need some training.
1: Let me tell you how deep and how long Lois's knowledge and contribution has been here.
2: Please.
1: We were having what was called a steering committee meeting at one time, and I proudly said, you know what? I just found out that if you scan the barcode on the back of a CD jacket, it'll tell you all the info about what's in the CD. And I thought there was this big thing, like I just thought of it, you know, like out of the blue. And Lois looks at me, she goes, yeah, I've known about that for a while.
0: Yeah. And the other,
1: she's
0: the other
1: a pioneer
0: thing
1: here.
0: Is if you have a CD that's so old it doesn't have a barcode on it, you can just put it into iTunes, is what it used to be called. I think it's now Mac Music or something. You can put in the name of the record, the name of the artist. It will go out and it will search for you.
2: Mm-hmm.
0: And if anyone else has put this information in any time in the past, it'll come up and it will fill in the names of the channels, songs and all that stuff. So you can build your own personal collection of music on your own personal computer that way.
2: That's true. Nice.
0: Well,
2: nice that you know how to do that. A lot of people don't.
0: Yeah.
2: I am illiterate when it comes to things like Spotify and Apple Music and things like that. I'm very analog in the way I use my digital technology.
1: So when you come down to a KDRT, by far, without any doubt, the Davis Garden Show is one of the most listened to shows that we've ever had and probably ever will. So, Lois, why don't you tell me what you and Don are going to be covering on the next episode?
0: Well, we'll be covering the current weather. We always do that. And then we'll be doing listening to people's requests, their questions.
1: They write in
0: their,
1: the garden questions.
0: davisgardenshow@gmail.com. And you can brag about what happened. You can send us pictures. You can ask for help, all that sort of stuff. And then depending upon what the day is, Don will usually have something about, oh, I took the picture of this flower this morning and tell us about that species or whatever. You know, we don't have a plan until the morning of the day before when we get together on Zoom.
1: Okay.
0: And I go through all of the questions and all of the things. We have I'm an organized person. So
2: you tape the day before?
0: Yes,
2: okay.
0: The Wednesday before. And that way we have, it's current, we have the weather, we're
2: pretty clear
0: on what's going on, and we have questions up through Tuesday. So we could, and occasionally if one of us has to be gone, we might have a recording that's a couple weeks old, but not usually. Usually it's just the next day.
1: Okay, and the Davis Garden Show is on every Thursday at 12 noon. So
0: right.
1: You want to check if you haven't heard that one before, and now the spring has truly sprung, check it out. All righty. Well, Lois, you coming by here really sews up a lot of stuff because we played a few things from Lee Renault, the Eclectic Dinosaur.
0: Yes.
1: And both Lee and Lois were two of the pioneers here, and it's really cool that we're kicking.
0: Do you remember the year that we had a booth at the 4th of July and we made frozen bananas, chocolate-covered bananas?
1: I also remember the year we won the beer vendor ticket, too.
0: Yeah, I didn't do that one.
2: Wait, so you like did a booth where you sold chocolate-covered bananas or something
0: and
2: to raise money?
1: Frozen, yeah.
0: Yeah, frozen bananas. And the next
1: Community
0: year,
1: Park, 4th of July.
2: Did you dip them there?
0: No.
2: No, they were just already...
0: At the Quaker Meeting House, we got the bananas, we got the chocolate, we got the freezer, we did the whole thing, and we went and we had a dipping party.
2: And oh, really? You made them all?
0: We made them all, yes.
2: And then you sold them...
0: At the 4th of July booth and other things,
2: KDRT.
0: Too.
1: And you'd win the permit to do whatever, and then you'd end up getting the cash for your efforts for the radio station.
2: And who organized all these things? Was it a Jeff Shaw?
0: That was the city's 4th of July
2: No,
0: event.
2: I know that. I mean, for KDRT to be doing things
0: volunteers.
2: At these events.
1: Yeah.
0: Volunteers.
1: Ned, at one point in time, we had close to 12 people on the steering committee.
2: Uh-huh.
1: Can you imagine? How we ever got anything done.
0: We got lots done because everybody would go, oh, well, I can help with that.
1: And the other thing I'd like to mention.
2: Yeah, he's talking about how long it takes to.
0: It's okay.
1: So when we're talking about our spring fundraiser, talk about some roots in town. Our very first show that we produced at the Oddfellows Hall.
2: Live show.
1: Was
2: it broadcast live or just
1: no,
2: the first
1: just,
2: show?
1: The first show.
2: Okay,
1: before
2: sorry,
1: they
2: just
1: started
2: clarifying.
1: Thursday Live. Yeah. And the one thing that Lois was in full command of was turning a fairly nondescript hall, rectangular hall, into a beautiful artistic stroke of gorgeousness.
0: I love
2: really?
0: Doing that stage decoration, man.
1: Yeah, you had the touch.
0: I built poles to hold up the giant tapestries behind the band.
1: She's a force to be reckoned with.
0: You should see some of the photos, though. It's really cool. And then people would string up these little fairy lights along the side.
2: I bet I can find that. There's like a database of photos that somebody sent me at one point for
0: but
2: to do Diane's.
0: Go online to Facebook.
2: You got
0: KDRT
2: all that stuff
0: Facebook.
2: Up there? All right.
0: KDRT has a bunch of stuff there.
1: I'll send you the date when we did it. So we did three shows the first year, but Lois was the one that made the whole place look all pretty. So.
0: Oh, thank you.
1: Lois, thanks a million for coming by.
0: All right, breaker. I'm on my way out. And everybody, be careful. I'm getting in the car and driving.
2: Would be a good time to just go get lunch.
1: All right, folks. Well, speaking of roots, we're going to go back. We're going to play one by the King and then get us some good hop in the car, punch the gas, go in the ditch, punch to get out of the ditch and the whole thing. So keep it tuned right here to the dirt, and we'll hear some more sounds here next couple hours on KDRT.

0: Rockabilly Funeral with the one and only Bill Kirchin carrying the torch and leading us to the promised land on that kind of stuff. That's from an album recorded live called 26 Days on the Road with the Twang Bangers. And the Twang Bangers were all artists that were on High Tone Records out of Oakland, California. And one night they stopped at the Old Palms. What you heard there was pretty much like the whole night was. Bill Kirchin, Red Volkert, who played guitar with Merle Haggard for a long time, and Dallas Wayne on vocals. As a matter of fact, you can hear Dallas Wayne on Willie's Roadhouse on Sirius XM. He hosts the Willie Nelson Channel. And then Joe Goldmark. Now, who in this room knows who Joe Goldmark is? Anybody raise your hands?
1: I'm not raising my hand.
0: Joe Goldmark owns Amoeba Records.
1: Oh, in Oakland?
0: Everywhere. Berkeley.
1: Berkeley. Sorry.
0: L.A., the works. He played pedal steel that night. Not very well, but he played. And then the rhythm section was Johnny and Jack. And I had a hunch that Joe Goldmark kind of funded some of that tour.
1: You said that was at the Palms, the Old Palms on Drummond Avenue.
0: That's right. It's a bunch of townhouses now.
1: Yeah, the one you pass on your way out to West Lane Theater.
0: Right? There's some Davis history. We'll get back to that in a minute. So, folks, you're tuned in to KDRT. I'm Rodriguez, and I normally host a show called Silver 9-Volt Heart on Tuesday mornings.
1: That's a great show, everybody. Yeah. I love Silver 9-Volt Heart.
0: You never know where my psychedelic mind's going to take you. And we're here today in honor of a bunch of different things. Number one is our spring fundraiser. And I have in the studio with us, who just popped in, Gil Medavoy.
2: Yeah, hi, everybody.
1: Gil, yeah, so glad to see you.
2: Thank you for everybody to donations. And I think, first of all, we have to say that a lot of us here, just general staff of KDRT, have put quite a bit of money. So, you know, we're doing our share on top of everything else that we do. And it's time for everybody else to pitch in and throw a few cents.
0: I like the way you think, Gil.
1: That's right. It's time. It's time.
0: Folks, every volunteer pretty much has dug into their pocket and pulled out some jing and thrown it on the table. So in addition to you wonderful listeners out there in Radio Land, anybody else that's connected to the dirt, go ahead. Go to the website, kdrt.org, and make it happen. Now, Gil, you're host Crossing Continents, and you're on Monday mornings from 10 a.m. to 12. And you get this place is probably a smoking crater after Ned comes in and does his Monday morning show. Ash and volcanic matter flying around.
1: What are you saying? What?
0: Now, Gil, if I'm not mistaken, you've been doing this now for about 5 or 6 years?
2: About four now, okay. Kind of going on four. I think I started in 23, right at the beginning.
0: Okay. And why don't you tell the folks in Radio Land a little bit more about your show?
2: What it is. Well, for folks who haven't heard it, I mean, I was for almost 30 years with KDVS on campus. And luckily, Bill Wagman, he's great energy to be engaged with me and kind of pulled me away from KDVS and brought me here. That was a great move, and that's why I felt today that I ought to donate a little bit more in his memory. He was a close friend, was one of my best buddies at KDVS, and then here, and he was actually the one to coach me over the year.
0: Good
2: which
0: mentor.
2: Not that I had to learn a lot. I mean, I was getting rusty because of the pandemic happened, and until we can do stuff here at the station, it took a little while. So I was a little rusty, but the whole system works a little different. There's no computers that run the station at KDVS. It was more kind of old radio style.
1: Right.
2: So I had to figure out a few new things, and but I still enjoy a whole lot just coming here on Monday morning, and it's every other week, not every week, because I do the 2-hour slot. And so I was able to move a few listeners from KDVS to here.
0: There you go.
1: Yeah, we like to hear that.
0: Shanghai them. You know, I'd like to go back to Bill Wagman for a minute. Folks out there listening in right now, a group of us have been working on planning a proper celebration of life for Bill Wagman. And we've got some details we can share with you now. You'll hear more about it as the weeks go by. But it will be held on Sunday, June 28th. from 2 to 4 p.m. at the Oddfellows Hall. Okay. And we're going to have a full program similar to the one that we had for Diane Crumley. And we'd like everybody that's tuning to KDUS or KDRT to join us. It's going to be free, and it's going to be a really good community deal. And like Gil said, you know, Bill was he had a little bit of the devil's pitchfork in him. Like, hey, try this. Come on, guys. Yeah. You know, he'd get you pointing in the right direction. Yeah. Like with Gil. Yeah. You know? And yeah. He served the musical community of Davis probably as much as anybody. He's a legend in town. He had house concerts at his own home for like 28 years or something like that.
2: Yeah.
0: So I really appreciate you bringing him up, Gil, because yeah. we're going to all get together and we're going to do things going,
2: yeah.
0: hey, here comes another old timer up the walkway.
1: here comes Wayne.
0: Uncle Wayne. All right, Gil, and on Crossing Continents, you really kind of focus on music that you're not going to hear on commercial radio at all. You know?
2: Yeah, yeah. I realized early on that that would be the only way that I could share this music that I personally have been passionate about, discovered back in the late 80s. And I believe it was some pretty obscure at the time and even more tricky to get it to where I was at the time, which was in Israel, and having the stuff just coming out in France. And I was able to get this cassette of a Pakistani guy, a Sufi guy, who became, years later, became very well known in the West. Nusrat okay. Fatah Ali Khan, his name. And actually, I was fortunate to see him in Sacramento some 10 years later, after I discovered him. And that was sort of an opening door for me to something very different. I mean, I have been around music since I was probably in diapers.
0: Right.
2: But I started, and that's why I bought this, because this is something that I've never been able to play on my show because it really doesn't connect to anything.
1: Oh, all right.
2: So
3: that's our kind of music.
2: Number five.
1: Yeah.
0: Okay. Hang on.
1: Gil has brought something that he wouldn't play normally on his show. And I can't wait to see what this is.
0: I think what Gil did is he stopped by that palm reader downtown that no one ever goes into. He never seen anybody coming out. But she's been open for, you know, 40 years. I'm afraid to go in.
1: I just wonder. Yeah. I just wonder. This is the music that Gil listens to with the Serialist. You guys listen to the Serialist?
0: It's trying to be Reed, but it ain't reading.
1: Wait.
0: Hang on a second, Gil. Let's not give up.
2: Try number three. Number two.
0: Oh, here we go. Here we go.
1: You just have to give
0: you
1: it
0: said
1: a minute.
0: Track five?
2: Track five.
0: I think we're in business now.
2: Okay.
0: Now, one thing, folks, that we try to do is replace our gear from time to time because it gets a lot of use, believe me. A lot of us are kind of elder programmers. And we put a lot of CDs in these three little boxes. And if you send some money in, we can get some new CD players that actually work properly all the time.
1: Wouldn't it be great to not hear music that goes...
0: That would make me personally feel good. I had one the other day that skipped on one player, and I put it down another one. I said, well, it's probably the CD. But there's a guy named Hal from Hal, you know...
1: What, from Space 2001 Odyssey, Space Odyssey?
0: Hal 9000 lives in these walls, and he makes my life a personal wreck.
1: Oh, yeah.
0: All right, so Gil, we got it queued up to number five. Why don't you tell us the name of the song?
2: Yeah, well, it's a group that I almost grew up with, but it's the first group that I saw in concert.
0: Okay.
2: I was 13, and we were not allowed yet. I mean, you had to be at least 16 back then. I mean, there was no alcohol, but... We had to be 16, and I was able to snuck in with two buddies.
0: Uh-huh. And where was this?
2: That was in South Tel Aviv. It was these two funky venues, very, very funky.
0: The things I learn when I come to KDRT. We've got a guy that brought in some music from Tel Aviv from maybe like 1964 or something.
2: 69.
0: All right. Okay, let's give her a spin. And you guys, make sure you go to kdrt.org. And please consider doing some donating so we can keep this jocular kind of action rolling along like a big wheel. Keep it tuned to the dirt.

0: All right. Thanks to Gil Medavoy. He brought that in. A band called the Churchills, and he saw them in 1969 in Tel Aviv. Nobody in town except for Gil could probably say that. And even better, the things you learn when you have surprise guests in the studio is that Gil had the original vinyl LP, and he sold it for $2,000. All right. Well, maybe that person that has that $2,000, like Gil, could donate, you know, to KDRT. No, I'm just kidding.
1: Yeah, the guy's in France.
0: Anyway.
1: Maybe he's listening.
0: Gil, thanks again for tuning to come by. Sure. He's the host of Crossing Continents on Mondays from 10 a.m. to 12 noon. All righty. I guess I ought to back announce a little bit. The last set, what we did is that we started off with the king himself, Elvis Presley, with Marie's the name of his latest flame. And then also from the other side of the pond, very, very early Beatles with Bad Boy.
2: Oh, yeah.
0: A little bad boy just moved into the neighborhood. He's sporting rock and roll records and talking about Johnny B. Good. His head, he's going to rock. His head is hard as rock. That's good stuff, man. Early Beatles just twanging away. And then we also heard the Rockabilly Funeral by the Twang Bangers that we mentioned a little bit in the last break. So we had Gil come by, and we've also got a new guest that just popped in here, the one and only Uncle Wayne Hagen. Welcome, Wayne. He's getting some headphones on. Maybe he has something profound to say.
3: Am I actually welcome?
0: I wouldn't have said it if I didn't mean it.
3: Okay, wow. No, I've been listening to you guys all day and going like, dang, I'm missing out. I gotta get in here and
0: they call
3: see
0: it a piece of the action,
3: on.
0: Wayne. Piece of the action.
3: Yeah, I need a piece of this action. And I even brought something from 1969.
0: All right, we might get into that a little bit later.
3: We
0: yeah.
3: can get to, if you don't know or don't realize it yet, I do the Grateful Dead show as well as a jug band show. So
0: yeah, we got Sound So Sweet, the jug band show, mm-hmm. and as far as we know, it's the only one broadcasting around the world.
3: That's
0: one,
3: right.
0: On KDRT.
3: This is the only radio station in the world that has a radio show devoted to jug band music.
0: There you go.
4: Peace, brothers.
0: Hello, Francis.
3: Oh, Mr. Frank Fox.
0: And then we also have Wayne hosting the Golden Road on Tuesdays from 2 to 4 p.m.
3: Yep.
0: And the Golden Road's been on the air here since February of 2007.
3: When you started it.
0: Yeah, way back when. So we're getting old together, buddy. See you later, Gil.
4: See ya.
0: It's nice getting old together, you know. And you know what I've been saying to people lately, Wayne? Today is the youngest you will ever be. So get in the batter's box and take a big cut and enjoy your dang day.
3: Yeah.
0: And keep attuned to the dirt.
3: Put a smile on your face.
0: What all right. Well, one thing I really dig is social observation. My two favorites are R. Crumb, especially with his artistic bent. He does it for me big time. And also George Carlin. George Carlin.
3: Oh, yeah.
0: So I've got something by George here that's one of my favorites. He says, "The very existence of flamethrowers proves that sometime, somewhere, someone said to themselves, you know, I'm going to set those people on fire over there, but I'm just not close enough to get the job done." George Carlin. All right. I got queued up something next there. It's going to peel the paint off the walls of the studio. If you can't handle loud, raucous movies, tune out right now. These guys, this is, I think, from their very first record, and it has a little whiff of about the radio in it, too. Something about she smashed the radio with a Board of Education. So hang on for this one. Buckle up and keep it tuned right here for more wonderful, wacky fun that's unplanned. And I think I see some guys with musical instruments that just walked in.
3: Uh-oh.
0: Yeah, old Frank Fox himself.
3: Oh.
0: Yeah, all right. Okay.
5: They're both here. They brought saxophones.
0: Oh, boy. Dual
3: saxophones. I brought up my jug.
0: All right, so let's get this going here with the band, little band called, oh, they're out of the Bay Area, called Green Day.
6: Billy Joe, it certainly is exciting to meet you here at the recording studio right after you've just made your very first record. How does it feel?
7: Wonderful.

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0: 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I cross the center line. 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I'm a-gonna pass a truck on the hill ahead. 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Transfusion, I'm a real gone pale face, and that's no illusion. I'm a never, never, never gonna speed again. Pass the claret to me, Barrett. I'm rolling down the mountain on a rainy day. Oh, when you see me coming, better start to pray. I'm a cutting up the road and I'm the boss all the way. Transfusion, transfusion. Oh, Doc, pardon me for this crazy intrusion. I'm never, never, never gonna speed again. Pump the fluid in me, Louie. I'm burning up the freeway early this morning. I'm a passing everybody. Oh, nothing but corn, man, out of my way. I don't drive with my horn. Transfusion. Oh, nurse, I'm gonna make a new resolution. I'm never, never, never gonna speed again. Put a gallon in me, Allen. Oh, barnyard drivers are found in two classes, line-crowding hogs and speeding jackasses. So remember to slow down today. Hey, daddy-o, make that type O, huh? Atta boy.
1: Now, that's the kind of stuff that you do not hear on commercial radio stations, folks, at all. Nervous Norvis with transfusion. Getting himself a little blood transfusion.
2: Oh, I haven't heard that one in years.
1: We kick things off with Maria by Green Day, which is a good paint peeler. They go 100 miles an hour on that one. And we also heard I Went Down Hard by the Mother Hips. True story there. And Frank Zappa off his whacked out record called Overnight Sensation, we heard I Am the Slime Oozing Out of Your TV Set. Ooh. So there you go. That brings us up to date. So you're tuned in to KDRT. I'm Rodriguez, and we're just having a good old goof off time in the studio. I'm looking around right now. Uncle Wayne Hayden's here, came in. He's got his Grateful Dead shirt on, as he should. And then we got Ned, the ringmaster of this whole thing, this groove thing.
3: This has been great, man.
1: Thing one, thing two. And we also have Ray Kay. He's sitting in the background, like with this Cheshire Cat kind of grin, you know. He knows more than he's telling. All right.
4: Oh, yeah. Always.
1: And guess who just walked in the studio? The one, the only, Frank Fox, host of.
3: Tell hey, stop that now.
5: 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It's my party, and I play what I want to.
1: Oh, on a weekly basis.
5: On a weekly basis.
1: With Doo-Wop Dave. Now, you have another guest with you who I'm not familiar with.
6: Bill Cavins.
1: Okay. And I guess you two probably played some music together in your time, huh?
5: Since 1985, we've been... Off and on.
1: Yeah. Okay.
6: Yeah, this is Bill Cavins. Hello.
5: Hello, hello.
1: You're on the air at KDRT, Bill.
6: All right.
3: What do you have to say to the people? In
1: the
3: radio
1: cops
3: land?
1: Will be here anytime. Okay. Your parole agent is on his way.
5: There's a lot. He has a lot of listeners that are in our generation because he had a business that he ran here in Davis for many years.
3: Yeah, this is the Ganesh Fix It.
1: Uh-huh.
6: Oh, yeah.
1: I've seen you at my home at one time.
6: Really?
1: Yeah, a long time ago. I love your old shop, too.
6: Yeah.
1: One of a kind.
6: Yeah.
1: You know? Okay, so you guys, I'm trying to paint a picture in here. You got two old locals, a couple of cool cats, and I imagine the cool kittens follow them around with like you can't believe, but they have something in their hands that you're going to need to think about here. It's a reed instrument, and it's got a bell on the end of it. And I got a couple of saxophones.
3: Yeah. It's two turntables and a saxophone. Or two saxophones.
1: So in line with no plans, what we're going to do is doing an impromptu set here with Frank and Bill. And you guys want to say anything about it, or you're just going to just wail?
2: Well, we can say a lot about it.
4: I put out the word and told everybody that I was putting on a talent show. And Frank said, I'm going to get my friend Bill and bring our saxophones over. And I said, yes, you definitely are doing that. So now we're going to see what they came up with.
3: I would say watch the mic levels, because this is probably going to be loud.
1: Okay.
3: Yeah, so just be prepared to bring them down a little bit.
6: It's hard to play soft.
3: You watch it at the meters up there.
1: Yeah, I got analog over here, brother.
3: I never trust the analog meters. I guess you guys...
1: Frank's middle name is Redline, so we'll, you know. All right, folks, Bill and Frank on saxophones in the KDRT studio.
2: We're going to do a little medley of some familiar songs to people who grew up in the 60s and 70s and... like the mellow sound of the Drifters and Benny King. And that's kind of like where we're going to sit with this.
1: All right. Take it away, boys.
6: Yep.

0: Holy smokes. Holy smokes. I am blown away.
1: Oh, yeah. There's your
0: that
1: live
0: is a
1: music,
0: good use
1: folks.
0: Of oxygen right there, baby. No doubt Whoa. About it. Frank Fox and Bill Cavan with a wonderful melody of the kind of sounds that still sound good, what, about 60 years later now?
2: 60 years.
0: Yeah, good stuff, man.
1: Hey.
0: You guys, did you just work this out like in a couple of minutes, or you've been playing together like that forever? I mean, it was spot
2: on. This
0: on.
2: A while.
0: Yeah?
3: Yeah, a couple of months. A
2: couple of months.
0: Wow. Are you taking it to, like, on a tour? You going out?
2: No. No, we're going to do the same thing at open mic 3 or 4 times, and then we're probably going to retire.
3: Yeah, right.
0: Well, I have a visor on. If I had a hat, I'd pass it, you know, and well, this, get you some money, you know, so we can donate it to KDRT.
2: It's an interesting idea to do busking on the radio.
4: Yeah,
2: because
4: yeah.
2: Isn't that what we're doing? I mean, we're fundraising,
4: well,
2: right?
4: That's right. Yeah. So now we're asking you to drop your dimes in.
2: Yeah, now put the dimes in the hat. You know,
4: yes, please.
2: But dimes aren't worth much anymore. So it's got to be, you know, not even dollars are worth anything. Yeah. Tens, 20s, Lincoln and Jackson. They should start shaking hands.
0: You guys, I love the way that you were bouncing from melody to rhythm back and forth. It's really cool. Yeah, I mean, just the syncopation there was just right on.
2: Thanks.
0: Really good stuff.
2: Thanks.
0: Wow. So that's the kind of stuff you get a chance to experience when you tune to KDRT here in Davis at 95.7. And we heard Frank Fox and Bill Cavins on dueling saxophones, and they were totally in tune. Man, that was good. And we have someone else.
2: It was almost as good as dueling banjos.
0: Well, you guys have all your teeth. That helps. You know?
5: I love your mumbo gumbo shirt, Bill. It looks great, man. That's a Chris Webster original for sure, right?
2: Yep.
5: Did you play with mumbo gumbo?
3: No, did not. No. Went to several of their concerts.
2: Yeah, we all went there.
6: Yeah.
4: But you guys played together in Full House.
2: Right.
4: And then what was the other one you said you played in?
3: Two-Tone Shoes, and now I'm currently in a group called Tune Up. Three women and me. Dee Dee, right?
0: Oh, really?
3: Diana.
0: Okay.
2: Diana.
3: She plays guitar, and two other women sing.
2: Lane Suarez.
3: And we do music from the 70s.
2: Vicky.
3: Well, from the 40s through the 90s.
5: Got any gigs coming up?
3: We have a regular gig at Carlton Senior Center.
4: Oh, really?
3: Yeah.
5: My mom lives there.
3: Oh, she does?
5: Yeah, she does. What's your regular gig there? I got to go see it.
3: I've got to look at my calendar, but it's once every other month.
4: Okay.
3: And then we also do Atria Colville Gardens.
4: Nice. Nice.
0: Now, you know, Frank, recently I was goofing around YouTube and I found some video of Full House at, I believe, Malarkey's.
2: Yeah, that's right.
4: Oh,
0: yeah,
4: nice.
0: Yeah.
2: That's right. That was the Sacramento Blues Society that put that together for us.
0: And that you guys were humming. It was really cool.
2: Yeah.
0: And it's so I never knew you even played saxophone, man. This is like
2: I never knew either.
0: Did your wife wake you up

0: Frank, you're a saxophonist now. Grab your horn, man. Anyway.
1: My romance with the saxophone started in high school, and they gave me this battered saxophone to play.
0: Uh-huh.
1: And I could barely get a G note out of it. And reading the band book for beginning musicians, all I had to do was play the G and then a lower note, I think maybe a D or something like that. These two notes. And I lugged that thing back and forth. It was really heavy. I was a little kid. And it was really heavy. And I just gave up on it and, you know, never did it again until I met Maureen, my wife. And she owned a saxophone that she bought, that she wanted to learn how to play because she really wanted to learn how to play jazz, and she thought that the saxophone would be the best entry into it. And she had the opportunity to buy one, so she bought a saxophone. But when she played it, it rattled her head, and she didn't like the way she didn't like the feeling of the vibrations in her
0: Maureen,
1: head.
0: I hope you're listening.
1: Because she's a viola player, and she was going to come, but she's not feeling it well today. But it's interesting because then I picked it up again. I think it was in the 70s that I started playing a little bit of it. And in graduate school happened and career happened and I kind of let it fall by the wayside. Yeah. And then a friend of mine who unfortunately was suffering from Parkinson's disease owned a saxophone because mine was totally out of disrepair. It was just trashed. It was a tenor originally that I had. And he had an alto, and I picked it up, and I just played it. I said, oh, my God, this is great. I love this. And I started playing and took lessons with Byron Colborne, who's with the Element Brass Band. I don't know. That's the only second-line band.
0: Yeah, they're good.
1: And so took lessons with him and got Bill involved in taking some lessons. And we decided that we're playing again.
0: Until Les Paul and Leo Fender kind of got the electric guitar going.
1: Right.
0: The saxophone was the lead instrument, that's piano. Right.
1: Yeah.
0: And the guitar player was the back going ding, ding, ding, ding, ding.
1: Yeah.
0: And the saxophone was the main one would step up and really just blow.
1: Yeah.
0: So,
1: trumpet treat. Also and clarinet. Yeah, yeah. But, you know, it's.
0: You guys got another thing you can play, or is that it?
1: No, that's
0: okay.
1: It.
0: Okay. Well, it's hard to top that one. Again, that was perfection.
1: Yeah, well, you know, we worked on that one. The other stuff is not workable.
0: All right. Well, once again, Frank Fox and Bill Cavins in the KDRT studio for our spring fundraiser with a truly auspicious, unplanned event. So this is beautiful.
1: Thank you for having us in.
0: You're welcome.
1: Really appreciate it.
0: All right. Let's go ahead and play some tunes that kind of, I'm sure, got some horns in them. And you want to keep it tuned right here to KDRT in Davis.
2: All right. Thank you for your indulgence.

0: Well, you know, folks, Frank Fox and his pal Bill Cavins pretty much just kind of like blew the roof off this place. And I wanted to play a couple of tunes that had some horns in it after their saxophone stuff. And, of course, we heard Brick House, Built Like an Amazon, and also Shake, Shake, Shake Your Booty by Casey and the Sunshine Band. That stuff still sounds good to this very day. Hey, as I mentioned earlier, Uncle Wayne Higgins in the studio with me. He stopped by. He was listening to KDRT, and he was having so much fun. He said, I got to go down and join in the shenanigans. So Wayne went ahead and brought in a couple of tunes. And if there's anybody that's in the world of acoustic music right now that is like the most happening, especially when you get that whiff of bluegrass and pretty rollicking country sounds, it would be Billy String. So Wayne, why don't you tell the listeners of KDRT what this is about before we play a couple short songs from it?
1: Oh, well, Billy Strings is one of the most awesome guitarists there are. I go see him whenever I can, but I can't very often because he doesn't show up a whole lot.
0: Like George Jones?
1: Oh,
0: no show?
1: Well, no, he shows up when he's scheduled to show up. It's just that, currently he decided during the at the end of one show, about a month ago, less than a month ago, he decided he'd take his skateboard and do a couple of things backstage on his skateboard. And he went down and he broke his leg.
0: Oh, boy.
1: He didn't just break his leg. He he pretty much shattered it. He's out until...
0: He wiped out.
1: Yeah, he really wiped out. He's out of it until after August or late August anyway. So, but the good thing is, as several people said in response to him doing that, is, well, it wasn't your wrist.
0: Yeah.
1: But so, he's pretty much taken the world of acoustic music by storm.
0: Very popular.
1: This last year.
0: Yeah, he pulled in a lot of folks that used to be deadheads that are following him around.
1: You don't go see him in small arenas.
0: Yeah. Hey, we got Ned Sykes in here, our ringleader of this Saturday Spring Razor fundraiser marathon-a-thon.
2: Yeah.
0: The K-Dirt Palooza, whatever you want to call it. Ned, this is just a kick in the pants, man. Thanks a lot.
2: Sorry about the noise, but, you know, we're having a party out
0: we
2: there.
0: We are noise.
2: So. I did want to say we all got so inspired by Frank and Bill's saxophone performance that me and a few of the people out there, we're putting a band together in the back, and we're going to come up with a song to play. That it's going to be a while. I mean, we gotta figure it out and rehearse it. It's not this hour, not next hour, but later on in the day, The KDRT band is going to get up here and perform for the people.
0: I've got a name for you already.
2: Oh, yeah? What's that?
0: The Dirt Clods.
2: All right. The Dirt Clods. That's what it is.
0: So, folks, you heard it here first. The Dirt Clods are going to do some rehearsing.
2: Our premiere.
0: And put it together, and they're going to have their premiere performance at KDRT in honor of our spring fundraiser. Yeah. And all we got you here, we've been talking about it, but please go to our website, kdrt.org, and look at the donation button and just click there and toss a few bones our way so we can keep doing these fun events like we're having today. All right, man. Get on it with the Dirt Clods and come back and let us know what's going on.
2: Yeah, it'll be later on. Just keep listening. We'll get there.
1: I brought my jug.
2: Oh, you did?
0: So there we go. Is it full, is it still full, Wayne?
2: No. We need to audition you first.
0: All right, so let's get into a couple of tunes by Billy Strings. The first one is about... Number 42.
1: Yeah.
0: The greatest stock car racer in history, Richard the King Petty.
1: Yeah.
0: Right here on KDRT. Yeah.

0: All right, a couple of live tunes by Billy Strings and his wonderful band off a live record. And thank you, Billy Strings. And thank you, Uncle Wayne, for bringing this in so we could all hear it, man. That's good stuff.
1: Oh, yeah, yeah. You know, I wanted to give a shout-out to Rocky. We have a couple of really outstanding bluegrass shows. So, again...
0: Yeah, he's talking about old Rocky Outcrop, the host of Yolo County Breakdown on Fridays. I lose from 10 to 11. And Rocky's got the finger on the pulse of what's going on in modern bluegrass. And he's got his foot stuck in the old-timey bluegrass bucket, too, you know, both ways.
1: He does a great, great job. And, you know, if he is another good reason to go ahead and donate to KDRT because you're not going to hear bluegrass shows like this.
0: You want to keep Rocky's microphone open on the radio on KDRT because it's well worth the time. Worth every penny, pals.
1: Oh, yeah. Oh, yeah. Absolutely.
0: All right. Well, you know, I got to tell you about something, Wayne. Today is a national day for a variety of things. I'm going to share it with you and the listeners of KDRT.
1: Okay.
0: So if you're listening live, this is May 16th, and we've been doing our spring fundraiser, little marathon kind of day.
1: The fun. And
0: today is National Barbecue Day, believe it or not. So if you're looking at your grill, you want to get it rolling, today's the day.
1: Good day for it.
0: It is also Classic Movie Day. So, yeah, if you got a classic movie you've been wanting to watch again, what the heck? Put your feet up, tune it in, and let her fly. It's also Mimosa Day, Wayne.
1: Oh, a mimosa.
0: Does that sound good about right now?
1: Mimosas to go with your barbecue, huh? Ooh.
0: Why not? And this is one of my favorites of today. Do Something Good for Your Neighbor Day.
1: Oh.
0: Yeah.
1: And goes along with barbecue.
0: And another one that's kind of goes towards the younger set. This is National Piercing Day, too. So, Wayne, I don't know. I could see you with a nose ring, you know?
1: No, you can't. Not going to happen.
0: All right, but last but not least, it's National Donate to KDRT Day. So
1: you bet.
0: Get it going there. All right, Wayne kind of got me enthused with some of that country sound, and I've got some authentic material right here. The one and only George Jones and Melba Montgomery on KDRT.
1: Oh.
2: Well, that was quite a crazy party. I left until my stomach hurt.

Well, I bought a lot of junk with my moolah, and I sent it to the folks back home. I never had a chance to dance a hula. Well, I guess I should have known. When you start talking to the sweet Wahini,

Alrighty, folks. You got to get a little John Prine in every once in a while. You betcha. Let's talk dirty in Hawaiian. That's the words I want to hear. You're tuned into The Dirt. I'm Rodriguez. And normally you can find me from 7 a.m. to 9 a.m. for Silver 9 Volt Heart here on KDRT. We're in the midst of our K-Dirt-palooza and doing a little fundraising for a little action. So reach into that pocket for that jing-a-ling-a-ling, okay? Let's make those bells ring in our donation station. All righty. I think we're going to get ready to change hands here. We've got a couple aces up our sleeve. Old Ray Case back in action. And the guy that's probably clocked in more hours than anybody on our fundraiser week, Eddie Out. And I think, speaking of Out, I'm going to take you out with a tune. Well, when you get down to it, if you can name two cooler human beings than Bing Crosby and Louis Armstrong, well, I double dog dare you. And they only had a collaboration one time in 1962. So I'm going to say so long. It's been really fun on this day for everything that's been going down. And keep it tuned right here because there's going to be a live band called the Dirt Clods that's going to be performing a little down the line after they're done with their rehearsal. All right. Well, you know, live simply, love generously, and be kind. And I think it'll work out just fine. Let's let Bing and Louie put the finer points of life on our head.

0: 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KDRT.org worldwide. We are in the midst of our spring fundraiser, and I don't know if you listened the last hour, but man, there was some great, great performances coming in here with Frank Fox and Bill doing that saxophone duet. Thank you to Rodriguez for holding down the fort for the last couple of hours. We got folks coming in and out right now. We also have Uncle Wayne Hagen in the house. How you doing, Wayne? Get your headphones on. There you go.
1: Yeah, I better get the headphones on and I'm here. Yeah.
0: Are you here or are you really here? You always have to ask a deadhead that, right? Are they really here?
1: I'm as here as I can be.
0: Okay. Yeah. And we also have in the house Jess Goddess.
2: Hi, Eddie. Hey. I'm too hot.
0: Oh, are you?
2: I think so.
0: No? It's actually looking pretty good. Actually, that's interesting.
2: I just met my appearance.
1: Oh, dear. No wonder it's hot, huh?
2: Sorry.
0: I am spoken for. So. So, yes, we are in the midst of day one and the last day of our spring marathon.
2: It is
0: Saturday marathon. Oh.
2: The spring fundraiser Saturday Spectacular. None of you all named it, so it's named now.
0: So you gave us something with lots of S's spectacular.
2: I could have given you all P's to pop, but instead I gave you S's to hiss, so practice your good DJ chops there.
0: Okay. The first song, I did not come in with any kind of thought to what I was going to play today because, you know, usually I'm more with it. Usually I've got everything programmed. I've got things programmed down to the second.
2: Yeah, but you've been here for days doing shift after shift after shift.
0: Yeah, that's no excuse, though. But on the other hand, I did bring in a bunch of vinyl. Got a big shipment in yesterday, so a lot of these I have not even heard yet.
2: Ooh,
0: yeah. So it's like vinyl vespers.
2: Except good.
0: Well, maybe.
1: Sure.
0: Yeah. But I think that this one actually kind of fits the occasion. It comes off of. Let me get the album here.
2: It's red vinyl.
0: Yeah, it comes off of a compilation here, Flowers in the Afternoon, a late 1960s sunshine. It's a compilation of late 60s pop music, and actually it's pretty cool. It does have Mimi Farina's last record that she ever kind of recorded before she quit the biz and went off and did other things, as well as a bunch of other things. But the one that I'm going to play off of this, because I think it's fitting for today, is a song by the Rock and Roll Gypsies.
2: Awesome.
0: It's a love-in, because it's been a love-in all day here today. Actually,
1: there we
0: all
1: go.
0: Week during our fundraiser.
2: Oh, yes.
0: It has been a love-in.
2: It has been a love-in, and thank you so much if you've shown your love and donated at kdrt.org/donate. We'll be back later to shout out some donors and say thank you in person.
0: So, yes, this is our little bit of love-in for you right here on KDRT.

0: KDRT 95.7 FM in Davis. I am Eddie Out in the midst of our Saturday spring fundraiser spectacular. Eddie Out in the KDRT studios with Mr. Wayne Hagen.
1: Yeah, that's where I am.
0: And we have DJ Ned in the house too.
1: Oh yeah,
0: Ned.
2: There's too many pastries in this building. I keep eating pastries.
0: I think we're all going to gain about 10 pounds right after this. Those last ones, I think, were the ones I brought from
2: those
0: bad bakers.
2: Yeah, what are those?
0: Those
2: they're delicious.
0: Yeah, they're around. They're on the other side of the causeway. I don't think they have anything on this side.
2: Oh,
0: so.
2: Okay. Good. That's good to know.
0: Before we get too far into it, let me tell you what you were just listening to. You were just listening to the Flat Duo Jets, actually two from the Flat Duo Jets. This was off of a new re-release of theirs. We've heard just now Minor Swing, and before that, Bring It On Home. Flat Duo Jets, are you familiar with them, Wayne?
1: No, I'm not.
0: They were kind of a surf punk band from the late 80s, early 90s in North Carolina. But as you can tell, I mean, they definitely branched out on some other kinds of things. That was neither surf nor punk, really, on either of those. But yeah, that was pretty cool. Bring It On Home and Minor Swing, and we started off the hour with It's a Lovin' by the Rock and Roll Gypsies. That was from 1967. That one actually I had not heard, and the gunshots and things like that kind of took me by surprise. but we are here in the midst of the fundraiser spectacular and
2: the super happy family wish fundraiser happy spectacular.
0: And we've had DJs coming in and out, some great programming. I mean, that sax duo, I'm still kind of blown off by
2: Gave
0: that.
2: Gave me goosebumps, man.
0: I did not realize that Dr. Doo-Wop Frank Fox had a bit of the saxophony in him.
1: Oh, yeah. He's got the chops, that's for sure.
0: He definitely has the chops. So, Ned, you've been putting together the spectacular. What was your thought behind putting together this?
2: I don't know.
0: Soiree.
2: What was my thought? Well, I just thought to myself that I wanted to do a day-long... I don't know what I was thinking. I thought that I'm going to be gone for all the prep work leading up to the fundraiser week. And you guys all had to do everything without me. And I thought maybe I should come up with something for the end, because I'll be here to do fundraising, just not all the arrangements and all the meetings and all the emails and all the phone calls leading up to it. And so I thought I could come up with something. And I thought it'd be fun to do a marathon of live DJs on the last Saturday before the fundraiser was over. And I was right. It is fun.
0: And you've been here since 7 a.m., so...
2: Yeah, yeah.
0: And you were here last night, and you were here the day before that.
2: It's been a busy week. It's been a busy week. Well, we've also had these technical problems that we've been wrestling with.
0: Yeah.
2: Unresolved. Yeah. Sorry, volunteers. We'll have to get to it, but everybody's got to, It's an exercise in letting go. That's what we're doing right now.
1: Well, and it's important to emphasize, that we've got a lot of technical machinery in here, and we're not necessarily really technical machinery people, but we've got to spend some money to keep up.
2: This is true.
1: And where are we going to get the money? We're going to get it at a fundraiser.
2: I'm going to take it out of your butt, Wayne.
1: Ooh.
2: Ooh. No, you're right. Yeah, sorry. I didn't mean to interrupt. Yeah. Where are we going to get the money, Wayne?
1: We're going to get it from the people out there who are listening to KDRT and want KDRT to stay on the air and keep entertaining them.
2: Yeah.
1: And keep them full of music that they like or and, that they've never heard before.
2: Well, and let's not forget the public affairs shows, too.
1: Oh, yeah.
2: I mean, the thing about this radio station is that it's a community radio station that's here to serve the community. And that is, happens in various ways. There's a lot of shows here who are bringing in, you know, community leaders and things like that to talk about what's going on in Davis. I know there's a lot of programming going on right now that is more election related because we got all that coming up. Jasmine Garcia, the high school student who does Next Gen Talks, had her show this week about the primary.
0: Yeah, she gave pretty much a primer on how to do how to vote, which is important for a lot of young first-time voters, right?
2: I love Jasmine. Oh, yeah. She's very dedicated, too, because, you know, I've been so busy this week that my communication with people has not been, you know, as abundant as I would like. And she had sent me her show and wanted to make sure it was in, and then she texted me to make sure it was in while I was in the car so I couldn't answer her. And I came back to the station to put it in. And then she came, arrived over at the station to make sure it got in because she had this new show and she wanted to make sure that it was there for everybody to hear. So I'm just, I'm impressed by her dedication being a high school student and all.
1: You mean, I'm 77 years old. We have a DJ who's in high school?
2: Yes.
1: Oh, my. Hey, we are
0: a multi-generational station. So if somebody, after hearing all of this, wants to donate to the station, how would they do that?
2: Oh. I want to say hi to Jessica first.
0: Oh, okay.
2: Yeah, because she just walked in here, and she's been super-duper human. All that stuff I talked about that I wasn't here for. Yeah, that Jessica was here for that. How'd that go?
3: Well, it was much better because you weren't here. You would have held us up, you know.
2: I know.
3: We missed you.
2: Hurry up and wait, everybody.
3: You helped. Your work has been tremendous, but everybody pitched in. Shout out to Doug Deep, who also did a lot of the organizing. It was fun. It was way too last minute. We'll never do it this way again. But there's something about the energy that comes from emergency last minute planning that is all. It's kind of fun. It feels kind of a little bit like, hey kids, let's put on a show. Yeah. We got to save this. So it's all good. Can I do some quick thank yous?
0: You certainly may.
3: Okay, the URL again is kdrt.org.
0: Thank you.
3: /donate. And I got a lot of thanks this time. Are you ready? You going to count these? Because it's so many wonderful donors.
0: Do I have to
3: donors.
0: Take my shoes off for this?
3: Yeah, you were going to have to.
0: Uh-oh. You guys better clear out the room.
3: Okay. All right. Big thanks going out to Craig, Richard, Ray, Barbara, Tony, Beth, Alan, Robert, Diana, our own Gil Medavoy, who was on earlier this morning. He has worked at, but he's volunteered both here at KDRT and KDVS, longtime radio DJ and also sort of a musicologist. Wonderful guy, brings all kinds of wonderful international tunes to the radio. And also, I'm going to let you do this. Thank you, Ned, because I know it's closer to your heart. Do you know these people right here?
2: Clyde and Ruth. Ah, Clyde and Ruth. My favorite. Clyde, if you're listening. Actually, I was going to try calling Clyde, see if I could get him on the air. I did a show with Clyde Bowman for almost six years. Almost 6 years. We did Davis Music Connections. It was the show that he started even longer ago than that. And he did it for 10 years, I think. And, you know, it was a great show. The reason why Clyde came up with that show was because he wanted an excuse to play his son's music on the radio. So he created a show.
0: Calling who you know.
2: He created a show that would apply. So every week we were hearing Casey Bowman and Lawsuit and Rhythm Akimbo and Corner Laughers and Pop Four. Hey, look, Joe's back.
4: Of course, my favorite band.
2: Yeah. So anyway, so Clyde, Ruth, thank you, of course, for all your support, because I know that you've been supporting Davis Media Access. Actually, Clyde, they've been supporting the Davis community for decades. Clyde used to be on the Arts Commission. I don't know what else. I don't know. And he's a snappy dresser.
0: You know who else is a snappy dresser?
2: Who's that?
0: Smokey Robinson. Do you guys like Smokey Robinson?
2: I would love some Smokey Robinson.
0: Yeah. Would you like some Smokey Robinson done reggae style?
2: I would like some Smokey Robinson done reggae style.
0: I see lots of thumbs
1: up. I saw that record. That should be a good record.
0: So.

And we are back here live in the KDRT studio. Eddie out here with Wayne Hagen. And let me tell you what we just heard. If I can pull it up right over here. We just heard Irvin Brown with Run Come. And prior to that, we heard the Martinis cover of

0: Second That Emotion. Both of those come off of a new compilation called Studio One Sound that just came out, a Record Store Day special this past year. And Wayne, what'd you think of that?
1: Oh yeah, no, I like old reggae like that. That's nice.
0: Yeah, those were the Martinis version was from 1968, and Irvin Brown was from 71. Studio One, I guess, was one of the first studios to do ska and reggae in London. So this is a compilation of a lot of those early singles that they did. You've selected something for us here, off of a Robert Hunter piece.
1: Right, right. Back in 1975, Robert Hunter put out a record called Tiger Rose. Robert Hunter was the lyricist for the Grateful Dead. So all those, when you see people walking around and singing Ripple or... all those Grateful Dead tunes, those are the words of Robert Hunter. And Robert Hunter was a friend of Jerry Garcia's back in high school, early high school. So they went back a long ways. So we've got here we've got Tiger Rose. It's a reissue. Brand new vinyl. As a matter of fact, this is the first time it's been played. And the name of the song is... Which one did I pick out? It's the
0: Flash Flash of Rock and Roll.
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2: All right.
1: There we go. Okay.
0: Okay, right
1: Robert
0: here.
1: Hunter.
0: Robert Hunter, right here on KDRT 95.7 FM, Davis.

0: The last flash of rock and roll, Robert Hunter there.
1: Oh, yeah.
0: Yeah. That's, as looking at the liner notes here on the album, it's pretty much the Grateful Dead backing him up on that, too.
1: Oh, yeah.
0: Not a big surprise, right?
1: Not a big surprise at all. They were buddies from high school on, so.
0: And he wasn't the only lyricist that they've had over the years, right? They had other folks who did.
1: He was a primary lyricist. John Perry Barlow.
0: Did
1: a lot of the songs that he was a buddy of Bobby Weir's.
0: Mm-hmm.
1: And so between Bobby and John Perry, they did a lot of, a few songs. But Robert Hunter was the primary guy.
0: So, Wayne, you host a show of the Grateful Dead right here on KDRT, right?
1: Right. We call it The Golden Road. It was started by Rod back in 2007, January of 2007. I started my jug band show in like November of 2007. So, you know, we've been buddies and been doing this for a while. But yeah.
0: And so I'm assuming you don't just play the Dead for the 2 hours, or do you? I mean,
1: well, I do play 2 hours worth of Dead music.
0: Do you do Dead adjacent?
1: I also do.
0: Like, would this be something that people would hear
1: yeah,
0: as well?
1: Although I focus mainly on live shows, I do play some other stuff. But I also play do a jug band show.
0: That's correct.
1: And before the Grateful Dead were the Grateful Dead, they were Mother McCree's Uptown Jug Champions, so they were a jug band originally.
0: So have kind of a through line right there on that.
1: You bet.
0: And I think you are probably one of the few, if not the only, jug band show on the West Coast.
1: It's the only jug band show in the world.
0: Oh, wow. And it's right here on KDRT.
1: Right. So if you don't need any other excuse to donate and keep KDRT alive, because it's the only radio station that has a jug band dedicated show.
0: Speaking of jugs, I think that you have to go get yours. So, because we have a special event coming up here in just a moment. So I will let you go. And thanks a lot for hanging out, Wayne.
1: Hey, thanks for playing. Robert Hunter, Tiger Rose.
0: Yeah, thanks for bringing that in. Up next, we have something a little bit different. I love juxtaposition. So let's do April March, Punk Attitude, right here on KDRT 95.7 FM in Davis.

0: And that was Two from the Darts off of not their latest album, but one of a couple of albums ago, Boomerang from 2022. The Darts, with Nicole Loren, who's been visited the show a few times, both as part of the Darts and with her Black Violet alter ego. We heard Hang Around and Are You Down? Again, that's off of 2022's Boomerang. Is it 2022 or 2024? Anyway, prior to that, we heard April March, brand new April March off of her new album, April March off of V.A. Ville, her latest release that was recorded in Rouen and Villeville, France. That we heard Punk Attitude. Speaking of punk attitudes, I am Eddie Out here during our spring fundraiser spectacular. And if things sound a little bit disorganized, it's because there's a big party going on around here. We've got DJs coming in and out of the studio. In fact, here's a DJ coming into the studio right now. Hey, Schiller.
1: How dare you call me a DJ?
0: It's Schiller Killa. It's Schiller Killa time.
1: That's right.
0: And we also got Ray Kay.
2: Hey.
0: Hey. Hey, Ray.
1: Ray, don't you have a life? You're always here now.
0: I know. Ray's been here just about as much as I have.
2: K-Dirt is my life.
0: Schiller, loved your show this morning.
1: Thank you.
0: Nice to see you kind of passing on the skills to the next generation.
1: Trying, man. trying to sow the seeds of radio here in KDRT land.
0: Yeah. So did they kind of come in and say, oh, Dad, do you ever get any of that? Or
1: Yeah, they're pretty much embarrassed by me constantly. So yeah, it's par for the course.
0: That's to be expected, yeah.
1: But no, I think they had a lot of fun coming in. It was good.
0: Yeah, no, that was pretty good, actually. Yeah, and a pretty decent selection of tunes that they had, too.
1: Went better than I expected. They were picking out a bunch of songs that had the little E next to them. I'm like, no, can't play that one. So just cross my fingers, hope nothing
0: Dad.
1: Snuck in.
2: Oh, Dad.
0: And Ray, yeah, I unfortunately missed your segment today because I was in the midst of having work and stuff like that. Yeah,
2: I ended up getting hijacked by a lot of visitors, just like you're getting hijacked.
0: I know.
2: So I played a few of the greatest hits of Dashboard Diaries and talked to a lot of fun people.
0: Yeah, everyone around here is pretty fun. Speaking of fun, I saw a banjo kind of walking on past here.
1: Rocky Outcroft brought a banjo.
2: I guess we all have our definition of fun.
0: Oh, boy.
2: I see a jug, too.
0: Yes.
1: Unfortunately, it's not full.
0: Actually, driving in today, I saw a sticker on a car said, play an accordion, go to prison, it's the law.
2: Haven't seen an accordion yet today.
0: It's one of the few instruments I do not own, actually, but...
2: you've got a pretty impressive collection out there in the studio.
0: Yeah, and a lot of it's gathering dust. Speaking of gathering dust, we should be pitching right now, right? Because if we don't, this station will gather dust. We'd have to close our doors. You wouldn't get this fine programming that you're hearing right now. No, there actually has been some really great stuff. I'm Frank Fox's duet. I was very impressed by the saxophone duet.
1: I missed that. And I don't think I got recorded, did it?
2: None of this today is getting captured, unfortunately. But yeah, it was really impressive. And they had a great arrangement worked out where they kind of switched off on lead. And, it was like Spanish Harlem and
0: Up on the roof and on Broadway. It's like the greatest hits of doo-wop done as a saxophone duet. Where Frank himself is a former
2: singer.
0: Yeah. Vito and the, not Corleones,
1: but
2: Carpathians.
0: Yeah.
2: The Salutations.
0: The Salutations. Thank you. And So, you know, that's in his blood. And you listen to the parts that they were doing, and they were essentially doing the vocal parts, just trading off between, yeah, like alto and tenor and stuff. It was pretty cool. It was definitely very cool. The hidden talents of KDRT DJs. I mean, it's amazing.
2: It is. I'm consistently surprised coming in here just today to watch what everybody's doing in there and playing instruments and all of that stuff.
0: Yeah, we'll warn you folks, we're probably going to do this again at some point.
2: I hope so. I think this would be a great tradition.
0: Yeah, definitely. But Ray, so both of you are relatively new DJs. I am using myself as the marker on that because not only am I self-centered, I started about a year and a half ago, maybe 2 years ago, but you both come on the air since I have. What kind of led you to the station?
1: For me, it was just Chuck, John Emery, said he's been a DJ in the past, and he said, hey, I'm going to do this little radio show that is going to focus on California music. This is Scott Schiller, by the way, speaking. And he said, you want to do it? And I said, sure. And thinking he would forget about it, and it was just some kind of a drunken moment. Nope. A few months later, okay, we're doing this thing. I'm like, okay.
2: So were you involved with the Live Music Collective before that?
1: I was.
2: And that's kind of what led you here?
1: Right. Yeah, I got into that. I've always been kind of into live music, and at Oddfellows, there's the Thursday Live, and I would attend that regularly and talk to our buddy Jib Buchanan here and Kurt Rogley over there, and they invited me to learn how to run the board. So I did that.
2: And then, you a peace sign over there.
1: And they've been great mentors to me. And then, just going to live. I went to enough Davis Music Fests and helped out enough. They said, why don't you join the board? It's like, all right, I'll do it. I'm on. So
0: you are responsible for that fantastic lineup that we have coming up next month, huh?
1: Yeah.
0: That's all your work.
1: Me and the rest of the board, we get together and it's all
0: No.
1: It's all
0: your work. Right?
1: Yes, that's me. That's all me.
2: I hope Kyle's not listening.
1: No, it's a great board. We work hard, and when it comes together, we can sit back and watch everybody enjoy themselves. It's all worth it.
0: I think it's something that people really need to realize, that the Davis Music Fest, it's, you know, 14th Music Fest coming up. There are some really, really great acts that come up on Davis.
1: That's right.
0: On Davis Music Fest. So it's really kind of a special event.
1: Yeah, and we try to bring back some old veterans and some new voices and some, regional stuff, some larger bands. Mm-hmm. And we try to sprinkle a little bit of goodness all over downtown.
0: And one of the things that we do is to broadcast live at least on 2 days of the fest. The Friday we'll do from the Sudwerk stage, mm-hmm, with a few bands, and then Saturday we have the stage at Armadillo Music.
1: That's right.
0: And with interviews and other things like that.
2: The listening
0: in.
2: Lyric stage.
0: Mm-hmm. Ray, what brought you to the station?
2: I've known Peter Pasteur for about 13 or 14 years, and I knew he was on the radio, and I'd listen in sometimes. Once I retired from Sac State and I was in town more, I started listening more. And so I would just text him and say, hey, that was a good show, or, oh, that was a really crappy show. Or and he invited
0: me. Very few times you said that, right?
2: I never said that. He invited me in to guest on a show with a playlist, and I was hooked from day one. So that led into me helping volunteer for Music Fest last year, and I put together the Listening Lyrics playlist with all the bands ahead of that one, and worked the fest at both venues. And then I put in my proposal for a show and finally got to sit in the chair in early September.
0: All of this is just a very long-winded way of saying, you know, you both come from the community, and this is one of the ways that you actually can give back to the community, right?
2: It feels that way. You know, you feel like you're doing something for somebody, and we don't really get a lot of feedback.
0: And it is
2: we don't know if people are listening or who's listening, and So it's a lot of time you feel like you're speaking into the void, but you know, I'd like to think that I'm bringing joy to people.
0: Bring joy to me, having you in here.
2: Oh, you bring joy to me too.
0: It's a love-in. That's the theme of today's show. So anyway, one of the things to keep in mind is we are all volunteers. Schiller's not being paid. Ray is not being paid. We have other delinquents coming in the studio here. No one's getting paid. Actually, one person who's getting paid is the biggest delinquent of all. But
2: yeah.
3: Can I say something?
0: Yeah, you can.
3: Can I say something? Hey, quiet. I have something to say. Rocky Outcrop is here with his banjo. Did you see that already?
0: I saw that already. I've got a lead-in for that right now.
3: Okay.
0: But is he ready?
3: He's going to be ready. We should go ahead and play a song, and then he'll come in here, and he's going to play some banjo music for us, featuring Wayne Hagen on the jug.
2: And I just want to add that you people can end this thing right now by going to kdrt.org/support.
0: I don't have any banjo music available, but I did bring in some Charlie Patton, so it's the next best thing. I'm Eddie Out, right here on KDRT 95.7 FM in Davis.

0: And that was Clifford's Louisville Jug Band doing Dancing Blues. It's off of a compilation here, the Jazz Skiffle and Jug Style, Chicago, 1924-29. Do a quick perusal here. I do not see a date on when Dancing Blues was, but I'm guessing sometime between 1924 and 1929.
1: No, I think 27, 28.
0: Okay. That was Wayne Hagen, host of the Jug Band Show.
1: Sounds so sweet.
0: Sounds so sweet. What time is that?
1: Oh, that is at 1 o'clock on Tuesday afternoon.
0: Yes. And we also have in the studio here Rocky Outcrop.
2: Hey, what's happening, everybody?
0: Host of the Yolo County Breakdown, Fridays, 10 a.m.
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0: And, and you're turning yourself into a regular Terry Gross of bluegrass. I mean, you're getting all of these bluegrass and traditional stars in. I mean,
2: that is quite the compliment. Terry Gross is an idol of mine, and everybody who's on radio should say the same thing. But, yeah, man, I've been really stoked on the buy-in from artists. I mean, there's just not a lot of bluegrass on the radio, and I make these calls to labels and managers, and they're like, what, you want to interview Bela Fleck? Sure. And I'm like, yeah, of course I do. So he comes on the show. And
0: since you name dropped that, you want to pitch that one?
2: Well, the reason I dropped that name is because Bela Fleck will be on the Yolo County Breakdown this Friday, and not alone. This is, I got to tell you, I'm really nervous because the person coming in with Bela Fleck is a legend way beyond the borders of bluegrass music. She is an opera singer superstar, Renee Fleming. So Bela and Renee have a bluegrass and mountain folk music album coming out, and they're coming on my show this Friday to talk about it, which is just an incredible treat for me.
0: And you've interviewed Bela before, correct?
2: I have interviewed Bela before. He did an album a year ago called Beat Trio, which featured a Colombian harp player named Edmar Castañeda and a jazz drummer named Antonio Sanchez. And Bela came on to talk about that. And it's just such cool music. And that's what Bela does. I mean, he plays bluegrass banjo, but no, he plays a lot more than that, right?
1: He plays banjo.
2: That's right. Yeah, it takes it everywhere it's ever gone, and a lot of places it can't go in anyone else's hands. I mean, the guy's a genius.
0: And speaking of banjo, I see you actually have one in your hand right now.
2: Well, I am no Bela Fleck, but I do play the banjo, and my man Wayne here has an instrument sitting on his lap.
0: So
2: that was a jug.
0: That was the jug, yes. The inimitable jug. an instrument whose time, I mean, people know it from like two periods of time, right? The 1920s and then 1966 60s. And 67 with 13th floor elevators.
1: 13th floor elevators. Jim Queskin.
0: Oh, that's right. Jim Queskin Jug Band. Mm-hmm. And if people go back that far enough to the Dead, right? But prior to
2: Mother
0: the
2: McCree.
1: Absolutely.
2: Huh?
1: Yes. Mother McCree's Uptown Jug Champions. that's one of the reasons I do the Grateful Dead show. And I've got the Sounds So Sweet, the Jug Band show, ahead of the Grateful Dead show. Because before the Grateful Dead were the Grateful Dead, they were Mother McCree's Uptown Jug Champions. They were a jug band.
0: So the two of you, I assume, brought these in, not just to show off to me because, you know, no. But you have something to share for us, I assume.
2: Well, we've never done this before, Wayne, but no. if you're game to try something, I'm game to try.
1: I've played with banjos before, so I mean, once we get into a groove, we hopefully we'll be okay.
2: Well, I've never played with a jug band before, so let's figure out what kind of groove we can get into and see what we can do.
1: Jug is just a bass instrument. I get that sound out of the jug by blowing in it. It provides an echo, and that's it.
2: All right. Well, the banjo has nothing going on in the bass register, so maybe this will work. We can bounce something off each other. I was thinking we could give a spin to an old traditional fiddle and banjo tune called Cripple Creek. You know that one?
1: Oh, yeah.
2: Should we do it?
1: Okay, let's go.
2: All right. We need a jug band name. What you got for us? Who are we?
1: you're Rocky, and I'm Wayne. But that's
0: Uncle Wayne?
2: Rocky and Wayne's downtown jug troubadours.
0: Okay. There you go.

0: Thanks, man. That was
1: a pleasure,
0: a lot of fun.
1: Rocky. Yeah.
0: A lot of fun.
1: And I'm looking forward to your. You said you've got an interview coming up with Ricky Skaggs?
0: I do. I haven't announced that one yet, but that'll be airing shortly after the Bela interview. I'll be letting listeners know. But yeah, Ricky Skaggs is another 15-time Grammy winner.
1: Yeah.
0: He's another one that goes bigger than bluegrass, right? He's a mainstream country superstar as well, but just such an honor to talk to him, yeah.
1: Oh, yeah. And so, you know, when we talk about supporting KDRT, there's these kinds of things that you don't see here on the radio at all. As a matter of fact, we were talking, Rocky, you said when you called managers or record companies about getting an interview, it was actually kind of easy because they never thought about doing a radio interview before.
0: Well, you know, Ricky is different. Ricky, yeah. they penciled me in, gave me just 15 minutes with him. You know, he was doing an interview before me. He was doing one after. He's on a press tour right now. He's got a new, actually, it's an old album that's getting re-released that he's doing some PR for right now. But, you know, the less known artists, a little bit lower on the totem pole than Ricky Skaggs. I mean, they're excited because bluegrass just doesn't get the radio airplay that it deserves, in my opinion.
1: And, I agree.
0: You know, that's one of the things I love about KDRT is we can have a bluegrass show, you know, and a Grateful Dead show. And
1: a jug band show.
0: I mean, forget about it, right? This is not stuff you hear anywhere else on the dial. Inside or outside of Davis.
1: So supporting KDRT supports that kind of broad approach to music where you were playing some jug band stuff earlier, Eddie.
2: That's right.
1: And
2: Charlie Patton. I mean,
1: and Charlie Patton.
2: Stuff that you.
3: Oops, I need to turn my mic back on. Yeah. Yes, we were playing some jug band music earlier, some Charlie Patton, as well as more modern stuff. You know, if there's a niche music, we probably have a show for it here, right? I mean, we have a Hawaiian show. We have a cowboy music show.
1: A great Hawaiian show.
3: A great metal show, right? We got,
4: The Serialist.
3: Yeah, and I mean, We've got all music.
0: And something that really hit me today, I've been listening to Ned's great marathon all day long, all of the great stuff coming out of the studio today.
3: The Spring Spectacular.
0: What's the name of the
3: thing? Spring Fundraiser. There's all kinds of S's.
0: Happy.
3: Saturday Spring Spectacular. All the S's to trip you up. Yeah.
0: Whatever it's called. Ned's doing an amazing job keeping it rolling. But earlier today, a song came on, and it was Tangled Up in Blue by Bob Dylan. You know, a song that we've all heard 10,000 times. But it hit me. You know, this is the era of streaming services, right? Lots of people just go to Spotify and let the algorithm play songs that it thinks they're going to like, right? And that's a way to enjoy music. But there's something about radio where there's a human being who is selecting what song's going to be played. And then what song's going to be played next? And what song's going to be played next? And when Bob Dylan came on, a song that I very well could have put on my own stereo, there's something validating about hearing another DJ, a human being, pick that song and say, here's what I want you to hear. And you connect. You know that song. It wasn't the first time we've heard Tangled Up in Blue.
1: No.
0: But you get that feeling from programmed radio that you just don't get from I don't want to say it, Spotify, you know, yeah. the services, right? It's very different. And I love that about KDRT, and I'm so proud to be a part of this group of DJs that love music. I mean, the love for music in this building is deep.
3: I agree. And the knowledge of music within this building is deep.
0: No doubt.
3: And, you know, the algorithm only works for the music that it has in its library. But as we know from going out to see shows here, connecting with local musicians, particularly the smaller musicians. A lot of that stuff is not up there in the streaming services. But, you know, your friendly local DJ who has the knowledge of both the local bands and the national stuff can make that connection there. That
0: no doubt.
3: They are like your own personal algorithm, kind of, or your local algorithm, right? That can help you with that. And the other thing is that every DJ has a personality. There are three distinct personalities sitting around this studio right now. Mm-hmm. And that's one thing that I like listening to, turning in and tuning in. And what I've seen over this show, this day of shows, you know, is everybody's different personality as they've come in and sat down in this seat.
0: I just want to tip my hat to Ned for making this day about the community of DJs here, because you're exactly right, Eddie. Like, there's so many different human beings in this building. And right now there's three of us in the studio on the radio, but there's another dozen DJs out in the hall who are all talking about music and the first band they were in and the first rock first band t-shirt that they, yeah. the first concert they went to, whatever. And it is a community. And, you know, if you're out there listening and you enjoy what this community does for you day in, day out, you gotta dig deep and donate.
3: KDRT.org/donate.
0: We appreciate it.
1: Please,
0: so much.
1: We really do appreciate it.
3: We definitely do.
1: We really enjoy what we do on this side of the mic. And getting a chance to play, I really resonated with what you said about Tangled Up in Blue, because I do the Grateful Dead show, and Jerry has done some great music on Tangled Up in Blue.
0: No doubt.
1: I want people to hear.
0: And so Wayne, I've got to give you an extra personal thank you. There are two shows on KDRT that before I had a show on this station that got me to stop the dial at 95.7. It was Twang Thang with Dirk.
1: Oh yeah,
0: playing Dirk. His Outlaw Country, and it was The Golden Road. And when you turn that radio, I mean, I'm a big Deadhead. Like I hear an old Eyes of the World from 1974. I stop, man, and I listen, and then you would come on. And, oh yeah! And I said, wait a minute, who's this dude? I need to get over there. So to sit in the room with you right now, it's an honor, man. You're half the reason why I want to be part of KDRT. So thanks, man.
1: No, well, I appreciate it coming from you, because your show is inspiring to me, because I love bluegrass.
0: Well,
1: of course,
0: there's some tie-ins, right?
1: Yeah, Jerry was a banjo player.
0: Jerry
1: was
0: a great banjo player. No doubt.
3: On that note, do you have another song you want to try?
0: Yeah, man, we'll always play some music. I was looking at this poster on the wall as I walked in the studio. There's, you know, the classic Abbey Road, John, Paul, George, and Ringo walking across the street there, and I was thinking maybe we could play a Beatles song.
1: Oh, well, sure.
0: Yeah? All right.
1: I'm willing to give it a go.
0: There's one that has made its way into the bluegrass world through the current queen of bluegrass, Miss Alison Krauss. She did a recording of a song from the White Album that I just love, and I learned to pick it on the banjo a few years ago. You want to try to follow along? This we have not rehearsed, sure. Eddie. You're putting us on the spot here. Let's do it.
3: Yeah. That's the beauty of live radio, right?
1: Okay.
0: This one's a little slower. How's Jug work with a little slower tempo? Can we make it work?
1: Oh, yeah. No, it doesn't have to go skip, skip, up, up, up.
0: Right. And but Eddie will be singing with us on this one, I believe.
3: If I know the song.
1: It's a Beatles song. You should know it.
0: Yeah.
1: I don't know it yet. We'll go play yet. But
0: well, let's give it a try.
1: Let's see what we can do.

0: Hey, Wayne. All right, man.
1: We did
2: that. I Will by the Beatles off the White Album.
0: You got it. You got it.
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0: Hey, Eddie, there was something that was just handed to me that I need to read. If you might give me one more minute before you kick me out the door here.
2: You have all the time that you wish.
0: There is a K-Dirt alert that I've got to go by the book on this one. Our highly paid FCC compliance officer, Doug Deep, put this together for us. But this is something that will hopefully get you guys to tune into my show here later on next week. But let me read this verbatim per Doug's orders. DJ Rocky Outcrop, hey, that's me, wraps up KDRT's spring fundraiser with a special thank you gift for one lucky donor. A pair of full festival passes to the Father's Day Bluegrass Festival in Grass Valley.
3: Oh.
0: Yeah. Oh, yeah, says Wayne. And if Wayne says, oh, yeah, it must be something good. For a chance at those tickets, just make a donation of $75 or more via kdrt.org/donate. And then, this is part two, then send an email expressing your interest to info@kdrt.org no later than Monday, May 25th. One email will be chosen at random, and Rocky, oh yeah, that's me again.
3: That's you again.
0: We'll announce the lucky donor on May 29th on the YOLO County Breakdown. All right, man. Two tickets. Full festival passes to the Father's Day Bluegrass Festival.
2: Full Ooh. Festival. I mean, that's not just one day.
0: That's a three-day festival. Yeah, and, they can see more information about the lineups and stuff. Go to the California Bluegrass Association's website and check it out.
2: Do you know who the headliners are that year?
0: Yeah, so there's the Poe Ramblin' Boys. There's the Sam Grisman Project, son of David Grisman. Hey, yep. Wayne, I'm sure you're very familiar with David Grisman, right?
3: Yep.
0: Jerry and David played a lot of music together through the years. Well, son Sam's got a cool outfit, kind of a jam band, progressive bluegrass outfit. They're really cool. The Poe Ramblin' Boys, who are going to be there, one of the interviews I just conducted recently was with Jim Lauderdale.
2: Oh, yeah.
0: Another Grateful Dead tie-in. You know, he told me that he wrote 200 songs with Robert Hunter. That's almost as many as Hunter wrote with Garcia.
3: Yeah.
0: Like, I did not know the extent of their songwriting partnership. But anyway, Jim Lauderdale has a new bluegrass album out, and the Poe Ramblin' Boys are his backup band.

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0: Okay, here we go.
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0: 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This is Scott Schiller back in the hot seat while everyone's out there. We got a special treat coming up. Well, it's a treat anyway. It's a band. I think we're having a couple bands out in the studio. We're going to try to get that on the air. And I think Ray's back there doing all the pulling all the buttons and pushing all the levers, or vice versa, whatever it is. We heard, that was, of course, Patsy Cline, the legend, one of my mom's favorite, Walking After Midnight. And before that, it was an actual LP. I've got the vinyl in my hand right here from the album Jazz, Skiffle, and Jug Style, Chicago, 1924 to 1929. The old Southern jug band with Hatchet Head Blues. We're in the midst of our fundraiser, you probably heard. We're trying to get some cash in here to the studio to keep us on the air, and we'd appreciate anything you can do to help. 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Or if you just want to swing by, there's a party going on, swing by here, we'll let you in. Cash in hand, no problem. Let's keep the party going now with Chatham County Line.
1: When I walked out your door, I thought I'd go just a little way. Never thought those first five

0: Hey, I lied. That was actually the High Plains Drifters, not Chatham County Line. Let's do Chatham County Line. Oh, you want to talk? We got some visitors in the studio here. We got Eddie out. We got Jess Goddess. Welcome in.
1: Well, you kicked me out of my seat.
2: Yeah. We just thought you looked lonely.
0: It's great. It's very warm, though. I appreciate that.
1: Wow. Oh, Wayne was sitting here. This is so low now.
0: What's going on out the TV studio?
2: Oh, well, there are some mayhem. There are some musicians setting up. I think they're going to be performing over the air soon. What else is going on, Eddie?
1: Well, what's going on is the KDRT Spring Saturday Super Sensational Fundraiser Spectacular.
2: Well, that's awesome. We've got live music. We have drop-in special guests. We've got... Yes, Eddie wants to...
1: No, I don't.
2: Oh,
1: I'm just kind of counting along with
2: okay.
1: you.
2: Okay. So we've got live music. We have, of course, pre-recorded music over the air. We have drop-in rotating DJs like the amazing Schiller and Eddie Out. We
1: have no program playlist. It's just like whatever the heck we're thinking about and can squeeze in between.
2: Well, we never. Check. I mean, we're always pretty free-form. Well, some of our DJs like Eddie Out is very organized. Some of us are a scattered mess, but we all have fun.
0: Why did you look at me when you said that?
2: I was thinking myself, and I thought you were going to laugh at me. We've got thank you gifts for donors, minimum donation of $75. We've got traditional t-shirts. We've also got our limited edition, they're back in stock for the last time only, black t-shirts with neon green. That's for $75 and up. And you also just heard that Rocky Outcrop has some tickets for the Father's Day Bluegrass Festival.
1: I will repeat the instructions
2: on that. Okay, you do that, Eddie.
1: So that, you know, people may have been listening before, but they didn't have a pen or a piece of paper.
2: Or they're as forgetful as I am, so do it. Go for it.
1: 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Remember, that's a two-part thing. You got to do $75 first, then you got to send the email to info@kdrt.org. One email from that account will be chosen at random, and Rocky will announce the lucky recipient on May 29th at the Yolo County Breakdown.
2: Super fascinating. 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
1: Did we reach our $30 million goal
2: Sadly,
1: yesterday?
2: Sadly, no. Eddie Out, Doug Deep, and I had a $30 million goal for the fundraiser. We're not quite there, but Schiller's at the helm now. And if anyone can pull it and bring it home, I think Schiller can. I think we're at $28.5 million, Schiller. Can you do it? Can you get us to 30?
0: All it takes is one millionaire. That's all we need. One millionaire listener out there.
2: There you go. What do you got queued up?
0: Well, before I do that, I want you guys to plug your shows. Tell me a little bit about your shows and why you do what you do.
2: You go first, Eddie, because you're on before me on Fridays.
1: That is correct. I am on the Audio Ecotone Fridays from 3 to 4. And I put together an hour of music of whatever weirdness that I can put string together in my head. It really is just trying to put a bunch of music together that I like and find a common thread that kind of is going through it beyond the fact that I like it and I hope that the listeners enjoy it too. So sometimes there's a more explicit theme, sometimes there's a more tenuous theme to it, but that's kind of the show.
2: I like your selections. They tend to be rock-based, but you also go on to other areas as well, and you play new music, which I love, so thank you for that.
1: I play new music, old new music, old music, and new old music.
2: Exactly. And honestly, I do the same thing. I follow Eddie 6 to 8 p.m. I focus on new. Wow, that was rude, Schiller.
0: It was.
2: Always about a third of the show to almost nearly half sometimes will be new releases. But sometimes it's new music by new bands. Sometimes it's new music by old bands. Sometimes, honestly, it's just old music by old bands. And that's the way it goes. I'll go back 100 years if I feel like it. And I hope that people enjoy the variety. Eddie's show is called The Audio Ecotone. My show is called Divine Intervention. And what about you, Mr. Schiller?
1: Before we go on to Mr. Schiller, yeah. I also have to say I love your segments that you have in your show. You have Goddess of the Month, some great goddesses of the month this year.
0: Gaudios.
1: Gaudios, yeah.
2: Gaudios.
1: The Gaudio of the Month. Maybe I'll add that to my show.
0: I like it.
1: Yeah,
2: well,
1: I'll take that.
2: One, every time any DJ here mentions Goddess of the Month, a goddess blesses them.
1: Okay.
2: So, yeah.
1: Is it like Gloria Rios, right?
2: Yeah, this month was Gloria Rios, yeah.
1: Who I was not familiar with, but man, she is raw. She was rocking.
2: Yeah.
1: I assume she's no longer with us.
2: She is no longer with us, yes.
1: But then Vinyl Vespers, another one that's near and dear to my heart, being a vinyl aficionado. That's the bad record.
2: The bargain bin
1: altar, I guess.
2: Yes, worshiping at the altar of the bargain bin. Yes, and Eddie Out is also an appreciator of bad music, so there you go.
1: And your newest segment, Critter Corner.
2: Oh, yeah.
1: I wish
2: everybody on the air would do that.
1: Yeah, you might convince me to do that.
2: Yeah, I'm going to guilt you into that.
1: Yeah.
2: Help somebody find a home, a little furry friend find a home. Yeah. Okay, Schiller, sorry. We're babbling.
0: That's fine.
2: Talk about your show. You're not usually here on Saturdays.
0: I'm not usually in this seat. I'm usually where you're sitting, because I'm the sidekick, but today I'm at the helm.
2: We love that.
0: I'm on That California Sound, Mondays 6 to 8. We call it a Monday mid-evening morning show. It's kind of a morning zoo-style show, and we have Chuck and Shorty and Schiller, myself, and we have a lot of fun. We play music from the Golden State, from then to now, regional. We try to highlight bands that we've seen or want to see. So especially kind of up and coming bands. So
2: yeah, you do a great job of that, of featuring the California music. And even when you slip into the a little too popular for this person,
0: it happens.
2: I think I heard Journey on your show
0: occasionally.
2: That's
0: a Shorty thing.
2: I know.
0: She loves the Journey.
2: It's absolutely forgivable, not just forgivable, appreciated, because the rest of the show is wonderful.
0: Well, it's Saturday. It's the weekend. It's time for some rum. Some hot buttered rum.
2: Excellent.
1: Okay.
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I'm the new voice for a little bit, DJ Jojo Johansson, come to celebrate the second to last day of the KDRT fundraiser. And a heads up, DJ Rocky Outcrop wraps up KDRT's spring fundraiser with a special thank you gift for one lucky donor, a pair of full festival passes to the Father's Day Bluegrass Festival in Grass Valley. 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Then send an email expressing your interest to info@kdrt.org no later than Monday, May 25th. One email will be chosen at random, and Rocky will announce the lucky donor on May 29th on the Yolo County Breakdown. 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This year's lineup includes the Bluegrass Cardinals, the Sam Grisman Project, the Poe Ramblin' Boys, Broken Compass Bluegrass, and many more. KDRT thanks CBA for their generous contribution. More festival information at californiabluegrass.org. So I came completely unprepared, so give me just a moment while I find something fun to play. I hope everybody's been having a lovely Sunday. It's a little bit warm out there for my taste, but you know what? It is, it's almost June. It seems like it's almost June, but it's early May. All right, so we heard Alan Toussaint before the break. And before him, we heard the Brothers Comatose with Angeline, and then Hot Buttered Rum with Two Loose Cannons. And right now, we are going to listen to... I had it, then I lost it. All right, this is The Four Horsemen by Aphrodite's Child.